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It's 103.7 The Crow. So there's still time to get yourself a ticket. You'll be in the house when it comes to Shinedown at the Fargo Dome August 20th. It's a Thursday night. A little road trip. Young Again, Shinedown. 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

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It's 103.7 The Crow. So nobody likes a skunky beer. Do you think you could drink a really old Guinness? The story coming up before 8 o'clock.

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0: go. It's Bill Murray and another 12 in a row commercial-free rock block. It's 103.7 The Crow. So check this story out. There was a diver exploring a shipwreck off the coast of England. Found an intact bottle of Guinness from 1864. Scientists now want to study it to see if they can recreate this 162-year-old recipe using the original yeast and DNA. Now, even crazier, they think the beer might still be drinkable. The diver says the bottle was found upside down, which may have created a seal that kept the seawater out. Huh. Would you do it? Now, this company behind Guinness working with the divers to learn more about the historic find. And the diver says if the beer is safe to drink, he will be willing to give it a taste. Would you? 162 years in the sea. I think I would. Just to give it a little taste, right? On the way, some retro Blue Oyster Cult. It's 103.7 The Crow.
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7: It's going to be cloudy and rainy overnight tonight after midnight. Our overnight low 66. Tomorrow, cloudy, more rain showers. Could total 3/4 of an inch to 1 inch type of rain. Otherwise, Thursday's high 78 with an east breeze. Friday, cloudy with some lighter showers and a high temp of 77. More rain on Saturday, high 80. From the Storm Center, I'm meteorologist Jay Trobeck.
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1037 The Crow has never actually seen a $10,000 bill. 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

0: 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This ought to be interesting. He's a funny guy. I don't care what you say. Yes, he's gotten himself into some issues from time to time, but he's a funny guy. I guess runs in the family, maybe. I don't know. On the way, we've got live. 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
8: It's going to turn rainy in this area after midnight tonight. Could be a decent rain. Our overnight low is 66. Tomorrow, continuation of the rain. Thinking 3/4 inch to inch type of amounts. Thursday's also going to be much cooler, a high of just 78 with an east breeze. Friday, cloudy with some light showers, high temp of 77. From the Storm Center at Kelloland TV, I'm Jay Trobeck.
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Angie's List ranked us. Tools that may need sharpening. That's a good thing, right?

Retro Guns N' Roses Patience. It's 12 in a row. It's commercial free. It's a rock block. It's Robbie and it's Godsmack. It's 103.7 The Crow.

Dave and Chuck the Freak won't damage your ears. They may warp your brain, but your ears will be fine. 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

Sue, Empire's Rock Station. It's 103.7 The Crow. We found it tonight. Stupid criminal. And yep, he comes out of Florida. Sex type thing. Stone Temple Pilots. It's on The Crow.

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0: 1037 The Crow with Robbie. Here you go. Stupid criminal. Yep, out of Florida. Arrested this guy after he broke into a JetBlue aircraft while it was grounded for maintenance. When police found him, he was sleeping on the plane. It's unclear if he had another reason or not. There you go. Right out of Florida. Surprise, surprise. Architects on the way next. It's 1037 The Crow.
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8: It's going to be cloudy and rainy overnight tonight after midnight. Our overnight low 66. Tomorrow, cloudy, more rain showers. Could total 3/4 of an inch to an inch type of rain. Otherwise, Thursday's high 78 with an east breeze. Friday, cloudy with some lighter showers and a high temp of 77. More rain on Saturday, high 80. From the Storm Center, I'm meteorologist Jay Trobeck.
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It's a Rock Block 103.7 The Crow with Robbie. So we've all been there on that highway to hell. For me, Williston, North Dakota. That road into Montana. Retro AC/DC, it's on The Crow.

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Hey, congratulations to Don Williams and Matt Rosberg. They are our Crow Royalty members. Part of the VIP club. They win those four packs to Hatebreed Summer Slaughter Tour 26. 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Timeless Dio. It's Rainbow in the Dark. It's on The Crow.

0: Stupefy. It's Disturbed. It's 103.7 The Crow with Robbie. Okay, I just found kind of a crazy story, so I got to share this with you. Have you ever heard of the Bury Man? The Bury Man? Well, there's a town in Scotland where once a year, the Bury Man will dress head to toe in spiky burrs, like in plants, spiky. And then he walks around for about 7 hours in this town drinking whiskey. Yeah, it's been going on for like 100 years or more, yet the meaning of it is completely forgotten. But it happens every single year, like last week it was on a Friday. The Bury Man. Nobody knows why, but how do you get to be the Bury Man? On the way from ashes to new, it's 103.7 The Crow.
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7: From the Kelloland Live Doppler Storm Center.
8: Cloudy and rainy again today and cooler. Our high just 78 with that rain and east breeze 10 to 20 miles an hour. Friday, mostly cloudy. A few lighter showers possible. High 77 with an east breeze. Saturday, a good chance of more rain showers. High temp of 80. Sunday, partly cloudy and 80 again. From the Storm Center, I'm meteorologist Jay Trobeck.
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He's back at it at 9:30 right here on The Crow.

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Back at it Saturday night. Scary Terry's Saturday Nightmare. 7 to midnight. 5 hours of all the heavy stuff you know and love.

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Aw, the sweetest people with biggest hearts. Yeah, that one's probably not about us. But thanks, Betty, for the Home Advisor review.

0: Sioux Empire's Rock Station. It's 103.7 The Crow. My night is done tomorrow. You guys, the cusp of the weekend. Don't forget, tune in tomorrow morning, Church of Rock, 9:30. Your next chance to get qualified to win one of those grand prizes, those four packs of tickets to the Foo Fighters and that $100 in a get-and-go gas card. 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
10: From the Kelloland Live Doppler Storm Center.
11: Cloudy and rainy today and cooler. The high 78 with an east breeze 10 to 20 miles an hour. On Friday, cloudy skies and some lighter rain showers. It'll look pretty light. Otherwise, Friday's high 77 with an east breeze. Saturday, cloudy, more widespread rain showers again. A high of 80 and partly cloudy 80 on Sunday. From the Storm Center, I'm Jay Trobeck.
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1037 The Crow's in our second straight week of putting your entire posse in the pit for Hate Breed. Countdown and Crazy! The Summer Slaughter Tour 26 Part 2 hits the district on Wednesday, September 2nd, and it's going to be a long night with six bands on the bill. Yeah. Tammy Dawson.

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4: Cloudy and rainy again today and cooler. Our high just 78 with that rain, an east breeze 10 to 20 miles an hour. Friday, mostly cloudy. A few lighter showers possible. High 77 with an east breeze. Saturday, a good chance of more rain showers. High temp of 80. Sunday, partly cloudy and 80 again. From the Storm Center, I'm meteorologist Jay Trobeck.
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5: Cloudy and rainy today and cooler. The high 78 with an east breeze 10 to 20 miles an hour. On Friday, cloudy skies and some lighter rain showers. It'll look pretty light. Otherwise, Friday's high 77 with an east breeze. Saturday, cloudy, more widespread rain showers again. A high of 80 and partly cloudy 80 on Sunday. From the Storm Center, I'm Jay Trobeck.
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8: Cloudy and rainy today and cooler. The high 78 with an east breeze 10 to 20 miles an hour. On Friday, cloudy skies and some lighter rain showers. It'll look pretty light. Otherwise, Friday's high 77 with an east breeze. Saturday, cloudy, more widespread rain showers again, a high of 80. And partly cloudy, 80 on Sunday. From the Storm Center, I'm Jay Trobeck.
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Jack in Sioux Falls said this on Open Table. 103.7 The Crow has tasty licks, and I leave full every time. Thanks, Jack. 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
9: Cloudy and rainy again today and cooler. Our high just 78 with that rain and east breeze 10 to 20 miles an hour. Friday, mostly cloudy. A few lighter showers possible. High 77 with an east breeze. Saturday, a good chance of more rain showers. High temp of 80. Sunday, partly cloudy at 80 again. From the Storm Center, I'm meteorologist Jay Trobeck.
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6: Cloudy and rainy today and cooler. The high 78 with an east breeze 10 to 20 miles an hour. On Friday, cloudy skies and some lighter rain showers. It'll look pretty light. Otherwise, Friday's high 77 with an east breeze. Saturday, cloudy, more widespread rain showers again. A high of 80 and partly cloudy 80 on Sunday. From the Storm Center, I'm Jay Trobeck.
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1: The following segment is pre-recorded. Dave and Chuck the Freak.
2: We'll start with this.
3: You're a douche.
4: I'm not a douche.
3: You're a stupid douche. You are so a douche. I'm nominating you for Biggest Douche in the Universe Award, you douche.
1: Dave and Chuck the Freak salute the douchebag of the day.
2: Another Amazon douchebag to tell you about.
5: Great.
2: Camera caught an Amazon delivery driver tossing a package and damaging a guy's new truck. Mm. How did that happen? Here's that story now from Fox 43.
6: Stepped in. Jeremy Spangler's Blink camera catches the moment an Amazon driver tossed his package, hitting his truck outside his home in Mount Wolf.
7: What was this person thinking? These are packages. It could have been anything breakable, such as glass in this package. Oh. And you just hovered over my pickup truck.
6: Spangler says the package was a bug shield that he was returning.
7: You'll see two little white lines going down.
6: When he got outside to look, he found some scratches on his truck, which he has only owned for 2 weeks. He did file a police report just in case.
7: Luckily, it's not much damage. It's more of the point of... You just don't disrespect people's property.
6: Spangler says the driver just left and never said anything.
5: That's a cool new
6: shirt. He reached out to Amazon with the proof, and he's been getting the runaround ever since.
7: And now I have to deal with this, and now I have to deal with Amazon. And it's always back and forth of directing me to different numbers. Shouldn't have to do all that.
6: Fox 43 finds out, also reached out to Amazon. We sent them the video and asked if they would remedy the situation. They sent us a statement that reads in part, "This incident does not reflect the high standards we have for our delivery service providers and their drivers. We're currently working to investigate and address this matter."
7: I'd like to get an apology from Amazon or even from the worker that did this. Any kind of apology, you know, stating, you know, "Hey, I'm sorry. I screwed up. I damaged your vehicle. It won't happen again." But some kind of apology would have been nice.
2: So he was throwing it to his coworker.
5: That's what he was trying to do.
2: Who was waiting at the back of the vehicle because it was pretty light.
5: It was just light.
2: A bug shield in a large box, right?
8: Yeah.
2: It was being returned and unfortunately missed and I guess gently scratched or something.
5: Something. I mean, cardboard.
8: Yeah.
2: Who knows?
6: Just yesterday, he did get word that an Amazon company will cover the cost of the damage. Although he does say he never got a direct apology.
5: What are they going to do? They're just going to
8: whatever.
5: Put a buff wheel on it and sort of.
2: Well, you know how this works, right?
5: Seconds.
2: He'll take it to a place where they'll be like,
5: exactly.
2: $4,200.
5: We're going to have to repaint that whole top. Yeah. And if we repaint the top, we got to repaint the sides.
2: And then they're going to need a whole new hood.
9: It's just a little mark.
2: I know. But like,
5: I can't see it when I hit
2: a deer. And, you know, there was a little bit of damage. It ended up being $13,000 worth of damage,
5: exactly.
2: They said.
5: Yeah. They're like, "Are you going through insurance?"
2: Yeah, okay.
8: Exactly.
2: Then it's $13,000. Then it's going to be $13,000.
5: Yeah.
2: Absolutely wild. But still, a two-week-old truck. You don't want it scratched up by anything, I guess.
5: Mm-mm.
2: Not his fault. We've seen this happen in a different city before, maybe Chicago, but now Boston is getting into it, where you can set sail in Boston Harbor in a floating hot tub.
5: Oh, wow.
8: Yeah,
5: no.
8: I think it was Chicago.
5: They were banging.
8: Yeah.
2: Well,
8: yeah.
2: We did. Someone did catch. Because we said, the initial story was just you could do this. And then, of course, there was video a couple of weeks later of people banging in one. Which, why else are you renting a hot tub on...
8: That's the only reason.
5: Right.
10: These look
5: a lot bigger,
2: unless
5: though.
2: You can fit more people in it. That's good for your swinging, Jason.
5: Yeah.
2: Get that swinging ring on and head to Boston as we hear from CBS.
11: There's something new floating through the Boston Harbor, and it very well may be the area's hottest new attraction.
5: Just a beaver canoe,
12: though. It's picking up well for the moment.
13: I'm going to go in.
14: Woo!
11: Boston hot tub boats are setting sail from Atlantis Marina.
2: There is a man who is in there with you drive.
5: No.
2: So he's going to see it all.
5: Oh, no.
11: The custom floating hot tub seats up to 6 people and moves at a cool 3 miles per hour through the calm waters north of Logan Airport.
4: 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And when we moved to Boston, I thought there was an opportunity. We have the water, the ocean.
5: Yep.
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11: Marie Bouquet brought the concept here after seeing it on a trip to Copenhagen. 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
8: How clean is
11: the
8: that?
11: Company even presets your requested water temperature before you arrive.
9: So we put some real wood in there so that you have the nice smell.
11: And yes, they change the water between every trip.
5: Right.
7: Mm-hmm. If a cruise along the skyline sounds like your thing, rentals start at just under $500 for a 2-hour session. And listen, they've only been open for 2 weeks. They've been doing packed business. Seems like people are eager to try something new.
12: I had seen a friend in Chicago do it. And then I saw it got brought to Boston. So I'm all about finding new, unique activities in Boston.
11: Caroline Berry was this group's designated captain. After a quick safety video and an escort through the marina, they were on their way. Her friends and family getting a view of Boston and what might be the most relaxing commute in the city.
13: I'm excited to come back during winter to enjoy it, right?
12: Do it year round.
13: Yeah, year round.
11: The hottest boat in the harbor might be the most unique one you've ever seen. In Winthrop, Brandon Truitt, WBZ News.
5: I don't want a strange guy. At the helm.
2: No. But he's always at the helm. And the other ones we saw in Chicago, you kind of controlled them yourself, right?
5: There was a woman captain, too, that they showed. I'd rather that.
2: Well, sure.
5: Than a strange man.
2: Captain Highliner watching you bang?
5: Yeah, like that girl right there was the captain.
14: Yeah, there's no jets right there or anything. You're just floating in a hot bath.
8: I know, that's what I was wondering. It's like just the cleanliness of it.
14: It's just hot water?
8: It's just hot water.
14: A hot tub I like for the jets and like all that stuff.
2: Right.
5: I think it's just warm water. That's all it is.
8: It doesn't seem
5: that's
8: sanitary. Silly.
5: It's just, it's supposed to just be able to keep you warm in the wintertime, right? Crotch shot.
2: Holy crotch shot. It's like just sitting in a bath with your friends.
5: Right. Which I don't ever want to do.
8: No. Floating on in water.
14: Is it called the hot tug? Is that what it says?
5: Yes. Oh, yeah. Yeah. Yep.
2: Whoa. That has two meanings.
5: Yep.
8: What's wrong with just a regular boat?
5: Well, you can't afford a regular boat, so you just get in the tub.
2: You got to rent. Yeah, the guy with you does change it up a bit.
8: That's what I want right next to him, that yacht.
5: I was going to say.
2: Sure, at least it's there. Oh, my God, even that hot tug, yuck.
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15: Scattered showers and thunderstorms continue to rumble through the region this morning. We do expect a decrease in the rain and a high of 76 this afternoon. Northeasterly wind at 15 to 25. More scattered areas of showers and thunderstorms tonight. Low temperature 65. And tomorrow we'll return to a high at 77. That's the latest on your weather from the Storm Center at Kelloland TV. I'm meteorologist Brian Karstens.
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0: The Freak on TikTok at Dave and Chuck The Freak.
1: Hi. Thanks for being with us on this 13th of August, a Thursday morning. A reminder, if you want to watch the show, DaveandChuckTheFreak.com/live. 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That's how you do it. We're having some stuff sorted out. So for now, /live.
2: Yeah.
1: Will we be back on YouTube?
2: Well, doubtfully.
1: Our peep shows and other things are still there.
2: Yeah.
1: But we'll eventually return, I'm sure. But just got to figure stuff out for now.
3: Yeah.
1: That's it. I don't know if you know this, but Canada has some ridiculous names for lakes.
2: Ridiculous.
1: It's like they just ran out of names.
2: Mm. Oh, I see.
1: Because there's one called This Lake.
3: This Lake?
1: This Lake.
2: Yeah, this one over here.
3: We're going to this lake.
1: Yeah, we're going to this that lake.
3: One. Which lake?
2: Not that this one. Lake. This one.
3: What?
2: This lake.
1: This lake.
2: That's how it gets its name over there.
1: And there's also that lake.
2: We're not going to this lake. We're going to that lake.
3: Please stop.
1: This lake or that lake?
3: That lake.
2: We're going to hit both eventually. We're going to go to this and that.
1: This one first or that one first?
2: I'd go to that one first, and then we'll hit this.
3: Which is better, this lake or that lake?
2: That's a tough call. They're both gorgeous.
1: There's another lake.
3: Another lake.
2: We could go to another lake.
1: Another lake.
2: We might go to another lake.
3: What?
1: There's Ugly Lake.
3: I don't want to go to that lake.
2: No.
1: Stupid Lake.
3: No.
1: Big Ass Lake.
2: I like There's that one. Not. Hold on a second.
1: 100%.
3: Where did you get
1: I knew
3: this?
1: You would. I knew you would question me because I had to bring up my most favorite Canadian lake, where I plan on vacationing next summer, Pussy Lake.
3: Oh my!
1: This is the official Canadian website. Pussy Lake is in Thunder Bay, Ontario.
2: Wow!
1: Beautiful.
3: That's hilarious.
1: Pussy Lake.
2: What the hell?
3: Big Ass Lake is hilarious. And it's not even that big. It's actually small.
2: No, it's like That's someone lived there with a big ass.
3: What a sense of humor. How did that happen?
1: I don't know, but why is not everyone going there?
3: I don't know.
2: There's probably nothing there.
3: The first time I've heard
2: big
3: about
2: ass
3: it.
2: Lake?
1: Big
3: it's
1: ass lake?
3: It's out in the middle of nowhere or something?
2: I mean, it looks like it's got...
1: It's in Halifax it's County, so Nova Scotia, Canada, like on the East Coast. Like, why? Mm. You want to? I vacationed in Big Ass Lake. I vacationed at Pussy Lake.
2: I mean, that's incredible, really, but. Oh,
3: I mean, I can't wait to tell everyone I know about this.
2: It's lake plans. Making lake
3: so
2: plans.
3: Funny.
1: Yeah. And Pussy Lake, real officially recognized body of water located in Thunder Bay, covers about 47 hectares, about 117 acres.
3: Oh, okay. So you guys have never heard of this?
2: Never.
1: Honestly, I've never heard of Pussy Lake before today.
3: Mm-mm. Or all the, like, this lake and that lake and another lake Lake. And
2: I know Lake Huron, Lake Erie, Superior, St. Clair.
1: Yeah, there's Stupid Lake, Big Ass Lake, Pussy Lake.
4: Let's go to Pussy Lake.
1: I know, right?
4: Let's see what it's all
1: We're
4: about.
1: We're drowning in Pussy Lake.
2: You hate to drown.
1: Oh, you hate to drown in Pussy Lake.
4: We're swimming in Pussy Lake.
2: He drowned. Did you hear? He was drowning in... I almost drowned.
5: I went there a lot in high school.
2: Yeah.
1: What a great place to be.
2: Oh, man.
1: Someone listening in Halifax right now says they got to get to Big Ass Lake this weekend. They didn't even know.
3: They didn't know? How...
2: I can never seem to find that Pussy Lake.
1: Story of your life, man. Yeah. Story of your life.
2: Yeah. Thunder Bay, huh?
1: Yeah.
2: Ooh, that's a haul.
1: Not
2: that's
1: much
2: a
1: there besides.
2: That's a haul.
3: That's why you haven't heard of it.
1: Yeah.
2: No.
1: Look at this one.
2: I thought my brother lived there for a bit.
1: Look at the name on this.
4: What is it? I can't see it.
1: Pequot Chana Maka Waska Waska Kapanik.

0: go to a lake. You want to go to a lake where you can put a boat in it.
1: Yeah.
0: And have some fun. Like, look at how many lakes are around it. You're going to choose a lot.
1: Bigger lakes, yeah.
0: The bigger lakes, you know?
2: Are there any pictures of Pussy Lake? Like, actual pictures?
0: I can show you some.
2: I've never
1: seen. Man, the jokes are not going to stop.
3: They're
1: huh?
3: not, Lisa. Sorry.
2: No, I'm like, are there?
3: There's the Pussy Lake fishing reports.
2: I want to see the water conditions. Like, is it even nice?
3: Most popular for fishing, largemouth, bass, and yellow bullhead.
0: Okay. I mean, it
3: is floating Pussy Lake right now.
0: Really incredible.
3: Let's see the panorama.
0: Okay, we're looking.
2: Oh,
3: I don't know what's happening.
0: Is that the lake right there? Yeah, that's like
3: we're looking live at the lake.
0: Yeah, you get to spin it around or whatever.
3: It's Pussy Cam.
4: Even the fish they have sound like slang terms for vagina.
3: Oh, she got a real largemouth bass on her.
0: Oh wow!
3: She had a yellow bullhead.
0: Yeah. We hate to find the yellow bullhead.
3: No, yeah, that something's gone wrong. Oh, it's beautiful. Look at that Pussy Lake.
0: I mean, it is just a little, it's just a little slit there in the.
1: So there's 2 million lakes in Canada.
3: Yeah.
1: So that's why they didn't ran out of names.
0: What are we going to do?
3: Oh my God, there's another one. Just call it another one.
0: Yeah. That's what happened. Someone was like, just probably all whatever. Day he's coming up with like amazing names.
3: Look how beautiful it is there. It's like there's nothing there but just peace and tranquility.
0: And I think you're seeing why nothing's happened there.
1: Yeah,
0: you would have to cut a forest down in order to get there.
1: That's why no one goes.
0: You can't
3: fly into Pussy Lake.
0: You can't.
1: Yeah. That makes
2: it's hard
1: a lot
2: to
1: more
2: get
1: sense.
2: To Pussy Lake.
0: It is.
2: You got
0: to
2: put in the work.
0: Yeah. It is. I don't have time for that.
2: You can just walk
0: I don't
2: right
0: have
2: up.
0: Time for Pussy Lake.
3: No, you don't.
0: I can't get through all that.
3: He's just going to stay home at Jerk Off Creek.
0: Yeah, there's nothing wrong. Don't. If you don't think there's a jerk at lake.
1: Probably is.
3: There probably. If there's this lake and that lake and another lake.
0: There's some Canadian that just spent all day, like 8 hours, naming lakes. And then at the end, he thought he was done. And they put like 4 or 5 right in front of him. And he had just had enough. This one, that one, another one. Oh, another one? Another one.
1: That's a lot of lakes to name.
0: It's a lot. It is.
3: Yeah, that's the full overhead shot of Pussy Lake there from the skies.
0: That's incredible.
3: Yeah.
0: Yeah, I mean, it is in the wilderness, dude.
3: Yeah, there's not much around there. For sure. But those are the other ones. Another lake. Big-ass lake. Love it.
0: I love the idea of a lake. I really do.
1: Mm-hmm.
0: I like the idea of, like, you got a place. It's on a lake.
3: Yes.
0: I hate people, though. So then you're like, well, but now maybe.
3: I had the
0: maybe
3: worst.
0: Maybe Pussy Lake is for me.
3: Of course it is. You're just discovering
1: out
3: you're
1: in the middle
3: Pussy
1: of nowhere.
3: Lake.
0: It's out in the middle of nowhere. Yeah. It looks like you could put a boat in there.
3: Chuck moved to Pussy Lake. Did you hear?
0: Yeah.
1: It's hard to get goods there.
0: Oh, yeah.
1: DoorDash.
0: That is
3: get
0: tough.
3: Yeah, DoorDash.
0: Get
3: any DoorDash.
0: Man, I'll be in the best shape of my life.
3: You'd have to be. I wouldn't call it a nightmare. It was definitely a, you know, disturbing dream. We had another baby.
0: Oh,
3: Amber got
0: don't
3: pregnant.
0: Do
3: like
0: that.
3: The whole thing played out from her telling me she's pregnant to we're in the hospital, we're having a baby. It's a girl. She's picked a name. I'm feeding the baby. I'm changing. Like it seemed like it went on for hours and hours and hours.
0: Yeah, what? That's you wanting another child.
3: No, it's not.
0: Yeah, it is.
3: There's absolutely no.
0: It is.
3: It is some strange thing. Like we've been talking just yesterday. Zane found out his dorm room in England and all this stuff.
0: Yeah. That's
3: maybe
0: what I mean.
3: Subconsciously,
0: they're coming out, they're
3: one's
0: out of the
3: leaving,
0: nest.
3: And my brain's like, all right.
0: Get another one. Take care of them. Be a father.
3: No. Because I don't want it.
1: Yeah, at this age.
3: No, I'm not. Can you imagine?
1: I'm a little bit old for that.
3: I know this has happened to people. That we know.
0: It can lead right
3: they
0: down
3: had
0: a dark path.
3: A kid, like, way late in life. It totally changes your trajectory, right?
0: Yeah.
3: Like, you want to.
1: The person we knew?
0: Mm-hmm.
1: How old was he, though?
0: 50.
1: Oh, he was?
0: Mm-hmm.
3: It He's changes 50. Everything.
1: Life.
3: So,
2: another kid at 50?
0: Yeah.
1: No, it's insane.
2: That is a nightmare.
3: Yeah.

0: And I know Ryan's about to have another kid. I don't want to freak him out. But he's, you know,
1: no,
0: he's
1: but
0: a
1: like
2: Ryan's
1: in his
2: 30s.
1: I mean,
2: that makes sense. That's
3: you can have it if
2: it.
3: You want.
0: Okay, thanks.
2: Yeah, Ryan will give
1: Ryan
2: you his baby.
1: His baby.
3: Yeah,
2: oh,
3: not bad.
2: Nice.
3: He can have it.
1: He doesn't
2: He'll
1: love
2: just
1: it
2: go
1: yet.
2: Make another one.
1: You don't love
0: true.
1: It yet. Yeah. You know?
0: Yeah, he doesn't even know it yet.
1: Yeah, exactly. Not a big deal.
3: I couldn't imagine that late, though.
2: No.
3: Because even when we were having this one, I'm 35. I'm like, man, we're resetting everything again.
0: Right.
3: Because yeah. I had the clock going.
2: You're timing it out. You're like, okay, we got this amount of time until we're done. Yeah.
3: It resets it all. Yay.
1: Yeah, that's what happened to the guy that we knew. Was like, I can't remember if his other kids were like...
2: They were
1: ready
2: older.
1: To move out of the house.
2: Oh,
1: and
2: I don't
1: stuff
2: know if they
1: like,
2: were that. Were they?
1: But they were.
2: They were older, but I don't know if they were. I don't remember.
1: Yeah. I guess his daughter wasn't.
0: But. Ryan, this is personal, but are you going for the snip after this? Or are you just going to roll the dice again?
3: No, my wife is whatever they do to her.
0: Tying the tubes up.
2: Okay, yeah.
3: She's got to get a C-section, so she's like, take care of it all.
0: Yeah.
3: And I'm like, sweet, I want to get my penis touched.
1: Exactly.
0: Not in that way, anyway. Yeah, no, that's good.
2: Yeah.
0: You don't. Jason's still out here rolling the dice.
1: Ooh, he's a fool.
0: Yeah.
4: I'm not rolling any dice.
0: Yeah. You just had a date night.
4: Yeah.
0: I'm sure dice were rolled.
4: Yeah.
1: Yep.
4: Rolled a lot of dice.
3: Yeah, playing Yahtzee.
4: Yeah. Threw a lot of darts.
1: Oh, wow, yeah.
4: Talked.
1: Oh, wow, that's
4: got
1: fun.
4: Cucked by a gay couple with the ice cream place.
0: Oh, that's right.
4: Whatever
0: right.
4: You want to lace got, and pipe.
1: That's right.
0: I forgot you got gay
4: She was
0: cucked.
4: Like, this man is real sexy.
1: Yeah.
4: We're safe.
0: Okay, all right. I know how much you don't want another child, so I'd be.
4: I know. I need my penis not touched for a little while, too.
0: Right.
2: Yeah, you went through enough.
4: Take a break.
0: You've been invaded.
1: I get it.
4: Leave him alone.
0: And Ryan, in your family, there's a couple with a big age gap. Like
3: my brother-in-law is 15, I think. And then we have another one who's 13. So my father-in-law had kids super late. So my wife's 35 or whatever, 36. And then the kids are in high school.
0: Wow. So your wife has like...
2: Teenage
0: siblings.
3: Yeah, we just went to the oldest one's graduation party.
1: Oh my God, that's
0: crazy
1: nuts.
0: Too.
3: Yeah, my sister-in-law just graduated high school.
2: That's strange.
0: That's weird to hear.
1: Yeah. Oh my
0: that's
1: weird God, to hear. That's nuts. Wow.
0: Whoa.
1: That's incredible stuff.
0: Yeah. Someone said my brother's 49 and has a one-year-old at 49.
1: Yeah, man. I mean, I just know myself, like the last couple years coaching baseball and just how it felt like I slowed down so much and it was like, oh God, I can't see well enough to catch the ball from the guys are throwing 92 miles an hour. It's like, oh yeah, I'm supposed to catch this baseball. Yeah,
2: you don't have the energy level that you have in your 30s.
1: The want to stuff, it goes away, you know?
2: Yeah.
0: Here's a question that was asked online. What's a perfectly legal product that looks extremely suspicious if you buy a lot of it? Perfectly legal, but if you were to go up to the checkout with a lot of it, it would look super suspicious.
1: To me, this is like the P. Diddy buying a ton
0: of baby oil.
1: Yeah. Like, it's not illegal, but we thought it was, right? Like, we were all like, that has to be laced. It has to have
2: with
1: some
2: drugs
1: stuff
2: and
1: in
2: what's
1: it.
2: In there.
1: Yeah, it's got to be. It's
0: so
1: like,
0: if I went up to like the checkout counter at the grocery store with 12 bottles of baby oil, you think somebody would be like, what?
1: Yes. You can't even buy baby oil, I don't think, anymore. Unless
0: you
1: literally have a child in your arms.
0: No, of course you can. It's on the counter.
1: You can't.
0: What?
1: A man buying baby oil right now is like,
0: what would you think? Just a wild sexual orgy?
1: Yeah.
0: Yes.
1: Yeah. Or self time.
0: Yep.
4: Self-time.
0: That's a lot of stuff.
4: Stocking up.
0: A dozen bottles?
1: Well, a dozen bottles is
0: bleach is on here. Bottles of bleach.
4: I was going to say bleach, too.
1: Oh.
0: You're buying a ton of bleach. What are you up to?
1: Well, you got to get rid of it, you know?
0: Sudafed?
1: Yeah. Oh, yeah. Well, you're not even allowed,
0: You're not allowed, right? No. Is it that way in every state, or is it just...
1: I don't know about every state, here we got to show our ID just to...
0: You're only allowed, like, one packet every so often, right?
1: Yep.
2: Yeah.
0: Duct tape, sure, that's killing stuff. Plastic wrap, also killing. Tarps,
1: Yeah, tarps is.
0: This is all killing stuff. They just assume everyone's a killer. Tarps.
5: Is there?
1: Yeah.
5: I need some tarps.
0: Trash bags. Why? I mean, I could just be cleaning a place out. I just had to buy a bunch of trash bags for my dad.
1: But how many boxes of trash bags do you have to buy, right? Like, even if I got those big, the black giant yard ones or whatever, you need one of those boxes for like a whole year.
0: Yeah, well, no, I mean, I'm going through my dad's house now. I've probably gone through one box of garbage bags in a week.
1: Well, clothes that for is donation, different.
0: I mean, garbage, it is different, you know, like all that stuff. Funny talking about baby oil. I own a laundromat, someone said, and all of the washers are stainless steel. We use baby oil to clean them as it's much cheaper and it does just as good of a job. And I do buy it in bulk. I'm sure you get some looks, man.
1: It's got a smell in there.
0: It's gotta be slippery. You know,
1: like it smells like babies.
0: I don't know. Does baby oil have an odor?
1: I think it does, yeah.
0: You know, you would know.
1: Trust me. Trust me.
0: I don't even remember the last time I used baby oil. Baby oil is not in my life.
1: Right. Yeah. I've used it quite a bit.
0: Okay. All right. Car batteries. Buying bulk car batteries. What would you be using that for that is suspicious?
1: I mean, torture, my
0: You need
1: den.
0: A bunch of them?
1: I have, like, some kind of underground bunker that needs to be powered. What else would I be?
0: I don't know. Maybe we're just not.
4: Like, electro play? You're just strapping.
1: Oh, wow. I don't know, though. Like, how many? I'm going to attach you to 13. I think I'm going to kill you.
0: Why does his delivery sometimes get me? Like, electro play?
1: Yeah.
0: Just strapping people up and electrifying them.
1: Yeah. Because that's top of mind for him.
0: I guess
1: he was like, these guys don't know.
4: I'm trying to think.
1: He's got a battery bank.
4: What would it be?
0: Cans of whipped cream. Well, I'm just.
1: No one's. Well.
0: If you walked into a grocery store, picked up 12 cans of whipped cream and went to checkout, you think people would be like, oh my God, what's he doing?
1: Well, probably they wonder if I'm, you know, doing some nefarious stuff with it, not sexual.
4: Huffing. Oh, huff, yeah. Puff, puff.
1: Yeah.
0: But the. Can you huff whipped cream?
4: Yeah.
0: Oh, okay.
1: I mean, yeah, that's...
0: I guess anything under pressure like that.
4: Yeah, it's nitrous.
1: It's nitrous.
4: In there.
1: Yeah.
0: Okay.
4: You can huff anything, Dave.
0: All right.
1: Yeah.
0: Good to know.
1: Let's huff some.
0: Let's not. Toilet paper. Toilet paper. Buying it in bulk is... Well, you could have a business or a...
1: What do I think you're doing with it
0: that looks suspicious? House?
1: Can I tell you?
0: That's the funniest thing ever. Stop her. She's going to TP someone.
1: Keep your eye on her. She's either got diarrhea or it's...
2: What
1: she's
2: else
1: gonna...
2: would it be?
1: Can I tell you when I...
0: Citizen's arrest.
1: I never think of it, right, until I realize, oh my God, this is the last... roll, and then out of fear from that, I will tend to buy probably sometimes 3 packages of whatever they come in, whether they come in 12 packs
0: depends
1: or something like that, 24
0: size,
1: packs.
0: Yeah,
1: I'll buy like 3 of them. So I know the person delivering the stuff to my house is like, whoa, this guy poops. This guy poops.
0: Well, everyone says that every time they look at you.
1: It's true. And I do.
0: Well, this guy poops.
1: Yeah.
0: No, ever since the pandemic, we are fully stocked.
1: Oh, smart.
0: We're never going to run out.
1: Yeah.
0: Digital alarm clocks. Was that for like a bomb? You think they're building
1: timers.
0: A bomb?
1: Yeah, timers.
0: Clown costumes. Oh, you buy one and you're on my list.
1: Yeah.
0: Multiple clown costumes.
1: Mm-hmm. Buying a clown costume not at Halloween. And even deciding, oh, I'm going to be a clown.
0: Where would you get a clown costume not at Halloween? I don't know.
2: Yeah,
0: I should be giving any killer's tips.
2: Only online.
1: Only online.
2: Go out shopping for that.
1: I don't think there's a clown store.
4: Is that for like robberies?
1: Oh, you know, yeah. Yep.
0: Or killings. Generally killings.
4: Oh.
0: Clowns are evil.
4: Why do you need like 12 of them? You got a whole gang?
0: Blood.
1: Yeah, it's you and your gang.
4: Oh. Okay.
1: Oh, yeah.
0: Rid of the evidence. Too. Drones. Buying multiple drones can raise some alarm bells.
1: I just saw one of those drone shows. I was like driving in my car, and then all of a sudden there was this just giant shape appeared, and I was like, oh wow, that's pretty wild to see, like in person,
0: right?
1: You know, your brain's not really ready for it all.
0: Remember they did it in New York to promote the new He-Man movie? They did like a big Skeletor,
1: right?
0: And people thought it was the end of days.
1: Of course, yeah. That's it's kind of like
0: we're not aware about a new He-Man movie, or yeah. They just saw this skeleton devil person in the skies.
1: People on the highway just were ready to just kill themselves. They didn't care. They were stopping their car. I'm like, listen, we're trying to drive. We're trying to drive here. Everyone's got their phones out the windows. I'm like, please, guys, we're on a highway here. There's semi trucks.
0: Yeah.
1: Someone slowed down to 30.
0: Oh, my God.
1: Yep.
0: Road flares is on the list. Perfectly legal product that looks suspicious if you buy a lot of them.
1: What can you do with flares?
0: We just don't have evil minds. Well, yeah. You do, but not in that way.
1: I just don't know what I can use it for. That's interesting.
0: I'm not Googling.
1: What's it got in there?
0: Put me on some watch list if I Google all this stuff.
4: Is that bomb stuff, too? It's like explosive.
1: Oh, maybe.
0: Because Ryan thinks if you buy candle wicks in bulk, you'd be... Is that because you think you're making dynamite or something, Ryan?
3: Well, yeah. Well, I had a neighbor. So I had an amateur candle business for a little bit.
2: What?
1: And, I tried it all.
2: Hold on, Ryan's candles?
3: Yeah, dude, I used to sell them when we used to have people working upstairs, the traffic ladies.
2: Oh,
3: yeah.
2: Sell them at work?
3: Wow. Yeah, I sold them all the time.
2: How come you didn't come
5: knock
2: at our
5: door? Why didn't you sell them to me?
3: Because you didn't talk to me.
5: What?
1: That's true.
5: You didn't talk to me.
3: I did it for like 2 years. I had a full candle business.
0: Stop it, man.
3: But when you buy the wicks and like big bulk chunks of wax and stuff... I know one neighbor asked me if I was building fireworks, but when I it looked like I was cooking meth, dude. This is when I lived in Livonia and I had a barn in my backyard.
0: Oh,
3: and I'd be in there with pots and stuff.
0: Cause you were making candles.
1: Yeah, cause you like the wax, you like ruin a pot, right? So you have to have your own candle wax pots. I've got a packet of wicks as well.
0: What, like were they scented?
3: Oh, yeah, yeah, yeah, yeah.
0: Like, what were your favorite scents at Ryan's candles?
3: I used to take requests.
0: Really?
1: Oh,
3: yeah, one of the ladies upstairs used to like, what's it called? Like, pumpkin around, you know, Halloween time and stuff.
1: Delicious.
3: Yeah, so I'd get her that one, then I'd do citrus in the summers.
4: Do you have any leftovers? I would love a Ryan's candle.
3: No, I don't. Oh, I don't.
1: That's too bad.
3: I can get back into it, though.
5: Yeah.
3: It's not that tough.
4: Whip us up some candles.
1: Okay.
3: I even got into it where I was taking like booze bottles and I got a glass cutter.
1: Oh my God.
3: And I was cutting them in half to use the bottom half of the booze bottle as the candle.
1: No way.
3: Yeah, I was getting into it.
0: You bought a glass cutter.
3: Yeah.
1: He's now the second person I know that's a glass cutter like that.
0: I know no one. I know no one who makes their own candles and no one who has a glass cutter.
5: I had no idea that you were selling candles.
0: Well, did you set up like a booth or did you send out an email? Like, how did you sell them in the building?
3: No, I think it got talked about and then people heard and asked me about it. Because I was just making them for me and my wife because I'm a big candle. I like candles.
0: Okay.
3: So, I should have turned it into a bigger business.
0: Logan's Lights.
1: Like, yeah. Did this start, though, like as you saw some video and just... were like, I think I'd enjoy doing this.
3: No, I just tend to find things that I think I should do for a little while.
0: Okay.
3: Yeah. I lock into them for like months at a time.
0: Was it a profitable venture?
3: Probably not.
0: Oh, no.
3: Most of mine aren't, but I'm okay with that.
0: Yeah, that's fine. Yeah. It's just a hobby, right?
3: Yeah.
0: Just a hobby.
3: I mean, I don't know. I was selling them for $20 upstairs.
1: Oh, yeah, dude.
0: Oh, wow. That's pricey.
5: Good. Making some money. Extra money.
0: Three wick? How many wicks we talking?
1: How many you want?
3: Oh, I'd throw, You want a wood wick? I'll throw a wood wick in there for you.
1: Oh, the fancy wood wick.
3: Yeah, I got into wood wicking for a little bit.
1: Oh, nice.
0: Wood wicking.
1: I got one of those. I'm afraid to even light it.
0: What's your favorite scent, Ryan?
3: My favorite scent? I like this. It's like almost like a cologne. It's like a woodsy type smell. Like smells like Stenson. Remember?
0: Stenson?
3: The cologne, it smells exactly like that.
1: Okay. Yeah, like I know probably too much about it, but
3: maybe I'll bring it back, make some for
0: you
3: guys.
0: Go.
1: Yeah, get some oud, some sandalwood
5: going. Love a Ryan candle.
3: Just gotta tell me which scents you want.
0: Light Orion candle.
1: I want some leather and oud.
3: All right.
1: And I want a wood wick.
3: Goth mommy
0: That's
3: scent.
0: Amazing.
1: Oh my god.
0: Uh-oh.
1: Yeah, what does that
0: what
1: smell
0: does that
1: like?
0: Smell like?
1: Sugar.
6: This is Chuck's fantasy land right now we're going into.
1: And like Monster energy drink.
0: Sugar and Monster energy drink is what he thinks goth mommies smell like.
1: That's what they smell like.
0: No. They also say if you buy rubber gloves in bulk, it looks really suspicious. And also spray paint.
1: Yeah. I mean, same. I don't know. They think I'm tagging buildings or something.
0: You don't look like a tagger, you know what I mean? But you never know.
1: Not anymore.
0: Rubber gloves, again, that's killer stuff, right?
1: Yes. Yeah.
0: Like no fingerprints slash.
1: What's crazy, though, is that now being in sort of like the fixing cars and engine stuff, like you realize like they have these sales on like gloves. So people wait all year and then it's like, oh, it's happening this weekend. And they buy as many as you can buy. So people are, you know, whatever their max of 10, they've got 10 giant boxes of gloves that they go through like crazy. So
0: this guy says, I shoot a lot. It's a diminishing skill, so I buy a lot of ammo. I'm sure I'm on a list somewhere. I've definitely gotten looks.
1: I feel like all the people I know that think that they're on a list, they're not even close to like what the real list, the people
0: actually,
1: that are on
0: the
1: real
0: list. Actual
1: list. Yeah.
0: Someone says, hell yeah, Ryan, get that going. I totally buy some Ryan candles. I definitely buy some Stetson candles for my house.
1: Oh, my God.
3: I'm going to order some stuff.
0: What does Stetson? I don't remember what.
3: It's like woods and spices, I think, are the main.
1: Okay.
0: A bold, sharp burst of fresh citrus and powdery sage. As it settles, it reveals a woody heart. Before drying down to a warm, sweet, musky finish.
1: Oh, wow. Everything you need.
5: Patchouli in there.
0: I don't like patchouli.
5: No.
3: I wore that in high school.
0: Stetson?
3: Yeah.
0: It's amazing. You were a cowboy. You fancied yourself a cowboy.
1: I'll tell you what.
5: Stetson.
1: I'd love, like, a candle of, like, British Sterling, like the Breister used to wear. I would love it.
0: That is such a unique smell.
1: I would love
0: smell.
1: It. Yeah, like, I don't know what's in it.
0: I don't either.
1: I can't even.
0: My dad had that for a while.
1: Ooh. British Sterling is a pungent odor.
0: What does it smell like? Citrus and mint, warm and spicy cinnamon and nutmeg, and then an earthy, mossy blend of musk, sandalwood, and amber.
1: Boy, I'll tell you, if you were, like, young in the 70s, you love that musk.
0: Yeah.
5: Yeah.
0: My dad definitely had British Sterling.
1: You know they're rocking musk.
0: They were very musky.
1: Oh, my God, yeah.
0: All right, coming up, how fast was a Florida man going in his BMW when he was busted for speeding? How is an Ohio golfer lucky to be alive? And does America have a new billionaire this morning? Let's find out.
7: Sir, news from the underground.
0: I'm Dave Hunter. Time now for a check of the news.
8: You're a douche.
9: I'm not a douche.
8: You're a stupid douche. You are so a douche. I'm nominating you for Biggest Douche in the Universe Award, you douche.
10: Dave and Chuck the Freak salute the douchebag of the day.
0: This guy, he is a young douchebag in Southwest Florida. I just wanted to try out his BMW, man.
1: I get it.
0: I just want to try it out.
1: You want to see what I can do?
0: Let's see what we can get going here.
1: See what we got.
0: Unfortunately, when you're in a 45-mile-an-hour zone and you're going 110,
1: oh wow,
0: that doesn't really work out for you. Here's his story now.
11: Busy intersections like this one at Airport Pulling Road and Davis Boulevard are just one of the many roads deputies say a driver tore through Monday night. Deputies clocked the driver going up to 110 miles per hour in a 45.
12: Coming down Tamiami Trail, doing 100 miles an hour. Especially if you have kids. School started yesterday. Yeah, that's pretty dangerous.
13: A late night drive through East Naples ends in handcuffs. The Collier County Sheriff's Office says 25-year-old Alfredo Specchia was super speeding in a black BMW with a loud exhaust on US 41
1: Very
13: near
1: nice.
13: Frederick Street. Drivers like Nicholas Lichter say
0: so many times my douchebag of the day is Chuck's badass.
2: Oh, yeah.
1: So many times it takes a turn.
13: Traffic classes have taught him how speeding seriously puts other drivers at risk.
12: Because you learn how dangerous it is, even just going 10 miles over the speed limit because of your reaction time.
13: The deputy said Specchio turned onto Airport Pulling Road, then Davis Boulevard, and kept accelerating, with their radar showing the driver going at 106 miles per hour and climbing, topping out at 110 in a 45 mile per hour zone.
9: Way too fast.
0: This guy's amazing. He's got his palm tree shirt on, open up halfway down his chest, his gold chain, his sweet haircut and shades.
1: Dude, if you're down there, live it.
0: You got
1: it. If you're down there,
0: go full
1: live
0: Florida,
1: it, man. You might as well.
9: One, it's too fast.
11: The report says Specchio was stopped here by Heritage Trail, telling the deputy he was speeding because he just got his car back from the mechanic.
12: Yeah, that doesn't really fly.
13: Deputies at Specchia legally had a Glock 19 gun on his front waistband at the time. He was taken to the Naples jail and is now out on bond.
0: Did they say that old guy had to go to traffic school? I think they mentioned something about that.
1: I don't know. I missed it.
0: Something about that.
13: Trick Street. Drivers like Nicholas Lichter say traffic classes have taught him how speeding seriously puts other drivers
1: at... No. I literally thought that guy was a cop.
0: No, he's not
1: a cop.
0: He's
1: just Nicholas Lichter.
0: just a man Nicholas. Named Nicholas Lichter.
1: Yeah.
0: Who's been to traffic school. You only go to traffic school when you're forced to go to traffic school, right?
1: Uh-huh.
2: Yeah.
0: I have... What have you been up to, Lichter?
1: I do kind of want to go to one of those driving schools. You know, those ones, unfortunately, it's like way too much money. They want way too much money.
0: Like speed driving
1: you
0: schools?
1: You go and like learn how to
0: all like race car driving.
1: Yeah, yeah. I would love to do it. I really would, but, you know.
2: You got to travel for that or something?
1: Sometimes you do. They do it here at the old...
2: M1?
1: Yeah.
0: Yeah, why wouldn't you give it a whirl?
2: Yeah, do it at
1: M1. It's thousands.
2: Oh, wow.
1: It's thousands of dollars, so you don't...
0: Even for Chuck the Freak?
1: I don't know. I haven't put a little...
0: Reach out to Chuck the Freak. Give him a little taste of driving.
1: Yeah, I mean, I would like to. I like the idea of, like, oh, like, the people who really... You know, you look at someone in a movie or whatever where they're like, oh, yeah, I can drift my car. I would love
0: you
1: to learn.
0: Drift?
1: I do. I want to learn it all.
0: Who is he?
2: I don't know. He's taking over my thing. Like, I used to be into...
0: Right.
1: Chuck the Freak, Hollywood Drift.
2: No, now it's your thing. Because I'm kind of backed off of it a little bit. I'm like, okay.
1: Yeah, I know.
2: You're the race car driver.
1: I like the idea of being confident behind the wheel on a level that is like different than what most
0: normal
1: people
0: everyday
1: have.
0: Driving.
1: And like those guys, if it's raining or whatever, and it's like, oh wow, my car is starting to spin in the rain. They're just like, they're like, fun. This is fun now.
0: Okay, man.
1: That's cool.
0: You do you.
1: I'd love to do a wheelie and that.
2: A wheelie.
0: Drift on by Ryan's Candle Barn and see if
1: it's I can drop off some of my candle supplies to him.
3: Wow, you could drift and put out the candles.
1: Oh,
0: digital first.
1: Wow. Digital it'll be like first. A Ken Block video.
0: Pretty amazing. All right, next is a story. The story's not so much a big deal. Dude, I'm not sure if it was a symphony of destruction. Just someone hit the reverse instead of drive when they were leaving a salon, backed right into the salon.
1: Okay.
0: This was in Huntington Beach, California. But the reporters out there live, it's so loud as they're like cutting wood and stuff to repair this place. At what point is someone like, all right, that's enough, back to the studio?
1: I don't know. I don't understand why they do this all the time.
0: Here's a little taste of what was
1: happening
0: during her live report on NBC LA.
14: Happened. So police tell us the driver was parked right here in this handicapped parking lot, and that as he was trying to head out from the parking lot, he accidentally reversed his car. He hit a pole that was right here and went straight into the salon. His car, or part of his car actually, ended up in the salon. The back part of his car ended up right there where you see that station to the right side of your screen. And typically, we are told there is somebody who works that station.
1: It's so loud.
14: nobody was there. Now, police tell us that the structure of the building here suffered no damage, but as you can see, they did have their windows, the front part of their building broken, and that is now being replaced. Now, we spoke with the people who were
0: working. She can't even keep her train of thought.
1: No.
0: Because it's so loud.
14: At the time, and also the owner, they're all in complete shock. They can't believe this happened. But, of course, they're thankful that nobody seriously hurt.
0: Now, little MILF cuts going on there.
4: I see. Yeah. I'm trying to be better, okay?
1: Okay.
0: Oh.
1: Smart.
0: Okay.
4: Anyways.
0: Yikes. Yeah. Was it your... Do anything that moves to.
15: Okay. I don't know.
4: Just, you know, you got to keep it fresh.
0: Yeah.
4: Yep.
0: Yeah.
4: You can always just be a pervert. Look at that hot chick.
1: Yeah.
4: But yeah, she looked nice in her floral dress.
0: There'd be a market for MILF cuts. If you opened up, David, check the Freak's MILF cuts. I'd
4: wear a wig and just go for a haircut every day.
1: I mean, there probably is.
0: Of course there is.
1: There probably is.
0: If there's a giant market for MILF porn, there's a giant market for MILF cuts.
1: I will say that, okay.
2: Whatever. I give up.
1: Go ahead. I know. It's just good ideas from
2: MILF us. MILF cuts. Go ahead.
0: MILF cuts.
2: Yeah, it's awesome.
1: Okay, I'll say this. Let's say I had a head of hair. And I had to go get haircuts. And obviously I'm being like bombarded with certain places to go and have young ladies cut my hair that are all great looking, right? I could see getting to an age where you're like, that's just creepy. These ladies are younger than my daughter. It might be a little nicer to go to MILF cuts.
0: Yeah.
1: You know?
4: I don't have any hair.
0: And
4: but I'd be at
0: MILF
4: cuts all the time. I said I'd wear a different wig every day. Like, well, I'm here for a wig. Short, just a buzz cut today.
1: Yeah.
4: Just take a little bit off the top today.
0: Let's shampoo it first.
4: Oh, my God.
0: Yeah.
4: I can't. I can't.
1: Oh, no.
4: I can't.
1: Yep. No. But I do. I mean, I know it's a terrible idea and it's insane, but... Would there be at least a few dudes that go to MILF cuts?
0: And I feel like they'd be maybe a little more talented. They've been in the business longer.
4: Oh,
0: you know, more experience they're bringing to the table.
1: But I mean, it'd have to be, you'd want to have real high level MILFs.
0: Sure.
1: You know, you don't want to call it MILFs and then it is really just.
0: No, it's got to live up to that.
1: You know what I mean?
0: Yeah. It's got to live up to that. You want to have them.
4: Was
1: it?
4: Mature cuts.
1: Oh,
4: More than enough. Perfect.
0: That sounds too old.
2: Mature cuts.
4: I was supposed to change my ways. Yeah.
0: That's like grannies, I think. Yeah. Mature cuts.
1: Well,
0: it sounds like a senior's place.
4: No, it's not, man. It's like 50 to 70.
0: That's too old for my MILF shop. All right, this lady, man, she's lucky this 23-year-old guy was there. Train's coming. Crossing gate, got trapped on the top of her car.
1: Oh, man.
0: And he jumped in, this 23-year-old guy, at the last minute to help her out. Pretty lucky. Pretty, did I just close it down?
1: Where is it? How is it?
0: It's an interesting story.
1: Is it?
2: Sounds like
0: it.
1: I bet it is.
0: There we go.
1: Okay.
0: Here we got it.
1: All right.
0: Getting to it here.
1: We're all good here?
0: Yeah. We're figuring it out. We're going to get to it. And
16: a very close.
0: Now, this anchor is horrible. We're going to skip by her. And here's the story.
16: Yeah, witnesses say this was nothing short of a miracle. Now, this is the crossing arm that came down on the woman's car. And a young man named Josiah came over to help just in time. This is dash cam video of that heart-stopping moment. The train is closing in on a red car stuck on the tracks. Debbie Spolstra was behind the wheel.
17: It happened so fast.
16: She says she was driving home from work Friday evening and made a right turn onto Bridge Road when a railroad crossing arm suddenly came down on her car, trapping her on the tracks.
17: I was pretty much frozen, and I thought about getting out of the car. And then at that moment, I saw Josiah running
1: across the track.
18: He only got a couple seconds to react.
14: 23-year-old Josiah Bauer was on the other side of the tracks and didn't hesitate.
18: Oh, I just took off running.
14: He lifted the gate just seconds before the train came through.
18: Looked to see where the train was on her side of the track or the opposite, and it was on her side, so I ran up and pushed up on it and released it just in time for her to back up.
14: Lizzie Dominguez was behind Josiah's car.
19: We were just saying, please God, please God, please God.
14: She took this photo of Josiah right after his heroic act and posted it on social media to help find and thank him.
19: It was a very emotional. We thought, oh, we just witnessed a miracle.
14: Spolstra and Josiah met again at the crossing Sunday.
17: You know, I was just amazed, you know, first of all, that a total stranger, you know, would help another person.
18: I'm just very fortunate that God put me right where I was.
17: I won't ever forget what he's done for me, and he is a true American hero.
10: Yeah.
14: Now, witnesses say this crossing arm malfunctioned, and Spolstra says that she reported the problem to FEC Railroad. They told her that they were going to come out and inspect the arm. Meantime, she says she does not believe this is a coincidence. She says that her baby grandson shares the same name as the man who saved her, Josiah.
1: Right out of the Bible, maybe. Damn. I'm not sure, actually.
20: You know what saved him, right?
1: Yeah.
20: Nothing but the man upstairs, bro.
21: Didn't she just have to back up?
1: It looked like it. Yeah. I mean, maybe the arm was caught.
21: Then pull the arm with you. Pull the arm. It's you or it's the arm of the train. What do you... Back up, bitch.
1: Yeah. It's like you take the couple scratches that are going to be on your car and you pay for the arm.
3: Give Kevin Bacon a break. He didn't know the train was coming.
21: Kevin Bacon?
3: That looks like a young Kevin Bacon.
21: That's what you thought?
1: Handsome devil.
21: Josiah? Is that a very Amish name? Why do I feel like it's like a...
1: I assume it's a religious name, but I don't know.
4: Kevin Bacon is Josiah or the woman?
3: The woman.
21: Oh, the woman. Okay, that's what... That actually makes more sense. Because he doesn't look like Kevin Bacon at all. But he thinks the lady who was trapped in her car...
2: It's
3: like a 90s Kevin Bacon.
22: It really is. Kind of.
21: She's kind of cut loose.
22: Yep. She's kind of foot loose a little bit.
2: Okay, yeah. I didn't
22: more like
2: think
22: a tremor.
21: Yeah, I didn't see Josiah. I'm like, I don't know what he's thinking about, Josiah.
22: She
21: does look more like... He rescued a female Kevin Bacon.
1: Yeah. Very nice.
21: Josiah. Luckily, Josiah was there.
1: I don't believe that. You think the arm was really malfunctioned? I think it looked like it went down just normal.
2: It was her fault?
1: Yeah.
4: Dave's rescue's different, huh? Josiah runs in, lifts the arm. Dave just yells, back up, bitch!
1: Oh, you know it.
4: Back up, bitch!
2: Yeah, that's Dave.
4: Back up!
1: Dave trips and gets hit by the train.
4: A woman smashed by the train because she couldn't back up.
1: To be honest, though, this guy, he really did take a real chance that this woman was not going to get hit because he got behind the car, like the truck. So if it got hit, it would have...
21: He was at the side of it.
1: Yeah, he was on the side. That would have been devastating.
21: Oh,
1: he would have been
21: pushed into the car. You're right.
1: He would have been launched.
21: Josiah wasn't thinking there.
1: You know? I mean, I don't know. I guess that... I don't know what that thing is doing. Oh, no, it's just... She's in its way.
21: Good thing Kevin Bacon made it.
1: Yeah.
21: I didn't really think that, but
2: no.
21: The brain of Ryan.
1: Uh-huh. Yeah,
21: who knows? Here's something for Ryan. Hopefully this never happens to you on the golf course. A golfer in Ohio, lucky to be alive, after he unknowingly recorded the moment that he was struck by lightning.
1: Oh, geez.
21: Chris Chavion was golfing with his pals at Pebble Creek Golf Course near Cincinnati when a thunderstorm rolled through. He pulled out his phone. He was laughing at his buddies. They were struggling to free a golf cart that was kind of stuck in like the mud.
1: Oh, okay.
21: So he's laughing at them.
1: Right.
21: And then God's like, oh, yeah?
1: Yeah.
21: Hit the dude with lightning.
1: Oh, he loves a golf course for hijinks, God.
21: Guess he's not going to laugh no more.
1: Yeah.
21: He's watching this and laughing. He He has an umbrella, by the way, in the thunderstorm under a tree.
2: Oh, no.
21: He thinks it's hilarious so far.
5: Kill him.
1: Oh, my God. They say don't go under trees.
2: No, especially with an umbrella.
1: Oh, my God.
2: Dumb.
1: It looked
2: everyone
1: like a
2: knows
1: fireball
2: that.
1: Underneath him.
21: Following the strike, he says he temporarily lost feeling throughout his body and his hearing was impacted. He did sustain non-life-threatening injuries. He's currently recovering. He posted the now viral video to social media, over 2 million views so far. One in 1 million, they say, he wrote, adding that he's very lucky and blessed to be alive after it. Said lightning is no joke.
2: That's what he gets for laughing at his friend.
21: That's it, right? They were struggling. They ran over his foot. Yeah. Yuck it up. Yuck it up.
1: Kill him.
5: Whoa.
2: That is nuts.
1: I mean, I don't know, like, I don't know what happens at the time of that explosion. There you go. Look at that.
21: Look at
1: that. That's not good.
21: Freeze no, it's frame. Not.
3: Wonder if he made the putt.
21: No comment. Dude's lucky. Super lucky.
1: Yeah, man. The golf course. God kills a lot of people on the golf course.
21: You're right. Mm-hmm.
1: He really loves striking them down.
21: Ah, it's too bad.
1: Smiting them.
21: Too bad. A once-in-a-lifetime solar eclipse swept across Europe.
6: Streaking across parts of the Earth tonight, a sunset before the sun sets. When we first saw it, it was above Iceland, the moon sliding slowly into dazzling position.
7: Look at that. That is quite the diamond.
23: Yeah. Oh, and beautiful solar prominences, too. Oh, my
1: gosh. That's crazy.
6: Right at the edge there, the sun's crown of plasma arching off into space with solar flares as big as the Earth itself.
24: The cheers are going up here. This is it.
6: In Spain, yeah. NBC's Raf Sanchez was watching his first eclipse from a hillside.
24: And that's it. It's disappeared, Gotti. It is just the most extraordinary, this perfect circle of blackness and all around it, this just totally majestic corona of the sun. It looks like somebody has just punched a hole in the sky.
6: And then the light came rushing in. The Fulmer family came all the way from Las Vegas. People marveling at the magic of a mathematical coincidence that the moon is 400 times smaller than the sun, which is 400 times farther from us than the moon.
7: That's what is happening right now. I'm going to try to do this right here, okay? So we've got the sun over there. Let's see if we can line it up a little bit. Boom, right there. That is the perfect position. It's almost like somebody place this perfectly with this 400-400 equation and allowed this to spin around the Earth in this perfect way.
1: That guy's high as hell.
3: The eclipse makes people lose their mind.
2: It really does.
3: What does that guy do?
1: Oh my God, it does.
4: The people that go.
1: Uh-huh.
4: People that talk
21: I
4: about
21: went
4: it.
21: Last time. I told you.
4: Across the...
21: No,
4: the world?
21: No, but no. Last time we had one here.
4: Well, sure.
2: Yeah, we all
1: watched that one.
4: Flying to Europe for it.
1: Yeah.
2: But some people went to the Blue Lagoon in Iceland, and that seemed pretty cool.
1: Oh, wow.
21: Well, you saw that. That first one we saw was Iceland, right? It was incredible.
1: I would just think to myself, the chuck luck of it all, wherever I went, cloudy. It'd be cloudy, dude. I know that already.
21: Because you fly somewhere, you have no idea what the weather's going to be like.
1: No, you don't. You take a real chance. You know when it's going to happen.
21: Same with that last one here, right? There was a certain area of the country where it was going to be the most visible. People were renting hotel rooms and traveling there. And you're
2: really dumb.
1: You just
2: watch it from the backyard. It's perfect.
1: It's true. It was fine here. Yep. I do think there's something about seeing that total and like seeing the moment when it happens. You know, that's really, really impressive. Because I know where we were, we did not see the perfect,
2: that
1: corona event where, like, the sun totally disappeared. But if you don't think this is a computer just playing with us and we're just living out some kind of computer dream, you look at that.
21: Right.
1: It makes no sense, guys. It makes no sense that you're telling me a rock flew into the Earth and smashed into it. then became a bowl, like a thing of lava, and then just cooled to the perfect size to show the corona of the sun. Give me a break. That's a nerd. That's a computer nerd. There's someone out there who's a real nerd.
0: All right, if you were waking up this morning thinking, maybe I'm a billionaire. Sorry.
1: What?
0: You're not, but one person is. In Illinois.
8: Winner one ticket in Illinois matched all six numbers to win the $1 billion Powerball jackpot. The cash prize, more than $450 million. But we may never know who that winner is, because in Illinois, winners of $250,000 or more can remain anonymous.
1: Oh, that's nice.
8: One ticket sold in Sacramento matched five numbers to win $820,000.
2: Well, lucky them, that person who won.
0: Lucky way to wake up.
2: Yeah.
1: See how I did.
0: Imagine that.
1: See how I
0: Illinois. Did. One ticket. $1.04 billion. Well, some folks in the Cape had an unbelievable moment. They captured a stunning whale encounter on camera. Their story from Boston 25 News.
9: Oh, my God. Look, he's going to hit the boat. Holy hey, watch. Hold. Hold. Gonna hit the boat. Oh my God, he whipped the boat.
11: An incredible close encounter with a pod of humpback whales off Cape Cod. Victor Tulika and his family were tuna fishing off Chatham Wednesday. They spotted the whale pod and stopped about a quarter mile away from them.
9: Oh my God.
11: But as they were setting up their fishing rods, the whales got a whole lot closer.
9: This is better than tuna. They're hitting our boat, guys. Oh my God, did another one hit? Oh my goodness, holy macaroni.
12: I had like a couple seconds, I pulled the phone, and then when I see this huge, amazing animal headed towards the boat, I was actually trying to yell at him, like, you know, get away. And yeah,
1: they didn't listen to him.
12: He ended up pushing the boat or bumping into the boat, but he pushed the boat like a feather, you know?
11: We know they're there, these, you know, massive animals. You're out fishing all the time. But to have that type of encounter and be that close to such an amazing species, how did you feel?
12: Can't really describe it. You know, words will never describe it. You have to be there. You have to feel it.
11: Tulika was with his family, including his 11-year-old son. He hopes this is an experience they'll never forget.
9: Look how much he moved us, dude. Look where the lines are.
11: So beautiful. Victor says the least that they could do was share that video for everyone to see.
9: Holy macaroni!
1: Do you remember when Dad drove into the whales? You remember when he hit the whale with the boat? One of my favorite memories from childhood.
0: As you're pooping yourself.
1: Yeah.
13: That whale, like kissed that boat. Like, it was, he was just like making sure, like, what is this?
1: He drove into the whale.
0: But... No, he didn't. He was moving out of the way.
1: I got a little too.
13: That whale went for the boat. It's just like trying to figure out what it was. Like, what is this thing?
1: I think they can't see or whatever. I don't know. I think they're just swimming.
0: That is a little nerve wracking, though.
13: Yeah.
0: Three whales are. Brushing up against your boat.
1: I know.
0: We've been hearing that lately. They've been taking people down, right? And they've been like, screw you, humans.
1: I know. They love to break our boats now. I love that.
0: And listen, no matter what my kids did that they were passionate about, I'd get behind them.
1: Okay.
0: This little 10-year-old boy from Maryland, he's passionate about making cakes.
1: Well, you never know. He's like Brian.
0: That's right. Little candle maker.
1: Yeah.
0: This 10-year-old boy turned a homemade cake into a $15,000 prize winner.
1: What?
0: At his local fair.
1: Damn.
0: His name is Herbie Martin IV.
1: Yeah. Okay.
0: He stayed up until 2 a.m.
1: Oh, wow. Little Dave.
0: Perfecting his lemon blueberry buttercream cake. He even remade it when the first one didn't turn out perfect. And he's glad he did. Herbie's cake won it all. As I mentioned, $15,000 this 10-year-old gets. Top prize winner at the Maryland State Fair.
1: I'm surprised he made it out of there alive. Those old ladies making those cakes.
0: Oh, yeah.
1: I've seen him at a bingo hall.
0: Oh,
1: like if a young person wins at a bingo hall, they want to kill him. So maybe this kid was just young enough.
4: Got any cross sections of the cake?
0: I don't have any cross sections of the cake.
1: That'd be nice to see.
4: I wanted to see it.
21: Yeah, he's like just making these like chopping actions over there. Like, what
1: chopping
21: is he doing?
1: Cake. He's chopping cake.
4: I want to see a slice.
1: Wants to see the side view.
4: How many layers of buttercream you got in that thing? One, two.
1: Imagine he dropped it.
21: Oh, Furby dropped it?
1: Oh, there's a bunch of little guys. He's not
21: followed by his brother.
1: Oh, okay, that's his brother.
4: We're not going to see a cross-section of the cake.
21: No, we're not. I can't find you a cross-section,
4: right,
21: man.
4: Whatever.
21: It's got to be good, though, right? Yeah. Because he won friggin' 15 grand.
1: Man, when cake is good. Like, I'll eat a cake, just a normal cake, and that's fine. But when cake is like a spectacular cake.
21: Oh, amazingly good cake.
1: Oh, my God.
2: It's hard to find a really bad cake, though.
1: I know.
2: Cake is insane.
21: Oh, you like walk around with it? It's auctioned off? Is that it?
2: I don't know.
1: Who wants this cake?
2: What happens at the fair?
1: Trust his cake.
15: We made it one time. It didn't turn out right because the batter was a little bit too clumpy. We had to make it again, add a little bit
1: pretty thick.
15: I won champion and grand champion. First place.
21: Good for little Herbie.
4: You eating the cake?
21: Am I eating the cake?
4: Yeah.
21: Because a 10-year-old made it?
4: Yeah.
21: I don't eat kids' food either. I have a rule. Listen, I know someone who taught special kids.
1: Uh-huh.
21: And they made stuff.
4: Yes.
21: And she would bring stuff over.
4: Yes.
21: Mm-hmm. I'm sorry.
1: No, you
21: bless
1: just,
21: those children.
1: Yes. Any kid. Of course. Any stuff child. Is special like, or gross. Not. I've seen how Stella used to make things.
21: Right.
1: Now, it's paid off for me in the long run because she went through all the bumps and bruises pretty young. Now she can, like, bake a lot of stuff. Zucchini bread.
21: Oh, that's great.
1: All sorts of good stuff.
21: My kid, when he was in, you know, I think first grade or something, they made barbecue sauce for Father's Day.
1: Oh, yeah. Yeah.
21: Right.
1: Yep, Dave's barbecue sauce.
21: There we go.
2: Threw that away.
1: Right on a shelf.
21: Yep.
1: And then
21: eventually disposed of when he forgot about it.
1: Yep.
21: There's lots of boogers and
1: I can't even imagine
4: stuff. Yeah, saliva.
21: Yeah.
4: I'm weird about where I get my stuff.
21: Too. Yep.
4: And I know you're mine, but I don't trust you.
21: I know.
1: Yep.
4: No, I love you.
1: I love you.
21: That's why same
4: give
21: thing
4: it to
21: with
4: mom.
21: The, listen,
4: she'll have it.
21: Hey, not even kids. There's potlucks. Mm-mm.
1: I'll be honest though.
21: I'm out.
2: No.
21: You go. You get some of that. You scoop that stuff out of there.
1: Well, it'd be tough for me to not eat a cake.
4: Who made it?
21: Do you know when you go to the potlucks?
4: It's not a potluck.
21: There have been many of them.
4: These are.
1: Are you talking
4: from outside?
1: Like,
21: there have been many of them, and you were playing.
4: I might have had a chili at a cook-off once.
21: You did. You
4: know, I might have had some chili.
21: Yeah, you did.
1: I partake in the big metal detecting chili cook-off. Not myself, but as like you go and then
21: eater?
1: You try all these different, and it is like my one good buddy, he usually wins, like almost every single time he wins. But at the same time, we're some of the youngest dudes that are at the whole place in world. You know what I mean?
21: Oh, yeah.
1: But so you'll eat some chili that you're like, there's no flavor.
21: Oh, gross.
1: Yeah. Oh, God,
21: disgusting.
1: Guys.
21: We got to take a break. When we come back, celebrity dirt and sports news. What was the best day of Travis Kelce's life? Why is a comedian banned from Walmart for life? And why will you never believe how much the Backstreet Boys are making at the Sphere in Vegas?
1: Mm.
21: All that and more coming up after this.
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21: That service cameo where you can pay a celebrity to send a personalized video. Vince Neil is on there. And despite assurances from Motley Crue and others that Vince Neil has got his act together in anticipation of Crue's big summer tour, this new video suggests otherwise.
1: Okay.
21: Was intended as a birthday gift. This is what they
1: okay
21: got.
1: Okay to play?
21: Oh, yeah.
17: Hey, Decker, this is Vince Neil. Hey, I want to say happy birthday, brother. This is actually from Christian Mom, Ethan, and Blake. So keep on rocking, shout the devil, and do some feel good stuff at big old 4-0, you man. See you later.
21: The text he was supposed to read said, "Happy birthday to Derek."
17: Hey, Decker, this is
1: Decker.
21: He didn't even get the guy's name right.
10: right.
14: Let's just say someone pays you $400 to send of greeting.
21: Uh-huh.
14: You record that one. You don't instantly go, you know what, I'm pretty sure that was bad. I'm pretty sure I didn't nail it.
2: You redo it.
14: At least try again.
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2: Areas of showers and thunderstorms continue to track through the region this morning. Our high today at 76 degrees, northeasterly winds at 15 to 25. Most of that rain will be tapering off, though, this afternoon.

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8: From the Kello.com News Center, I'm Tom Rooney. He agreed to a plea deal in a deadly crash. Now he wants a lighter sentence. Damian Lorelez had alcohol and drugs in his system following a 2024 crash that killed two teenage passengers in Sioux Falls. He was sentenced to 40 years after being heard on a phone call saying he couldn't show remorse in the courtroom without laughing. He's expected to appear in court today. A Pine Ridge man faces 14 felony charges for a 2024 homicide in Sioux Falls. Robin Swallow has pleaded not guilty by reason of insanity. He's accused of beating 64-year-old Michael Colvin to death near 12th and Cleveland Avenue. And a close call for two South Dakota Highway Patrol troopers. They were nearly struck by lightning, and millions have seen the proof in a viral video featuring the strike captured on body cam footage. They walked away unharmed. From the Kello.com News Center, I'm Tom Rooney.
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0: David Chuck the Freak here with you. It is the 13th of August, a Thursday. If you want to watch the show, DaveAndChuckTheFreak.com/live is how you do it. 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Coming up in Celebrity Dirt and Sports News, what was the best day of Travis Kelce's life? Why is a comedian banned from Walmart for life? And why will you be shocked to hear how much the Backstreet Boys are earning at their latest concerts? First, though, in sports, a blockbuster sale. The Los Angeles Lakers have been sold again, this time in a record-breaking deal worth $12.5 billion. The highest price ever paid for a U.S. sports franchise. Venture capitalist Josh Kushner and former Disney CEO Bob Iger bought a controlling stake from Mark Walter. He bought the team just over a year ago for $10 billion and in a year made $2.5 billion on it.
1: Wow. Nice.
2: Not bad. Mm.
1: That's a lot of money. Billions.
2: Yeah, billions. Yeah.
0: The team
2: just got it.
0: Between Iger and Kushner didn't come out of nowhere. They're longtime business partners. In a joint statement, they said they were honored to become stewards of one of the most iconic teams in sports and pledged to compete at the highest level. Now, the deal still needs to be approved by the NBA's Board of Governors before it can go through. But they're not expecting any issues there. Man, it'd be nice to make $2.5 billion in a year.
2: Just
1: for doing nothing.
2: Yeah. But you need 10 to make it. You know,
1: yeah,
2: that's the problem.
1: That's how it works.
2: That's true. The old problem.
0: You need $10 billion
2: to make
0: another to make
2: $2.5 billion.
0: Russell Westbrook is calling it a career. The former NBA MVP announced his retirement yesterday with a farewell video on social media that was narrated by Michael B. Jordan, the actor,
2: okay.
0: Not Michael Jordan, the basketball player.
2: I see.
0: He is hanging his shoes to end his 18-year NBA career. He wrote, "Sometimes you don't even know when you've already watched the end. You had to be there, and now it's over."
2: So true.
0: The 3-minute-plus video served as his goodbye to basketball, with them later reporting that he was retiring. Earlier this week, rumors emerged that he could be leaving the NBA to go play in Israel. But someone says that is false. His retirement closes the book on one of the NBA's most distinctive careers. The 37-year-old spent the 2025-26 season with the Kings. Longtime Thunder star won the 2016-2017 NBA MVP award and 2 scoring titles, made 9 All-Star teams, and became the league's all-time leader in triple-doubles during his Hall of Fame career.
2: Do you think that, like, Jason, do you think that this was, like, no one's calling?
3: No, yeah, I think he's just reached the end.
2: Yeah. Like, no, I mean, one
3: he
2: reached
3: like became
2: out.
3: A role player.
2: Yeah.
3: And I mean, he's incredible.
2: Yeah.
3: The fact that he never won a ring is crazy.
2: That's
3: too.
2: That's crazy.
3: And some
2: yeah.
3: of these guys that have Hall of Fame careers and don't end up winning championships.
2: Yeah.
3: I think he was grinding it out as long as he could to try to win one. You know, he went to Denver and everything.
0: And then this season for him.
3: He's going to go with the Kings.
0: I know, but he's going to go out with a whimper, right? Like nothing big's going to happen.
2: Oh, well, yeah, yeah.
0: And that's, I guess, what he meant in his caption. That sometimes you don't even know when you've already watched the end.
2: Yeah. Yeah. Like there's part of me that thinks if he would have got a call from a team, like, you know, like if Philly called and said, "Hey, man, we got the league minimum."
3: I bet he'd play.
2: Right. That's why I'm wondering if it just no one called, you know? So you're like, or the people that called were like the Kings again. So you're like, you know what? It's at some point you've made enough and you've played enough that it's not worth going to play for the Kings.
0: Right. Yeah. It's time to walk away.
2: Yeah.
0: Which is what he's doing. All right. Now on to Travis Kelce. Speaking to reporters at Chiefs training camp yesterday, Travis Kelce was asked about his past year, including what he calls the best night of his life. Here's what he said.
4: Before we get to football stuff, but how was your your wedding, the rest of your summer? What's it like?
5: It was a fun off season, man. Wedding was the best night of my life. And I appreciate everybody who came out and celebrated and, had fun with us. And, that's about all I really got from that night. It was a crazy night. It was full of a lot of celebration, but it's football, baby.
6: Travis, for you, what did the moment mean? Because you watched sports since you were a little kid. What did the moment mean to be in that venue, Madison Square Garden, for the most important?
5: MSG, man. You know, I always told myself I'd go for a playoff game when the Knicks were rocking. And my wife went when I was stuck in a mini camp, so I didn't get my opportunity to go then. So it's kind of cool to be able to, live out my childhood dream of being in that venue and, the mecca of all sports venues, being able to get married in there. Can't thank, the owners of MSG for allowing us to get the opportunity to do that, knowing that we wanted a private event and everything. So it was perfect. And the AC was cooking, baby. That was the best part.
0: In case you were living under a rock, Taylor and Travis got married July 3rd at Madison Square Garden in a ceremony officiated by Adam Sandler. It was attended by just about every celebrity you could ever think of, except Blake Lively.
2: Oh, yeah.
0: She was not there. They had to call it the best night of his life. What would Taylor do?
2: It's what everybody says.
3: Very private.
1: Still no pictures. Yeah, I know.
0: That is the wildest part. I mean, a couple of leaks right at the beginning, and then they were all taken down. They were probably threatened with lawsuits and stuff.
1: I think right before football season, they'll release them. Whenever they need publicity, I'm sure they'll...
0: Yeah, they must have struck a deal with someone to sell them. Don't you think?
1: I think something.
2: A book.
1: Yeah.
2: I bet it'll be a book or something.
0: Oh my god!
2: No. You know,
1: I'm surprised it's taken this long.
2: I know, but like we all say, like I'm like, okay, it wouldn't be a book. I would have never thought they were going to get married at Madison Square Garden with like a crowd of people. That's insane. So who knows what they might do?
1: Who knows? Documentary.
2: Yeah.
0: You're right.
2: Yeah, Netflix. Netflix.
1: Sell it.
0: Oh, you could make
2: Amazon Prime.
0: Millions.
2: How much would Amazon pay her?
1: So much.
0: Anyone would pay her so much.
2: Yeah.
0: They know it's guaranteed win.
2: Yep.
0: Especially behind the scenes stuff that no one's seen before.
2: Yeah. Huge.
0: One more sports note here. This 9-year-old bowler is pretty damn amazing. He beat adults in a Northwest Indiana tournament. His story from CBS Chicago.
7: What does it take to bowl a perfect game? Tenacity, skill, and experience. The bowler behind this ball has all three. But did we mention? He's all of 9 years old. Meet Landon Henderson of Maywood and his parents, Kia and Gerard.
8: He has always had a ball in his hand.
9: Is that a strike?
8: Even before
2: he's
8: could walk.
2: He's been bowling
7: last
2: forever.
7: May, Landon beat a field of adult bowlers to win the Indiana Times Classic Bowling Tournament.
9: Beautiful.
7: How did he do it? Landon has a simple explanation.
10: The guy that came in second, he needed to shoot a score to beat me, and he didn't.
7: Landon has a whole history of wins under his belt, more than you
2: cool
7: can
2: shirt.
7: Imagine. Recently, he was honored for his accomplishments at Raitt Field with a shout out on the field and the Jumbotron.
10: I went out onto the field and I was just on the Jumbotron. It was kind of nervous because there was a lot of people, but then also I had a lot of fun.
7: Landon bowls 3 to 5 times a week and comes from a family that's been bowling for generations.
8: We
2: Jason,
8: met at the bowling
2: Jason
8: alley.
2: Loves this.
8: We did.
10: Looks like he threw a gutter ball.
8: And he's very independent. He's an only child of older parents. So he's very mature. You are older. You are an older parent. But he's very mature for his age.
11: Yeah, we need to edit that part out when you say older parents.
8: You are older. But
12: you think you could teach me to bowl?
10: Kind of.
2: No,
7: his principal, Carnita Nash, first met Landon
2: sure.
7: way back in his pre-K days, and she's pretty proud, too.
12: Having that quality to be driven and goal-oriented is amazing at such a young age.
7: Landon has had to grow up a little faster than some kids his age. Uh-oh. His family has been through a lot this past year.
8: About 6 months after losing my mother.
0: Okay. We can't.
2: Yep. Yeah. I knew it was bad.
0: Why does every story have to take a death turn?
2: Just always.
0: It's a 9-year-old bowler. It's a nice story about a 9-year-old bowler.
2: It's not
3: it's
2: enough.
3: It's got to be gripping.
2: Yeah, it's not enough.
0: Jesus. Well, has anyone died? Did they ask them? Has anyone died recently? Well, did any horrible things happen?
2: Well, don't you think someone is going like, 9-year-old bowler, 9-year-old bowler, 9-year-old bowler. Oh, 9-year-old bowler whose grandparents just died. This
1: add
2: one.
1: That in.
2: Book it. We'll do this one.
9: Did they ever say what he shot?
2: No. That's what I'm thinking too, bud.
9: I ain't going to be impressed until I hear that score.
2: Oh, okay. No. Yeah, because when you said like perfect game, didn't they imply it was like a, you know, they're like most people with a perfect game. This kid, there's no way.
9: Yeah, I know this probably shocks you guys, but I'm a bowler.
1: No, of course you are. You're the most interesting man in the Midwest, as we've said.
0: Yeah. No offense, so you look like a bowler. Yeah. You've that, like, you know, Midwest bowler look to you.
2: Yep.
1: Yeah.
9: I don't think that's a good thing.
1: We're not.
2: Lisa, you look like a Midwest bowler.
1: Me? Do you know how much I hate bowling?
9: Oh, my teammate for my fall league left to do Ninja Warrior, so...
0: Oh, really?
9: No. Yeah, so I'm in trouble. I need a player.
0: It must be in massive great shape to do Ninja Warrior.
2: Yeah, that's a great.
9: You want me to hook him up with you, Dave?
0: Yeah, I want you to hook him up with me.
9: He's tall too. No, he's like 6'5".
0: I'm just saying you broke the stereotype of bowlers in my head. Right? I didn't expect a Ninja Warrior to be a bowler.
9: Yeah, he's a big dude.
1: Sounds interesting.
3: What's your average?
9: My average in the league was 170 something, 176, I think.
2: What would your average be, Jason?
3: I don't bowl enough to have an average. But the last time I rolled, it was in the 190s.
0: Last time I rolled.
3: Rolling.
1: Ryan would hate me because I'm a terrible bowler. I mean, the worst. So,
2: you know, I don't hate it so much.
1: Yeah, like me too.
9: It's for everyone.
2: Oh, yeah.
0: The boy defeated another adult in the tournament's championship game, 217 to 184.
3: That's a good game. 217 at 9?
2: Yeah.
3: It's crazy.
9: Yeah, that's pretty good.
2: Yep.
3: Y'all rolled you. And me. He's got an unorthodox form. He might have to figure that out.
2: A lot of people do that now.
9: Yeah, that's it. The two-handers.
2: The two-handers do it. That's what they do now. Even pros.
0: Is that legal?
2: Pros. Yeah, because there's a pro guy who doesn't.
9: Yeah, a bunch of them do now. Most of them do now.
3: Wow.
2: Do they really?
9: It's just about putting more RPMs and stuff on it.
2: Wow.
1: Hmm.
0: Well, those 205 averages reaching out to you, Ryan, if you need them. Let them know.
3: Hey.
2: Not Let's bad,
3: go,
2: dude.
3: Go win you a trophy.
2: Bad.
0: Yeah. Bunch of people texting in. Bowlers.
2: I think I shot an 84 or something like that, maybe last time.
0: 84, 84 beautiful.
2: 96.
0: Wow.
2: And then sore for about a week.
0: Sure.
1: Sore.
3: Yeah, throw a lot of Brooklyns to get my strikes.
9: Yeah, I took my kid on Monday.
3: You know what a Brooklyn is?
9: No.
3: No.
0: Okay.
9: When it goes to the other side.
3: Yeah. They go across the head to...
1: Oh,
3: and I yell Brooklyn every time, and Jesse gets embarrassed.
0: Sure.
2: Oh yeah, that is embarrassing. Yeah. I'm embarrassed.
0: For we were embarrassed that you just saying it right now.
3: Brooklyn.
2: All I know is a turkey.
3: I do that too when I get a turkey. I walk down the whole lane.
2: Oh my god.
0: Oh my god, you're wild.
3: I do. Yeah, she hates me.
0: All I could think of, though, unfortunately, this lady's name Kia.
1: I knew it. As soon as I said her name, like, here we go.
2: Yep. You know he's singing it.
0: I thought very sexual thoughts about her. Like, you should be driving a Kia.
2: No. God. I don't think any sexual thoughts about her.
1: But you're thinking sexual thoughts about
0: this? Well, because of the song.
2: Yeah. Why?
0: Like, driving a Kia. She's Kia. Oh. You should be driving her.
2: Oh, wow. That is nuts. Hmm.
3: I dare you to say it to her guy right there.
0: You should be driving a Kia.
2: Well, don't you feel like he's like 10 years younger or something than her?
0: Yeah, that's why the joke,
2: that's
0: right?
2: Why he
0: older parents.
2: Like, yeah.
13: He's like, you better relax on that. I'm old stuff.
0: But nice job for the 9-year-old.
1: Yeah. Ryan, do you have your own shoes?
9: I got it all. 1 million percent. Ball.
1: Yeah, you got to have all that. The shoes, that's why never liked bowling.
0: We got to get him this shirt.
2: My kid is a bowler now.
3: I bet he has a bowler shirt.
0: But can we find this shirt for him? That shirt is amazing.
2: I mean, that's every bowling shirt, though. I mean, if you like go to a bowling shirt place, every shirt's wild.
0: When would I ever be at a bowling shirt place?
9: Bowling and golf. My closet is unbelievable.
2: Oh, I bet.
0: I'm sure it's amazing.
2: Who's the Weber guy who said that amazing quote?
3: Pete Weber?
2: Yeah, Pete Weber. Yeah. Whoever you think you are, I am, or whatever. Amazing.
0: All right, moving on to celebrity dirt. And I guess no shocker here. Nick Reiner will be going to trial in the murders of his parents. KTLA brings us up to speed on that one.
14: A major new development in the case against Nick Reiner, the 32-year-old now indicted by a Los Angeles County grand jury on charges he allegedly murdered his parents, legendary director Rob Reiner and Michelle Singer Reiner. The indictment was returned on July 20th and unsealed Wednesday. Nick Reiner entering a plea of not guilty to the allegations. Legal expert Allison Treasel says the move is extremely unusual and allows prosecutors to bypass a preliminary hearing where some of the evidence in a case is made public.
15: We will not learn about the intimate details of this case until it goes to trial.
14: As to why a grand jury was convened, Treasel says one theory is that this case involves so many potential celebrity witnesses.
15: To avoid them having to testify publicly now, the prosecutors sought a grand jury indictment, and their testimony, therefore, will only be needed at trial.
14: The newly unsealed indictment adds a special circumstance allegation of lying in wait and that he personally used a dangerous or deadly weapon, in this case, a knife, which makes Reiner eligible for the death penalty.
15: Essentially, what the prosecutors are saying is that if Nick Reiner committed this offense, it was premeditated and it was something that he prepared for, and that he was either hiding in that bedroom or waiting for them to get home so that he could kill them using a knife.
0: That was Conan O'Brien's Christmas party that they had just left, right? So that's what they must be talking about. That all the people there would be called to testify.
2: Well, because the kid was there, right?
1: Yeah,
2: and was acting weird. And so how many different celebrities saw that interaction, and then they're gonna want to build a case that he was? To me, though, I just can't. Like, are they not just saying the guy's insane?
0: They were trying, you know? I don't know if that's gonna stick.
2: Yeah.
0: So Billy Crystal was there. Jane Fonda was there. Of course, Conan O'Brien.
2: It's crazy when you might have something going on where 90% of your life you're sort of normal, but then there's this 10% where you're naked on your front lawn, you know, and doing all sorts of weird stuff.
1: I mean, he had a history of troubles, right?
2: Yeah.
1: I mean, that was what they had said.
2: Yeah. But I mean, you know, like there's this 10% of someone's life where they might not be in control of themselves in a weird way.
0: Bill Hader.
2: And then you do something terrible during that 10% of time, and you know,
0: Bill Hader will miss the fight too, along with Conan O'Brien. So a lot of these people will be called to testify, I'm sure.
2: Yeah, it's super sad. It
0: yeah,
2: just
0: no,
2: sucks.
0: Crazy.
2: You know, hope your kids are okay. You know,
0: hope your kids don't
2: kill you.
0: Yep, think about that all the time.
2: Yep.
0: Was it? Who did I fall for? Fake daughter. Was it Bill Gates' fake daughter that I thought had the big
1: deal? No, it was Amazon's.
0: Oh, Bezos. Bezos, that's
2: daughter.
0: It.
2: Yeah, Bezos.
0: There was this
2: daughter.
0: Lady online who was claiming to be Jeff Bezos' daughter.
2: Yes.
0: And she had the greatest, well, the biggest boobs you've ever seen.
2: Huge.
0: And I fell for it. And it turns out he doesn't have a daughter.
2: No.
0: But Bill Gates does, and she could be in big trouble. Phoebe Gates. The 23-year-old daughter of Bill and Melinda Gates has an e-commerce startup called Fia that she insisted she'd make work without any privilege or nepotism, but she never promised not to cut corners, and now she could wind up in prison because of it.
2: So stupid.
0: Phoebe and her business partner have apparently been caught admitting to cookie stuffing. Basically mean they've been crediting the company with sales it didn't drive, and collecting commissions for them. Sounds pretty serious. A corporate attorney commenting on the allegations says that cookie stuffing is typically treated as federal wire fraud in U.S. courts. He claims Gates could be facing a maximum penalty of up to 20 years in prison. For its part, the company is blaming technical anomalies and claims it fixed the problem as soon as it was made aware of it. No legal action has been brought yet.
1: That's pretty dumb if she did that.
0: Incredibly
2: super
0: dumb.
2: Like super, super dumb. You're already one of the wealthiest people in the whole world. Why would you cut corners?
1: There's no need to.
2: There is something. It's just dumb. Like, why would, to be honest, why would you do anything?
1: Yeah. Because you have to do something.
2: Yeah, I know. But I mean, it's like,
0: you just sit back and
2: you can do whatever you want. You can do something and fail at it so bad that it means nothing. Yeah. You know what I mean? Like, you don't want to get involved with someone else who's like,
0: why have
2: we should do this cookie cutter, cookie stuffing thing? Like, so stupid.
0: I would just actually be stuffing real cookies into my mouth on a beach somewhere.
2: Yeah.
0: That's the only.
2: That's all you need to do.
0: If I was Bill Gates, son,
2: yeah.
0: Are you kidding me?
2: More
0: fresh cookies, please.
2: Yeah. I'd have chicks stuffing cookies in my mouth.
0: Come on. All right, here's a weird story. A comedian / influencer who went viral for buying strangers groceries for them has been banned from all Walmart stores for life.
2: Oh, they hate if you do something nice.
0: Why? Here's the story.
16: Why have police pulled over this car?
17: You guys are no longer allowed to go to any Walmarts, any Sam's Clubs, or any Murphy gas station for life, okay? So that is a life ban for Walmart.
16: That's right. Banned from all Walmart stores forever.
18: Who's issuing that?
17: Walmart is.
18: What do we do?
16: So why is Walmart banning this guy? His name is Damon Darling. He's a comedian who became a social media sensation for paying for groceries at Walmart stores in Ohio.
19: Well, ma'am, I'm gonna go ahead and pay for your things today, okay?
20: You are amazing.
16: Despite the good deeds, the nation's largest retailer is fed up, saying he repeatedly violated their policies through disruptive behavior and trespassing, unrelated to any charitable giving. That includes attention-grabbing pranks like this.
19: Can I put it there?
16: The ban is already taking effect.
18: But you know you're not allowed in here.
19: Why ain't I? I'm just buying people's groceries.
18: Man, you're not allowed in any Walmart. Yeah.
16: We spoke to the comedian today as he prepares for a nationwide comedy tour.
21: You had to think Walmart wasn't going to like this, right? Filming their customers in their stores without permission.
19: The fine line. I wasn't sure, you know, because I watch videos all the time of big creators that are loved filming in Walmart. It wasn't like I stole anything or hurt anybody. I'm trying to just put some joy into the world.
17: You guys are no longer allowed to go to any Walmarts.
22: Walmart also says the ban is not just based on the comedian's recent stunts, but a long history of disruptive behavior.
3: You guys seen any of his stuff?
0: I have not. Never. So describe it. No. What does he do?
3: So he just hangs out in Walmart and he'll like sometimes hang by the cashier or he'll just go find someone and be like what's going on and just talks to them. And then he'll go with them and buy their stuff and just gives people cash. And we'll buy people TVs. He bought like kids PS5s and he's just like silly about it. But people want pictures with them. And
2: huh.
1: I don't like the whole putting a foot on the cart thing.
3: No, I don't like that either. I've never seen that video. But like, just in the last 6 months, he's been showing up all over my reels.
2: Really?
3: And then it gets me because it's like feel good. I'm like, oh, that's goodness in the world.
2: Yeah.
3: And so he keeps giving it to me.
1: So what do you think of the ban?
3: I mean, I don't know if he went when he wasn't supposed to. But it's not like he was, you're allowed to go into Walmart, right? Like if I wanted to go to any grocery store, I could walk in and go buy someone's groceries, right? Like what am I doing?
0: The taking it and posting it, I guess, is the difference.
2: Yeah. I think I know if he came up to me, if I happened to be in Walmart and he came up to me and he wanted to do like the big thing, I'd be like uninterested.
1: No, no, no way.
2: You know? And so I wonder if some people are like, yeah, this guy's in my face.
1: You just want to shop.
2: You just want to shop and get the hell out of there.
3: Yeah. Some of that where he tries and people are like, don't buy my stuff, you know?
2: Yeah.
3: Like
2: yeah, put your shoes back on and get out of here.
1: Yeah, exactly.
2: Yeah.
1: That's so weird.
2: So, I mean, I get it. Some people, it's like, it's amazing and you're doing this great thing for somebody, but like...
0: Right, but like the time I tried to pay the rest of a lady's
2: bill. Exactly. She almost killed you.
0: And she wanted me dead.
2: Yeah.
1: You're lucky you didn't get banned.
0: I know.
1: It's a couple bucks. Just attention seeking and it's disruptive.
2: Yeah, it's work though.
1: For his...
2: It's, you know what I mean? Like you do something that works.
1: The band gets him more attention.
2: Exactly.
0: This is insane. How much do you think the Backstreet Boys make per show at the Sphere in Las Vegas, where they have a like a on and off residency?
3: $4 million.
0: How do you know the number? You knew the number, you son of a bitch.
3: Is it $4 million?
0: It's $4 million a night.
3: I just know my boys.
0: I didn't know that.
2: Boys.
0: $4 million every single show night.
2: Who's in this band?
0: The Backstreet Boys. The boys that are the Backstreet.
2: So
0: I don't know the
2: who
0: names.
3: Brian and I don't know. I was always an NC.
2: But this is not like the fame. There's no like, it's not, what's his name? It's not Justin.
1: No, it's the other one.
2: Right. So these are like, because I wondered if like one guy was making way more.
0: These fellas. You know them? Huh? I don't think any of them had a lot of
3: Lachey,
0: solo success.
3: Brian, those guys.
9: Yeah. Lachey is not that.
3: Lachey? It's not?
9: Lachey
3: he's 98 degrees.
1: Oh,
9: right.
1: We don't know.
0: You offended Ryan.
9: Nick Carter.
3: Nick Carter. There you go.
0: Yeah, so $800,000 per Backstreet Boy before expenses and splits. Basically, they get an entire mansion every time they perform.
2: That's how expensive it is to get a ticket at that place.
1: That show is doing great. People love it.
0: Yes. 47 sold out shows. They've added 3 more dates to bring the residency to 50 shows. They've performed to more than 750,000 people so far. And they're doing New Year's Eve again. They did it last year. And then they're returning. It's so popular. They're doing New Year's Eve, New Year's Day, and January 2nd. So this weekend alone, 3 shows, $12 million.
2: Holy crap.
0: 3 nights, $12 million. That's crazy.
2: I would love to have seen the bank accounts.
0: Before?
2: Uh-huh.
1: Yeah.
2: Because, you know, some of those dudes were like, it's not great. I'm doing okay. I'm fine because I was a Backstreet Boy. But this has really pumped up the numbers. You know what I mean? It really has had to.
0: I think because of their current success, they did a documentary. I think it was on Netflix. You know how you're scrolling through and they keep showing you clips of stuff?
2: Yeah.
0: And they were showing a clip and two of them were. One of the guys says, "You can't sing anymore. You suck." And they were like screaming at each other in some meeting or something.
1: Hmm.
0: And this Arabic looking fellow was trying to calm them down.
3: Yeah. For a second, I was like, why is Serge from System of a Down with the Backstreet Boys?
2: Oh, yeah.
3: That's who it looks like.
2: Oh my God. I don't know these fellas at all. I kinda know the dude who's making a jackass look like he looks like a jackass.
0: I think they've all had a lot of work done too,
2: judging
0: by their cheeks. Like they all went to the same cheek doctor.
1: Cheek doctor.
2: Fill me up.
0: But I never would have guessed they'd be getting $4 million
1: a
0: night.
2: Oh no way.
0: From those shows.
2: No.
3: What a guess.
2: That is incredible.
0: That was an incredible guess.
3: You got to go do something.
0: So how much are the tickets then? Here's the official seller.
2: I looked at U2 tickets.
0: Oh, well, U2's insane, but the Backstreet Boys can't be U2 price.
2: I think they're probably more.
0: No, 122 up to 538.
2: Yeah, but you see where you're at? Are you... Oh, well, general admission, that's not bad. You could be pretty close.
0: Not as bad as I thought they'd be, to be honest.
2: What is just like seats if you didn't want to be standing?
0: Like I want this seat here?
2: Yeah.
0: $508.
2: Uh-huh. Yeah, try to sit
1: down. That's
0: pricey. Try to sit down.
2: You try to sit down and you're gonna pay. You want a seat?
0: You got to pay to sit. Yeah. For sure. And in case anyone was wondering, Katie Sagal is still very sexual at 72.
2: Right. Right.
0: You wouldn't expect anything less from the once former Peg Bundy, I guess. Right? She was Peg Bundy.
1: Yes.
2: Yeah. Yep.
0: She says, at this age in my life, I'm still into it. I think when I was growing up, I thought by this time, sex would be a distant memory. She says, let me tell you, it's not.
2: Good for her, getting railed.
0: So I think the more that it's spoken about, I think it's a good thing. Katie and her husband, Kurt Sutter, have been married for 22 years. He's the creator of Sons of Anarchy. In case you're wondering, he's a little younger. He's 66.
2: Did they meet before she was in that, right?
0: Yeah.
2: Or did they meet
0: on, it sounds like, well, that's right around the time that came out, right? So.
2: Huh.
1: They've been married for 22 years?
0: Yeah.
2: Oh, wow.
0: That's probably how old that show is, right?
1: No.
2: Oh, no, it's not old.
0: Sons of Anarchy?
1: No, it's not that old.
2: No, because it was like just spoiled. It was spoiled for me probably about 5 years ago, I think.
1: No, it was more than 5 years ago. It was spoiled for you, Chuck.
0: 2008, like you guys?
2: When did he do it? When did the guy spoil it?
1: Like when we first.
2: Oh, was it right away?
1: Here.
0: Yeah, but 18 years ago it started.
2: Wow.
1: Oh.
2: Okay.
3: That's crazy.
0: Yes.
1: Yeah. That is crazy. I didn't know that.
2: Yeah.
3: Peg Bundy. There's a seed in my head from an episode of Married with Children.
1: So they were together before.
3: He has
1: that.
3: A threesome. Yeah.
0: Who has a threesome?
3: He has a dream of like a threesome.
0: Oh,
3: Al with her and some other girl, and like I could picture it to this day.
0: Come on.
3: I feel like that might be the origin of my life.
2: Uh oh.
3: I had to look it up one day. It took forever to find, but I'm like, did I make this up? You know, like did I have a dream?
2: Right.
3: It's a dream, man. Oh, it's crazy.
0: I don't know if they...
3: I think that's it.
1: Right there.
0: This one?
3: Yeah. Because he's in bed with this blonde. That's not Peg.
0: I don't know how far...
3: It's the whole episode.
1: Oh, the whole episode.
2: Oh, wow.
3: I'm telling you, man. You should watch that episode.
0: No.
3: You need to.
0: It shaped your whole life, man.
2: Yeah. You liked it. Threesomes and older ladies.
3: When you said Peg Bundy, I was like, threesome scene. Dream sequence.
2: Oh, my God.
0: Dream sequence.
3: It was nuts.
0: Made an impression.
3: Yeah.
0: For sure. But she still looks good at 72.
2: Sure.
0: You got to give her that.
2: Yeah, sure.
0: And good for her that she's still getting plowed.
2: Yeah, I'm pretty uninterested in hearing about married couples' sex lives.
1: That have been married for a really long time.
2: Ten minutes. You're married for 10, like I had a buddy that was like, you know, we'd be hanging out and one of the guys would be like, I hooked up with this chick. And we'd be like, whoa. And then he would be like, yeah, bang my wife. I'm like, well,
1: yeah,
2: you better. Like, what the hell? Well, I just don't understand it. You can't brag about it anymore. When you're married.
0: But it's almost like you're actually still having sex, and that's the brag. Because a lot of couples don't.
2: No. Well, maybe, but we were in our 20s.
0: No, then that's
2: different. It was like, dude, you don't count anymore. We don't want to know about your sex with your wife. Stop.
0: We'll take a break. When we come back in just a moment, what's the latest case of malicious fecal distribution? How did a sex toy cause chaos in D.C.? What unique living arrangement has one couple figured out and bitches tripping on the way after this?
4: Previously on Dave and Chuck the Freak.
0: This next email comes to us from Jeremy. He said, guys, I've been dating a woman since May of last year, and we're actually moving in together. She's great. I can see it lasting a while, but there is something holding me back. We've never done it with the lights on. So I wanted to know if you guys would move in with someone you've never seen naked.
1: What is she hiding? She's just body conscious?
2: I don't know. I'm worried, though.
0: He should never do it.
2: Like, no. I would understand someone seeing me nude and saying, could you please turn the lights off? That I could understand. You've got a real good look at me and have said, you know what, this probably would go better if
0: it's nice and dark. If it's as dark as midnight in here.
2: Exactly.
4: It's Dave and Chuck the Freak. K-R-R-O. 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
1: From the Kelloland Live Doppler Storm Center.
2: Scattered showers and thunderstorms continue to rumble through the region this morning. We do expect a decrease in the rain and a high of 76 this afternoon. Northeasterly wind at 15 to 25. More scattered areas of showers and thunderstorms tonight. Low temperature 65. And tomorrow we'll return to a high at 77. That's the latest on your weather from the Storm Center at Kelloland TV. I'm meteorologist Brian Karstens.
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4: From the Kello.com News Center, I'm Tom Rooney. Trade with Indo-Pacific nations will be a big economic driver for South Dakota farmers in coming years. At an agriculture event in Sioux Falls, Senator John Thune also said the state has a great opportunity to expand biofuel production. Conditions are tough, but farm families are finding a way to keep their operations going despite low commodity prices and high farm expenses. In the meantime, the farm bill is floundering in the U.S. Senate. Last month's heat wave caused big problems for South Dakota cattle ranchers. Officials estimate more than 2,000 cattle died on South Dakota ranches during the heat of July. And if bikers don't get their fill at Sturgis, they can focus on another motorcycle rally less than a month away. The world's largest biker bar, Full Throttle Saloon, is partnering with the city of Branson, Missouri, to celebrate the National Hog Rally. From the Kello.com News Center, I'm Tom Rooney.
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14: I literally hate this one.
15: It's me walking in the morning.
6: You're that happy?
15: No,
14: yeah,
15: not really.
14: He is.
15: Really.
6: You're lying.
15: Right. I know I am. I try to make myself believe I am.
6: You really do.
15: You have to. I got to switch my mindset.
6: I guess.
14: Yeah, we tried to talk about it.
15: Yep. But don't worry, be happy.
16: Okay.
14: Can't be all that bad.
15: Right.
16: Life's great.
15: Life is amazing.
16: Yeah. So grateful.
15: Absolutely. And thanks for being with us here on Dave and Chuck the Freak.
14: Gratitude.
15: We're grateful for that as well.
14: Gratitude.
15: So grateful for you.
14: It's key.
15: If you ever want to reach us, email at DaveAndChuckTheFreak.com. Do it that way. If you want to call during the show, 1-855-954-6969. We'd be grateful for that.
14: I'm grateful for our internet working.
6: Very,
14: today.
6: Very grateful for that.
14: Grateful. Very grateful.
17: Yeah, you got to have the attitude of gratitude.
15: You're right.
17: You know?
15: You're right.
6: Mm-hmm.
17: It's not just a feeling. It's an action.
15: And to text us, the 5-Hour Energy text line.
14: Somewhere.
15: Same number, 1-855-954-6969.
17: Nope.
15: Yep. Certain weekly meetings.
17: Oh, yeah. I dropped some nuggets once in a while.
15: Yeah.
14: I love it.
17: Maybe it'll help somebody.
14: I need it.
17: Hey.
14: I need it. I need the help.
15: Not a mistake.
17: Weekly meetings. Hey.
14: Hey.
15: Hey, hey.
17: Whoa.
15: Hey,
17: whoa.
15: Hey.
17: Nope.
15: Anywho, be grateful.
14: Like you said.
15: Coming up. What's the latest case of malicious fecal distribution? How did a sex toy cause chaos in D.C.? What unique living arrangement has one couple figured out? An idiot criminal of the day all coming up. We'll start with this bitch.
18: Uh-oh, another bitch is tripping.
15: And this... pardon my drink, is a hot or not.
6: Get your math skills ready, Chuck.
14: He was furious. He was... Dave, during the commercial break, was as intense and as paranoid as anyone could ever get.
15: I'm trying to get more information on this. Very little information on it now, so that's my problem, Chuck.
19: Don't look like I don't laugh!
17: Am I in this?
15: Yeah, why not?
17: Okay. I don't know. Right. Sometimes I send you them.
14: Okay.
17: So I didn't know.
15: This, I don't, you know what, it's going to be real hard. That was my problem.
6: Oh, no.
14: How am I going to do math if I don't have any details? All right, we won't use math on this one. I'll go with feeling.
15: A Troy, Missouri woman.
6: Okay.
15: Who falsely accused a man of rape. Falsely accused. Eyes got big there. Eyes got big. Well, I know it's crazy, but...
14: Oh, my goodness.
15: False accusation. She has been sentenced to 6 months in jail. This case involves Selena Schoonover, who eventually admitted to police that she made the whole thing up. They were suspicious of her story. And she finally confessed.
14: That's it, huh?
15: She has just begun serving her jail sentence as of yesterday.
14: That's all I need.
15: This happened in Troy, Missouri.
6: There's not a lot of... I don't see anything on this story.
14: Here's how the
15: Troy,
14: math...
15: Troy, Missouri woman sentenced to jail.
14: Here's how the math works on this one.
17: Okay.
14: Woman from Troy, Missouri... I'm thinking the top you could be from Troy, Missouri is about a 7. False rape, -5.
17: Whoa.
14: -5. Okay. That's the only other detail we have. So she's a 2.
15: A 2.
14: Yeah, so far on the deductions, false rape is the most I've ever had to deduct
15: at one time.
14: One time. Yeah, false rape.
15: Jason.
17: Selena. I don't know if I've ever seen a big Selena, but something's telling me that this is a big lady.
14: Okay.
17: Selena from Mizzou. I didn't know there was a Troy Mizzou.
14: Nope.
17: I don't know. Just to play the game, let's give her a 4.
14: Okay.
17: I don't know.
14: A chubbier but cute 4.
17: I don't think she's cute.
14: Oh, no.
17: Maybe she's got a fat ass, and that's what gives her a 4.
14: Okay.
17: But we won't be able to see her butt in this.
14: You never know.
17: Mugshot.
14: You never know.
15: Recapping here, Chuck says Troy, Missouri instantly puts you no higher than a 7, and you get 5 points taken off for false rape accusations.
14: Yep.
15: Yeah. Lands him at a 2. Although Jason has never seen a big Selena, he's giving this lady the benefit of the doubt.
14: I with a would 4. Say that the majority of Selenas are
15: large.
14: Big.
15: Yeah. Really? I think there's only one hot Latin Selena.
14: I think
15: Selena
14: there's one.
15: Outside of that. Oh, and there's 2. There's Selena Gomez.
17: Mm-hmm. Okay.
15: And there's, wasn't the singer?
17: Yeah.
20: Yeah, there's a couple.
15: Yeah, so there's a couple of hot Latin Selenas.
17: Can I change my...
15: Okay.
17: I'd like to make an amendment.
15: Okay. All right.
17: A 1.
20: Why?
15: No, you don't get to change.
20: What? Okay. Why would you change?
17: I just, 4 is high hopes.
14: Yeah.
17: And I don't know anything about Troy, Missouri.
14: No one does.
17: And those rape allegations are awfully shocking.
15: Yikes.
17: When you hear it again.
15: I know.
14: Mm-hmm. -5.
15: Kudos to Ryan. I gave him the story like 3 minutes ago. He got it up at DaveAndChuckTheFreak.com. You can go check it out there. How did the boys do on their hot or not? Chuck with a 2. Jason has to be stuck with a 4.
14: Please open the wrong one.
20: Oh, I should have been able to switch it to 1.
17: Well, she's bigger.
14: Yeah, you nailed
17: that. I was right
14: about
17: that.
14: You nailed that. I'll tell you this. There's no way she's a 2.
20: You guys. Oh, my God.
14: There's no way she's a 2.
15: Oh, my God. She's got a big Stitch shirt on.
14: Oh, my God.
20: Oh, boy. It's so bad.
14: Oh, man.
21: I think she still uses a pacifier. She looks like that kind. You know, yes. Like those bigger girls who never grew up.
17: Mm-hmm.
20: Yeah.
17: Oh, sure. I don't know if she's all there.
15: But you think you wouldn't go to jail if you were challenged.
14: Guys, I mean, I hate to even just say this because it sounds so bad, but... For someone to come out and say, oh, yeah, that was false rape, 100% false rape. They knew without a shadow of a doubt, there's no way that it happened. There's no way it happened.
15: Oh, there's no
20: way.
14: There's no way it happened.
15: You ain't banging Big Stitch, Selena.
14: No, you're not.
15: No one is.
14: Mm-mm.
15: And that was probably the threat. Bang me or I'll say.
20: Oh, my.
14: Yeah. Or I could see it being, you don't even really know this person. You know what I mean? I'm on social media and she scrolls by your page. Do you know what? That's how bad I think this is. That you don't even have to really know her to have been wrapped up in crazy times. She's a disaster, dude.
15: Oh, yeah.
14: That's a disaster you're looking at right there.
20: Yeah.
14: Hate to say it. Story I hate to say it.
15: Paywall, so that's why it was hard to get information on it there, but that is her.
14: She's not going to do well in prison, guys.
15: My God, the bitches will have their way with her.
14: No, they won't.
20: No, they won't.
15: Not like way, not like sexual way, like they will kill her. Okay. What?
20: What?
15: What you got?
17: I found her. But I don't understand what's happening with one of these profile pictures.
14: Is that
15: That's
14: other
15: intriguing.
14: Is the long-haired girl her? Long dark hair that's in like almost like a glamour shot.
17: Do you see what I'm seeing?
14: If Dave, when you went to the images, it showed you.
17: No.
15: No, okay. No,
17: so I sent you
15: Oh my God, no.
20: That would be
14: so the
15: that
14: first
15: was a
14: one,
15: mind F.

0: Catfishes people?
1: I'm hooked.
0: Like, is that who she sends? Because this is really her. This one.
1: Oh, my God.
2: That's her. Yeah, that might be her catfish page.
3: Gotta suck when your face is round enough to not fit in the mirror.
0: You gotta get a wider mirror.
1: Oh, my God. I'm not sure she's right.
2: Mm-mm. No.
4: I think she is.
3: Look at her friends. Can you look at her
1: friends?
3: Who is
1: that? I don't
2: know. What is her thing? What is she saying in her face? Something, babe. Oh.
4: Is that up your alley, Chuck?
1: No. I got your goth mommy right here.
2: Oh, my God.
1: Not your babe. Not your babe.
4: Not your babe.
5: It is wild when you're,
1: oh my God.
5: When the bottom of your chin just turns into your chest. Is a wild look. Just a straight line. Chin to chest.
1: She's what you call revolting.
0: No, I mean, this is, this ain't great. I mean, I hope they never
1: hear it. That's got to be her mom.
2: Oh, no.
0: Please don't
2: God.
0: Ever take a photo like that. Well, you see where she got her face.
1: Oh, my God.
0: That's definitely family, huh?
2: Yeah.
1: You see, they got matching chins.
0: Oh, man, her chin's got like a little pillow to sit on, at least.
3: Yeah. It's going to get bigger.
1: Mm.
0: I wish I could have
1: You
0: changed.
1: Have to check out this lady's mugshot for yourself. Today's Hot or Not is at DaveAndChuckTheFreak.com. Please go see.
2: Stitch.
1: Please go see Stitch.
5: Whatever the overall Selena.
0: I couldn't remember her name.
2: I know.
0: I just remembered
2: Stitch.
0: Perfect.
2: Yeah. Stitch, that's her name.
0: How was her name?
5: Selena.
0: Selena.
5: Selena.
3: She single-handedly brings down the total number of Selena hotness.
1: Yeah.
3: At least one number herself.
1: Was she named after the dead Latin singer, you think?
3: 1,000,000%.
1: That's crazy.
3: Yeah,
1: chunky white chick from Missouri.
3: I bet if you looked at the like her age and when that went down, pretty close.
1: Well, Stitch goes to jail.
2: Yep.
1: And it's a wild story.
3: Whew.
1: Now you know why I was rushing to get.
2: Mm-hmm.
3: He was in a panic.
1: I was because
3: he was in a panic.
1: All the info is behind a paywall, and I was trying to get the info I needed.
3: Mm.
1: Only one newspaper there in Troy, Missouri. So
0: Stitch is going to eat that jail out of honey buns and no.
3: Oh my God!
0: She's going to be running that.
1: I feel like Stitch ain't wearing a bra either.
3: No, them low hanging fruit,
1: low hanging boulders going on there.
0: Yep.
5: Oh, I pictured her nipples.
1: I just pictured her nipples.
0: Because they're probably so bad.
1: Why? Huge areola.
5: Why did she do that? What is wrong with your brain?
1: He's gone purple. Look, his face has gone purple.
0: Well, think about it.
1: Damn, see Alice Watson?
0: No, not in a sexual way.
3: Thank God. Sometimes the curse is a real win.
0: Not sexually.
3: I cannot even.
1: How can you think of areolas non-sexually?
0: Because they're gross.
3: Do you think them are big?
0: I think they're big and hairy.
3: You think them are big?
1: Hairy?
2: Yeah.
1: Okay.
0: Stitch.
3: Oh, man. Stitch.
2: I gotta stop thinking about Stitches.
3: Nipples.
2: Nipples.
3: Yeah, I know.
1: Go check out Stitch at DaveAndChuckTheFreak.com.
3: Whoa.
1: You'll see it there. We'll let him calm down.
3: Yeah, shocking reveal.
1: So, yeah. Wow. Okay, time for this.
0: Oh,
1: I stopped.
3: Oh, no.
1: I don't know what's happening. Oh, it's going to be a real long intro.
6: Uh-oh. It's another case of malicious fecal distribution on Dave and Chuck the Freak.
1: This is the case of the pool turd dropper.
3: I love the idea of it.
1: Except he sneaks in under cover of night and in public pools.
3: It's amazing.
1: I think he's shut down at least 5 of them or something so far.
3: This guy's got real talent.
1: What does he hate about a public pool?
3: What's there not to hate?
2: Did we have a story around here like that?
3: Yeah, but it was ended up being.
2: Oh,
1: it was
2: that's
1: an HOA
2: right.
1: thing, right?
2: That's right.
1: Oh, a special.
2: I forgot.
1: Was he special?
2: I couldn't remember.
1: I can't.
2: I knew something
3: there
2: like
3: was
2: that
3: initially.
2: Shut the pool down.
3: Was it like initially they believed it was some kind of HOA dispute thing, but then I think
1: it turned out he was just a challenged man.
3: There was some or a know. Kid or.
1: Mm. Oh, you don't want a special turd.
3: I don't want any turd.
1: That's what I mean.
3: But I also don't want to go in a public pool. And if I lived in that area where there's all of a sudden a public pool in my neighborhood, I'd be turding in it nonstop.
1: Turding in it. Here's the story
3: Stop.
1: About this pool turd dropper. from WBAL in

0: Baltimore.
1: The gates to the Ambrose Kennedy Pool in East Baltimore closed on this summer day.
2: What I think it is, it's people coming from other neighborhoods, trashing other people's pools.
1: Shanoa Vogel-Levin enjoys bringing her son to the Kennedy Pool on Enzer Street, which is just steps from their front door. But on Wednesday, the only water splashing was from the chemicals being dumped into it.
2: It surprises me, honestly, because this pool's brand new. Why mess up a good thing?
3: It makes it bad for the kids that do want to go swimming and the kids that do live in this community.
1: Michelle Thomas speaking with us from the Latrobe Homes complex and talking about all the kids who utilize the neighborhood pool.
3: You should not be pooping in nobody's pool. That's it.
1: Baltimore City Recreation and Parks say they had to close the pool for the day after fecal matter was found in it, requiring staff to treat and sanitize the water. Graffiti was also reported at the facility.
3: This is my first time hearing about this, but I'm not surprised. This is my first time. Hopefully it's my last time, but that is nasty.
1: And while it may be the first report of vandalism for the Kennedy Pool, which underwent a $2 million renovation and reopened in August of 2024, it's certainly not a first for pools across the city. We told you about reports of vandalism at Patterson Park Pool and Walter P. Carter in both June and July. Also in July, the Tawanda pool found with broken glass and trash in it.
2: It's really sad, though, because this is a brand new pool. It's very strange to me that all of a sudden, I think people from other neighborhoods are doing this.
4: She's like meth Tomb Raider.
5: And we know that the pool, the Kennedy Pool, is expected to be reopened fully tomorrow. Yeah. I did ask Rec and Parks about cameras, if they have any for that pool. They tell me they do not. When I asked if they plan to install some, I did not get a response.
6: I got Lisa.
4: Yes, you did. Matthew Raider's a great, a great description of this lady.
6: I mean, look, it's a wolf shirt. There's a wolf shirt, Lise. Check
4: shorts,
6: out the
4: one
6: wolf.
4: Of the bands on her legs.
6: And that's
1: yes,
6: the
1: Tomb Raider reference.
6: That's the Tomb Raider.
1: Oh, so funny.
6: Oh my God. Meth Tomb Raider is insane. Who just
4: has a baby,
6: on?
4: Like a well put together baby, though.
6: No,
4: that throws me off.
6: Every baby's well put together.
4: No, look how cute that baby is and well
6: kept. It doesn't
4: kept.
6: Matter. That baby is as good as gone.
4: You can't have a meth mommy with a clean baby.
6: No, that baby's is done, dude. That baby's already cooked. I mean, Meth Tomb Raider is not. It's like she's
4: got a carabiner. She's
6: no,
4: got everything.
6: She does.
4: Ready to,
6: she's
4: ready to
6: literally
4: raid.
6: Ready to go and raid a tomb, guys. And the
4: but
6: tomb
4: she's got that meth face.
6: Is a crack house. And
4: like
6: she's
4: I thought
6: got.
4: They just talked to like a homeless lady, right?
6: No.
4: But she's got a baby and a nice stroller and a clean baby.
6: No, no. That's, I mean, it is. There's more than meets the eye there.
4: Story had it all. Sassy black lady and meth Tomb Raider.
6: I can't. I couldn't
4: I don't
6: believe
4: want no
6: turds
4: in the pool.
6: I couldn't believe it when I saw it. Oh, my God.
7: Got meth Tomb Raider Scarra Croft. Scabby
6: yeah,
7: Croft.
6: Yeah,
4: Scabby
6: yeah,
4: Croft.
6: Yeah.
4: Yuck. But that baby makes me think that she's got it together.
6: No.
8: She's definitely not the nanny
6: listen,
8: or anything.
6: It takes a hot minute for a baby to look like a disaster, you know? There's probably other people helping out with the baby. That baby doesn't stand a chance, though.
4: No,
7: you should look into that baby.
4: I know.
6: Yeah,
4: whose
6: yeah.
4: baby is it?
6: Yeah.
4: Did she
6: what
4: just steal a baby?
6: Possesses you to put on that leg thing?
4: I don't know.
8: I'm not sure what the purpose of it is. If it's not holding a knife or something, what do you?
6: It. I mean, maybe we can't see it. It's just.
8: Does she have carpal tunnel from all the tumor?
6: Yeah, all the tumor. I mean. She's got a backpack. It looks like it has like a leather-bound book
4: and
6: on
4: lots
6: the side
4: of survival
6: with
4: gear.
6: Like her own written poetry.
4: Oh yeah, right there.
8: Yeah.
6: Yeah.
8: Wild. Very wild.
6: Mm.
4: All right, another day, another perv. This one I don't really get though. Like, I mean, I guess you're not. If you want to see your girlfriend poop or piss,
6: wow.
4: Maybe then this would explain it. A guy in Evansville, Indiana, was arrested for taping his own girlfriend while she was using the bathroom.
6: Yeah, that's what that is then, right?
4: He wants to see people tinkle or...
6: But, like, it's crazy to be in a relationship with someone and you know you can't bring up your kink.
4: Well, imagine like all of a sudden out of nowhere, Jason just said to his wife, I want to watch you poop.
0: Yeah, it's not
6: at least you're honest.
4: What would she say?
0: No, she would say no.
7: Yeah, she'd say no.
4: Yeah.
7: That's her time.
4: Yeah. What if you said, I want to watch you tinkle?
0: No,
7: she'd say no. I don't think she'd let me.
4: Ryan, how do you think your wife would react to those?
9: Wow. Not great.
4: No.
0: Most would not. It's a very special group of people that would be okay with it.
7: Yeah, she'd be worried about me.
4: Yeah.
0: Yeah.
7: I want to watch you tinkle. What?
9: I think
7: she knows I'm a pervert.
9: I know, but I think the peeing is a much easier get than poop. I do. Because I think that we've talked to enough people on this show where it's like, oh, yeah, we go in the shower and, you know, my man pees on me, or we've talked about it.
4: Right.
9: A partner allowing you to watch them poop, probably at a bird's eye view, too. You know what I mean? Like, he doesn't want to just be in the room. He wants to see it come out.
0: Was it just for the toilet, or was it for the shower, too, or whatever?
4: It said she was using the bathroom.
0: You know, so it could be just a voyeur thing, and you want to see every, you know, a shower.
9: Yeah, you hope.
0: So.
7: Oh, no, she'll let me watch her shower.
4: Yeah.
7: It's easy.
4: That's an easy get.
7: I do that all just for fun.
4: Yeah, that's...
7: I just peek through the curtain.
4: Yeah.
7: Scared.
4: The watcher?
9: The watcher.
7: Hey!
9: Cialis watcher.
4: Hey. Cialis watcher. As long as you're not touching yourself.
9: Yeah. Hey. There's like a poke. Something's poking through the... They're like, is that a finger poking?
4: Hey!
9: Nope.
7: I'll watch that butt.
4: According to an affidavit, a woman told police that she was in a relationship with a suspect, later identified as Daniel Ward, and while she was using the bathroom... She noticed there was a phone on the sink counter.
9: Okay.
4: Pointed towards the toilet.
9: Yeah, that's...
0: Okay, it's pretty obvious.
4: The victim told officers that Daniel's phone was open. And when she looked at it, she saw her reflection. There was a live stream.
9: Oh, my God.
0: Live stream.
9: I'm live streaming it.
0: But he wasn't really trying to hide it if he just left it on the counter.
9: No, it's not diabolical to me. I think it
4: was. So what she saw was a live stream from another camera. He must have forgot his phone. So there's a camera in the bathroom and she's looking at herself on his phone. She's seeing herself live being streamed from
9: like her
4: the
9: butt.
4: Bathroom camera.
9: Imagine you're like, whose butt is that?
0: That's horrifying.
9: And then you realize it's your butt.
4: She found that he had hidden a camera in the bathroom, which was in the form of a surge protector.
9: Oh, okay, no. That's not in the toilet.
4: So she asked this guy.
9: Oh, no.
4: Yeah, I know.
0: No, wait. How long were they? Guy? They were dating.
9: No.
4: Yeah, is that the Dahmer haircut?
0: You can't date that
9: it
0: guy.
9: It is.
7: You put those glasses on him, he looks exactly like Dahmer.
0: You should know if you date someone that looks like that he'll do this.
9: I think in a weird way, he kind of looks like the guy from It.
7: The Skarsgård?
9: Yeah. And so I could see, like, you should look at that guy and know, okay, this guy's like a weirdo and you can't be involved with him. But I feel like there are going to be a group of ladies that find him attractive. Mm-hmm. You shouldn't. You should be able to tell from the haircut and just the face. Something's off.
4: She confronted her boyfriend, Daniel, about it and said, what is this? And he said, I think you know.
9: What?
4: That's his quote. I think you know.
9: Well, I don't know what to tell you.
4: According to police, the victim stated that Daniel told her the camera was later destroyed. Daniel's father is a local attorney.
0: Oh, no.
9: Oh,
4: he told the girlfriend that she should not report this to the police.
0: Yeah, right.
4: She did anyway.
9: Yeah.
4: Lucky thing she did when the cops interrogated him and got a search warrant. There were several images taken of adult women.
9: Oh, different
0: women.
9: He does
0: this all the time.
4: Two of the females who had their photos taken were identified as his girlfriend's friends. Neither of them knew they were having their photos taken while using the bathroom.
9: Holy crap.
4: There's a third woman on his phone, but they don't know who she is yet.
9: Okay, it's totally creepy and weird or whatever, but I mean, all you really wanted to see was your actual person that you're with, you know, like, it's It's not as bad. It's terrible.
4: It's still without consent.
9: It's not as bad. It's bad.
0: It's bad.
9: But
0: bad.
9: I mean, once it's like you realize, oh no, he's recording your friends too.
4: Chuck, if your lady had your turd dropping videos on her phone.
9: Goldmine. That's a goldmine.
4: You would not be okay with it. You'd wonder.
9: No, I'm not saying it's good. Like I said, it's terrible and it's awful. But I mean, you're crossing a gigantic line once you're just recording every single person that is in your place.
0: Well, yeah, because that's what he's into.
9: Yeah, yeah.
0: But, yeah, I'd take you down. That would be it.
9: Yeah. You can't
0: have... such a violation.
9: Turd videos, you know?
4: No.
9: It's big, though. It's big.
4: And I'm sure it's mostly tinkles. Let's hope it's all tinkles.
9: Oh, no, no.
4: No, in his case.
9: Oh, in his case.
4: I don't think ladies are going to his place to drop.
9: I hope they're not. You don't generally go to your friend's house to poop. But there are some ladies.
4: He was eventually arrested, booked into the Vandenberg County Jail. He's been charged with 3 counts of voyeurism. He was later released on bond. Court date to be announced. Think his dad's going to represent
9: him? Well, you know
4: it.
9: Like, he was already being his lawyer, kind of. He pressured that.
4: Oh, there's no need to report this to the police.
9: You know what I mean?
4: We'll take care of this.
10: But, I mean, he's going to lose.
0: Yeah.
10: Quoted as saying.
7: I think you know.
9: Yeah, I think you know is such a creepy thing to say.
0: Hard to defend.
7: I think you know.
9: Yeah, I'd be like, all right, dude. Like, if I was his lawyer, I'm his lawyer right now. I'm like, all right, haircut.
4: Yeah, you got to change your look. You're way too dumber.
9: You look like an absolute freak.
7: And go get some sun.
9: Yep. Yes. Tanning bed.
4: Haircut, tanning bed.
9: I tan them up.
7: You're pale and creepy.
9: Yep. Grow a beard.
4: Definitely need to change that look. Because though you walk into my courtroom, guilty. I don't care what you're saying. He's guilty.
9: Yeah, like, you know, remember that guy who had the tattoos all over his face and they put makeup all on him so that people couldn't really tell? Just like,
4: judgment.
9: This guy has that effect in the totally opposite way.
4: Right.
9: You know?
0: Yeah.
4: He's a pale, killer-looking fellow.
9: Yeah.
4: A stretch of a major Washington, D.C. roadway was brought to a standstill during yesterday morning's rush hour after the city's bomb squad responded to a suspicious device, only to later identify it as a giant dildo.
9: Oh, my God. That's
4: this
9: huge.
4: Unfolded about 7 in the morning as commuters were on their way to work. Authorities say a witness reported seeing someone place a large suspicious item inside a trash can right outside the fire station.
9: Pipe bomb.
4: According to the incident report, a person walked up to an employee outside and looked like they left a large black device in the garbage can.
9: That sucks so bad because we just talked about this, like dumping stuff off in dumpsters or whatever. This is exactly what this person tried to do.
4: Right.
9: They were like, I don't want to put it in my own, so I'm just going to. But then someone sees you do it. And then it's a bomb squad thing.
0: The whole scene.
4: And now they're looking for you.
9: Yeah.
4: And you've just dropped your, really giant your giant black dildo. Your giant black dildo is in a garbage can and has shut down traffic during rush hour.
9: My God.
4: The bomb squad, the canine unit, all called to the scene. The very busy Wisconsin Avenue was shut down for nearly 2 hours. Several nearby streets also blocked.
9: I'm also pretty furious that someone was like, oh, yeah, there's that person put a bomb in there. I'm like, go look, dude.
4: Turns
9: go
4: out
9: take
4: there was
9: a look.
4: Two items.
9: Oh.
4: A large black dildo.
9: Yep.
4: And something known as the Zolo Blowbot.
7: It's kind of low to that.
9: So you know what that is. It's like the auto blow problem.
0: Yeah, it's probably the same thing.
9: Yep.
0: That you have
9: it's
0: in your
9: a
0: rip
9: off of the auto blow.
4: Oh, yeah. A plug in. Full shaft male masturbator featuring 10 unique blowjob experiences for the world's best blowjob. Congratulations, world's best blowjob.
0: Oh, $352.
9: Wow.
4: Oh, my
9: Whoa.
4: God.
9: Yeah, then none of those are cheap. You want to get auto blown? That thing's Ooh. Wild. It almost looks like
11: a rangefinder for golf.
9: I think it's bigger. I think it's like a thermos size.
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9: Oh, God.
7: This is like moans and saliva sounds?
4: Right.
9: Or the the choking.
7: Oh, I don't know what that sounds like.
9: Neither do I, but I've seen it in movies. I'm never once worried about it.
7: Nope.
4: Product is powerful and real sensation. Worth every cent.
7: Yeah, Chloe.
4: Chloe. They're all reviews. Why are they all lady reviews?
9: Because they've been paid.
4: Well, Chainley's changed their names.
9: It's one dude from Vietnam. I'm Chloe. I'm Rachel.
4: So yeah, they.
9: Yeah, seeing that though, like that right there looks right, a little more suspicious. Right, a dildo itself couldn't be,
4: but then this with it. And you had to get rid of all your sex toys.
9: I'll be honest though, this guy's getting after it, huh?
4: Oh, yeah, he's.
9: Back door, front door.
4: Lucking and sucking?
9: Yeah.
12: Like walking and chewing gum at the same time.
9: Yeah, it is. It's not easy.
12: You get that down, you're a master, man.
9: Yep. Look at what else they bring to the table, this company. Very nice.
4: What else do they got? I didn't
9: look at that.
4: There's just more Blowmasters.
9: Yeah.
4: Blow guns.
9: It's like a phaser gun. Yeah, not bad.
4: The blow station.
9: Whoa, that one's impressive.
4: Blow pin. It's like a bowling pin, Ryan, but it's you can sneak that into your bowling nets.
9: That's it. You get that for Ryan for sure. Even Jason. You wouldn't have taken a roll with that.
4: The stroker. See all the lips and stuff there?
9: Oh, yeah, yeah. Yep. They got it all.
4: They do.
9: Got it all.
7: What's up with the ring and the lasso?
4: C-ring. Was this the device you were going to have to put in yourself, Jason?
9: So someone can pull on it?
7: No.
4: The come hither?
7: That's not the pelvic wand.
9: That's what he needs.
7: I'm filling myself up if that's what the wand is. A wand is a little skinnier.
4: The old come hither.
9: That's nothing, boys. I mean,
7: can you imagine? She was like, so what you're going to have to do is that.
0: That's what Dave thought it was.
9: Yeah, of course.
4: Plowing yourself. What are you talking about? Yeah,
7: those three boxes right there.
9: Yeah, you see the boxes?
7: Nope. To the right. Three boxes.
9: There.
7: And then the right box
4: is a cock ring and lasso.
7: I just didn't know what the lasso was. It goes around the nuts.
9: That must be what they call it. Oh yeah, you're locking it in there. That's nice. So you can stretch it out for Ryan's or
4: ladies and men stimulation. It's a taint stimulator and for the ladies the old.
9: Yeah, you know where. You strap that thing down to your member if you want, up top or down below, wherever you want it, so it hits all the right spots.
7: They got everything.
9: They do.
4: There is this the smallest size it can go down to.
9: So none of them look like a bomb, though.
0: No.
7: How small?
9: The adjustable is nice.
7: Well, he's pointing out the size.
4: 0.6 inches.
7: What?
4: 0.6 inches is the smallest it can go to.
9: Thank God.
7: 0.6?
4: Yes.
9: Yeah. Like half an inch. A little bit more. Half an inch.
4: 0.6 inches.
7: Yikes. A little better than that.
9: Not much. But I'm in.
4: Well, hopefully your sex toys never shut down. The roads.
9: No, my God.
0: What a response to that.
4: That was crazy. Look at the people out there.
9: I'm so
0: blocking off the streets, putting the tape up.
9: The thing about that is, it's in DC. There is a real shot that it makes like the news, and they are searching for. This is the man. This is him in his hoodie. You know,
4: and it's just you and your sex
9: toys. It's just me. I'm trying to get rid of. I'm in a Dave and Chuck hoodie.
4: You're looking around.
9: I'm
4: all
9: in my Reese's peanut butter cup.
4: Oh
9: shirt.
4: No, they got you, man. They got you. Listen, you know, sometimes they put people outside stores and they're trying to sell you stuff.
9: Mm-hmm.
4: Generally, they're not crazy pushy. You know, mm-hmm. Hey, you want to buy a chocolate bar?
9: Oh, mm-hmm. Yeah.
4: Most of the time, you're just like, no, sorry. And that's it. This guy in upstate New York, though, he was getting aggressive.
9: Buy it!
4: He fought people that wouldn't buy his candy.
9: Okay, all right.
4: Fought them.
9: Let me know you're going to fight me, though. Because I'll buy a chocolate bar. Like, if you don't buy this, I will punch you. All right. What the hell?
4: Here's a quick
9: story. I like chocolate.
13: County in February of last year.
4: Hold on, that's a murder case. I don't need a murder case. Let's get out of here. Get out of here. Here's the story now. Get to it. Let's go.
13: Irondequoit police say they arrested a 16-year-old at Irondequoit Plaza.
9: What?
13: Officers say the Rochester teenager pressured people to buy his candy and had been banned from the Culver Ridge Plaza on East Ridge Road after previous arrests and physical fights with patrons. Police say the teen resisted arrest, which was recorded and shared on social media. The teenager was given trespass warnings, processed as a juvenile delinquent.
4: So it's got to be cheaper than the Dollar Tree, right? He's outside a Dollar Tree. You, whatever you're trying to sell me, better be cheaper than what's inside, or why would I buy it from
9: no
4: you?
9: There's no chance, right? There's no chance it is. Because if you've ever bought the like charity candy from people, you definitely buy a $1 chocolate bar for $4.
4: Right. Yeah, it's the worst. Charity.
9: It's the worst. Yeah, it is the worst deal of all time.
4: Yep.
9: Everyone knows it. $10 for a pack of, you know, chocolate almonds that costs $1.50 and the chocolate is terrible.
4: Garbage. But you're helping charity.
9: Are you though? Because I always wonder if it's someone just got their hands on a pallet. Like this guy, like I don't think that's charity. I think he got his hands on
4: a pallet.
9: Oh,
4: it's not charity. It's just this guy, he probably bought a bunch of stuff from Dollar Tree and is standing out front trying to sell it to make profit. Yep.
0: And intimidate people.
9: Right. Like, I'm not supporting your football team.
4: Yeah, how many Reese's Cups you want?
9: Mm-hmm. Got a lot. I'll take all of them.
4: Yeah, he would
9: get
4: aggressive with patrons. He would pressure you to pay him for his candy. And it resulted in multiple physical altercations with people who didn't want to pay and instead just wanted to go into the store.
9: Well, he's trying to go get like away from the cops, and two cops have him by the arms. You know what I mean? And I think he's cuffed and he's still like trying to squirm and get away. So he's got some stuff going
0: on. Bad kid, yeah.
9: You know?
4: We need Meth Tomb Raider. She could probably save us here.
9: Oh, yeah.
4: Just take him down.
9: It's not her specialty, but... Your specialty is getting inside a crack house without being seen and taking everyone's meth and escaping.
0: Yeah.
4: Meth Raider. All right. This is a couple who says they have life figured out.
9: Okay.
4: Separate homes.
9: Oh, man. It's not the worst thing in the world.
4: They have decided to live separately, and they say it's strengthened their marriage.
0: If you can afford two homes, sure, I guess so.
9: That's it. Well, you know, sometimes you're buying two anyway.
4: She shared her story online about how this works for them.
14: My husband lives in our house less than a mile away, and I live in an apartment complex just down the street because I just don't want to freaking live there anymore. The way he lives, the way I live, very, very different. It was not working for a very long time. But
9: how many
14: we love
9: other
14: each other.
9: People
14: we
9: are you guys
14: actually
9: sleeping
14: want to get
9: with?
14: Divorced. Nobody had done anything. There was no massive drama. It was kind of like, I just can't be here anymore. So I left.
9: I don't believe it for one second, guys.
14: That was very scary. No. I thought I was blowing up my life, which I kind of did. I guess that was kind of the point. But here is what's bananas, is that it has been good for everybody. Everybody, including him. He's painting walls. He is redecorating. The man is doing things I have not seen him do ever. He's feeding
0: it's his
14: himself.
0: House now.
9: Yeah, it's his house.
14: Turns out grown men can feed themselves. He's hanging out with new friends. He's regularly taking care of the lawn. Meanwhile, I am getting my ass to the gym regularly.
9: Yeah, I wonder.
14: Eating to nourish my body, taking long walks.
9: Everyone's getting
14: I'm
9: an
14: building
9: apartment.
14: My company
9: Everyone's
14: on
9: getting
14: a regular
9: this.
14: Basis. We are spending more family time together than we ever did before. Even my body. It's nervous system or something. I don't know how to explain this, but most of my life after having babies, I've lived in like a constipated state.
9: That's not possible. God in heaven.
4: No, she's pooping on the regular. She's staying dropping big old turds on the regular.
0: Where are the kids staying?
9: I can't stand that we're able to just go and share our whole lives if you want. It should be banned. I think it should
4: says
9: be
4: the man
9: just,
4: who talks about his diarrhea every yeah, day on every the radio.
9: Yeah, I never thought about that. This is disgusting.
14: Not the case anymore. And I didn't do anything different. I just showed up to this new life, and my body's like, oh, we're not stuck anymore. We're good to go. My husband and I, we are on and off, but right now we're in like a dating mode.
9: Oh, okay. So they are actually not
14: we
9: really
14: see each other
9: together
14: as like individuals. Yes. I go to his house.
9: We're on and off.
14: If he makes dinner, I can help him with the dishes. And I was like, is this how you always felt? And he's like, yeah. I was like, this is awesome. I'm happy to
9: oh, I hate
14: you.
9: It. I hate it. Oh my God.
14: Sir.
9: Don't get married, guys.
14: And he comes
9: I mean,
14: my
9: that's my.
14: Takes garbage out. He's like, help me.
9: You
14: want
9: to get married to this? This is a mistake.
0: They have kids.
9: I
4: yeah,
9: know.
4: She sucks.
0: Where do they live? They don't live in the apartment with her. They must live with dad.
9: Well, she left. You know, like she probably gave Oof. It all up. That's a special kind of lady. I don't know, yeah. man. I just. I don't understand. I'm scared.
4: She says it has brought them closer together.
0: They're not together,
9: They're
0: really.
9: They're not together, really, They're, though. Like they're okay, so I could say the same thing. Like me and Patty get along better now than we yeah. did when stuff was like, you know, going on. But it's it doesn't mean that you're like you're not together though. It's just like you can stand each other, you know. Because yeah, there's no pressure. I don't have to go to some stupid thing I don't want to go to, you know.
0: Yeah.
9: She doesn't have to clean up after me.
0: I mean, this lady just said they're on and off.
9: Yeah, they're on and off. They're not. She's
0: they're not
9: banging
0: together.
9: Other people.
0: And
9: hey,
0: he is too.
9: Yeah.
4: No, she doesn't mention that.
9: Be surprised
4: knows.
9: How well that makes you feel.
4: One person commented, my boyfriend and I have 5 years. I just started to try this. Honestly, we both feel more regulated in our bodies and our nervous system. It's about controlling your environment and then keeping the intimacy alive by showing up for each other in exciting ways.
9: Huh? You're just boyfriend and girlfriend.
0: Really makes no sense.
9: Like you're just boyfriend and girlfriend. Just break up, man. Like it's not that crazy.
7: Well, how old are their kids? They don't say anything
0: they
7: like
0: don't
7: that.
0: Say.
7: Because their kids are like, what's going on with them?
9: They're young.
7: Parents.
4: But she did mention that she had kids. I must have missed that.
0: Yeah, because she said yeah. something about babies.
7: Right.
4: Oh,
7: she
4: right.
7: Had
4: babies. Yeah.
7: After
4: right,
7: her
4: right,
7: babies, yeah, she's been constipated all the time.
9: Yeah.
4: Babies make you constipated.
9: She's constipated.
0: This lady is.
7: The stress of her life.
9: Yeah. I mean,
7: now she's loosey goosey.
9: Yeah. CrossFit.
7: Living on her own.
9: Banging
7: CrossFit anybody.
9: Fixes everything, guys. Going to
7: low
9: the gym.
7: Low cut top, just showing off her rack.
9: Yep.
4: Well, at first they started with you should sleep separately, and that helps your marriage. Then this takes it to the extreme,
9: well,
4: sleeping in different homes.
9: You should bang yeah. other people. That'll help your marriage, too.
4: Guess it depends on your marriage.
9: Sometimes you realize, oh, I should go, we should go back. Yeah, write that one down.
4: What are you writing down?
9: Yeah, advice.
7: Bang other people.
9: Oh, my God. Oh, my God.
4: That is not what you should write down.
9: Keep it fresh.
4: Nope.
7: Just
4: don't listen to him.
7: Jotting down notes.
9: Yep. Yeah, man. I mean, that's a holy nightmare.
0: Yeah.
9: Like, that was a, thank you. That was a really great refresher for me, seeing that. Like, oh,
0: we're not to get married. Woo!
4: Don't get tied down.
9: No, not even that. Just like, oh, man, you know, no, I think I'll just stick to playing video games. I'm good.
4: Coming up, idiot criminal of the day. What went wrong for a woman out celebrating in her brand new Rolls Royce? Let's find out.
15: The idiot criminal of the day.
4: That's why some people just can't have anything nice. A woman in Florida named Roxanne Rizzuto.
9: Okay.
4: She was out having drinks the other day. She was celebrating the fact that she just got a brand new Rolls Royce.
9: Why nice. Not? Why not celebrate?
4: Unfortunately, she decided to get behind the wheel.
9: I was going
4: to
9: say.
4: Of that brand new Rolls Royce.
7: Oh, my God.
4: She started speeding. She nearly crashed into a cop who was parked at the side of the road. She straddled two lanes. She then started driving in a bike lane. Of course, the officer immediately turned on his lights and chased after her, pulled her over. He asked Roxanne about nearly hitting him, and she said it was a new vehicle. The brakes are still loose.
9: Oh, yeah, that's it. It's a Rolls Royce. The Rolls Royce brakes.
7: No loose brakes.
9: Yeah, everybody knows the Rolls Royce brakes suck.
4: She was swaying. She smelled of alcohol. She did admit to having a couple of glasses of wine with
9: right.
4: dinner. She failed a field sobriety test. She was arrested for DUI. It's going to be a while before old Roxanne can take the new roles out for another spin. Her mugshot is up at DaveAndChuckTheFreak.com. She looks like quite a character.
0: Oh, my.
16: What in the Jesus?
0: Ooh, Roxanne.
6: What is happening? Okay, hold on, though. How old is Roxanne?
4: You know what? It doesn't say her age.
6: No, I know, but even from the photo, can you really tell what the heck's going on?
4: I would say 40s.
0: She's older, yeah. With a lot of work and fake eyelashes. And
6: are those like tattooed eyebrows?
0: I have to see. Yes.
6: They are?
4: Yeah.
0: It looks like it, yeah. They're not real.
6: They don't match on there. They don't match. Ooh, the lashes, the face, so much work.
0: Yeah. Bad.
6: Oh, my God. But you got a rolls. So somehow you got a rolls.
16: Yikes.
0: Scary lady.
6: Wild.
4: Go check out her mugshot. It is up at DaveAndChuckTheFreak.com. You can go see it there.
6: She thinks she looks great.
0: Mm-hmm.
4: Oh, yeah.
6: That's what's incredible.
4: In her roles.
6: Yeah.
4: Killing it.
6: Yeah. Not so much.
4: No. Those are my thoughts, not yours. I'm Dave Hunter on Dave and Chuck the Freak.
15: Light us up on social media. Facebook.com/Dave and Chuck the Freak fans. Dave and Chuck the Freak.
4: We'll take a break, and when we come back in just a moment, why is one guy incredibly lucky he stayed up late? Would you dance for cheaper gas? And what happened to a baby elephant after her mother rejected her? All that and more on the way after this.
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17: A widowed Colorado Springs grandma waited until retirement to fulfill one of her lifelong dreams, becoming a pole dancer. 75-year-old Star Wise realized her fantasy when she began taking classes after reading a local article about a woman who started pole dancing in her 50s. Although she initially questioned if she'd be able to do the high-intensity sport with her medical history, which includes rheumatoid arthritis in her wrists and hands.
6: Oh, that's going to be tough.
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0: Ooh, watch out for those broken bones.
6: 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Don't fall.
17: 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She did slip the other day, though, and land on her head quite hard.
6: Oh, wow. That was hard. You were way up there.
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15: 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K-R-R-O. 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
1: From the Kelloland Live Doppler Storm Center.
2: Areas of showers and thunderstorms continue to track through the region this morning. Our high today at 76 degrees, northeasterly winds at 15 to 25. Most of that rain will be tapering off, though, this afternoon. Low tonight, 65. We expect additional scattered showers and thunderstorms in the region. Tomorrow's high at 77. From the Storm Center at Kelloland TV, I'm meteorologist Brian Karstens.
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0: 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Coming up, would you dance for cheaper gas? What happened to a baby elephant after her mother rejected her? But first, why is one guy incredibly lucky he stayed up late? So somebody set a house on fire in Georgia. It was all caught on Ring video. Five roommates, I guess.
12: Okay.
0: This guy has.
12: Okay.
0: He says everyone else was asleep, but he, for some reason, couldn't. He was still up. Lucky thing. Because he heard noises and realized, oh, damn. This place is
13: on fire.
0: Tonight,
13: the search for an alleged arsonist, as new video appears to capture a person dragging a flaming object, briefly dropping it, then tossing it into the garage of a Georgia home. Moments later, the Ring camera video obtained by our Atlanta affiliate, WXIA, shows the individual, their face seemingly covered, swing something else toward the garage before leaving.
12: Like a super soaker
13: soon after,
12: with gas.
13: The Lawrenceville home looked like this.
1: Whoa.
13: Tonight, authorities say that fire was arson, and they want the public's help finding whoever is responsible.
14: All I heard was orange flames and pop, pop, pop, pop, pop.
13: Christopher Hammett and his five roommates were inside their home early last Wednesday, about 30 miles outside Atlanta. Some were sleeping, but Hammett says he happened to be up later than usual.
14: I started yelling, guy, for the people upstairs. I started yelling their names.
13: Authorities say firefighters arrived just before 5:30 a.m., the home partially collapsing with no injuries reported.
15: Then I start running, and I see the fire coming out from the garage.
13: Another roommate, Dakota Perry, shocked by the Ring video.
15: And we're just like, that's crazy.
14: It wasn't just a random fire.
13: So far, no arrests have been announced. And when we asked officials about the Ring video, they told us the incident is under investigation.
0: A
9: five random roommates.
12: Stay tuned.
16: I don't know what the situation is there.
17: What's the deal?
0: Everyone just rents a room in this place?
12: Yeah, I think it's like people, like, they don't know each other. It's probably almost like I bought a big home. I don't even live there. I was trying to do the Airbnb. Because don't they have the long term?
16: Yeah, they do.
12: Yeah, that's probably what it is, long term Airbnb.
17: Oh, listen, I know that's your situation and that may be what you have to do, but that sounds like the ultimate nightmare.
16: Yeah.
12: I know, but once I can't pay for stuff and everything, maybe I just go outside with my Supra Soaker and my gasoline.
16: I think it was a former roommate or something like that. Like, if there's some connection to someone in that house.
12: Mm-hmm.
16: Or, yeah.
17: But at least two of them were women.
16: Yeah, I'm sure they'll find it.
12: Yeah.
17: Ex-boyfriend or something.
12: Something's up.
17: There's got to be a connection. You don't randomly just set a house on fire.
12: No, even the way to do it. I mean, it was so...
16: Yeah.
12: You know, like lighting a cloth on fire and throwing that in. But then obviously having something, what I thought was like a squirt gun or something.
17: Yeah, it was hard to tell what
12: I couldn't tell what they were doing. But it's definitely was making the fire worse. On the inside.
17: Yeah, it was some sort of accelerant.
12: Yeah.
17: Whatever it was.
12: It's just wild. It definitely looks like some kind of Super Soaker. Hmm. Yeah.
17: Wow, they're amazingly lucky that one guy was up.
16: Yeah.
12: Oh, yeah.
17: And cared enough to say, you gotta get out!
12: Oh, yeah, because I don't know you really.
17: Save yourself.
12: Yep.
17: Some people are save yourself people.
12: I know the cut of their jib.
17: You can't just let five people burn to death.
12: No,
17: you
12: four. Can't.
17: No,
12: four.
17: None.
18: I didn't know you were almost home.
12: See?
17: That's bad. Yeah, there's lots of speculation online about, is it a crack house? Is it a brothel? Is it this?
12: It seems like long-term Airbnb.
17: Yeah,
12: the house
17: people don't look
12: really
17: like,
12: nice at first.
17: None of them look like whores. None of them look like they're on crack. I think it's just normal people renting rooms in places because that's all they can afford.
12: Yep.
17: University of Miami making some headlines. Some footage of a recent hazing has gone viral.
12: That, huh?
17: What did they make this guys do? Here's the story from CBS Miami.
19: Pushed into a pool with his pants on fire. This video was shared with the Miami Hurricane by a source who wants to remain anonymous, and it has some students questioning fraternity activities.
20: I would call that hazing.
21: It's just like a fun activity, kind of reckless but fun.
19: Some students and alumni already back on campus say they've heard stories of more harmful practices.
21: So that's really not that bad compared to what I've heard.
19: The University of Miami said it first saw the videos on July 29th. The university says it's working with Phi Delta Theta's headquarters to investigate the circumstances surrounding the incident. The fraternity's national chapter says it holds safety in the highest regard, and it doesn't tolerate contradictions of values and policies. A second video shows a large group of men dancing in small cheetah swimsuits in front of a large crowd. For some not affiliated with Greek life, this could be cause for action.
21: It's really embarrassing. And, like, it's on the internet forever.
17: So, wait, she's okay with the pants on fire, but the guy's in Speedos? Wow. She's like, oh, that's got to stop.
12: It's harmless fun to her.
20: It definitely seemed like a humiliation ritual type thing in front of, it seemed like other, like, fraternities and sororities as well.
19: While students have differing opinions, they hope the investigation will look into the context surrounding both videos.
12: She loves
19: UM it. Says it will hold anyone who violates its code of conduct accountable. We've reached out to Coral Gables police to see if they are investigating anything within these videos. We're still waiting on a response.
12: I've never understood the whole thing. And I mean, I get it. I know people are into it or whatever, but I just never understood it. It's like I go and I pay for some friends.
18: Mm-hmm.
12: Like instantly pay for friends, right?
18: Yeah, and you're willing to do anything.
17: You weren't part of one.
12: No.
17: Did you want to be?
18: No. Never, man. I partied there.
17: Yeah.
18: And then I was like, you boys have fun eating crackers or whatever you're going to be doing together.
12: Yeah, I'm exactly. Going home. Special crackers.
18: Yeah.
12: Yep.
18: Have fun finishing on each other.
12: is
18: yep.
12: I just have never understood it. I don't know. I guess to me, I don't know what the payoff is. It is just
17: a brotherhood.
12: It's just the friends, and like maybe like I can understand if I was in like the Skull and Crossbones or whatever. You know, it's like Bill Clinton's in there with me, and you know, I understand that because you're going to run the world one day. But you know,
18: it was never for me.
12: No,
18: I'd allegedly show up sometimes to purchase some things.
12: Allegedly,
18: and one time I remember going in, and it was just like 19 of them all hanging out, like. Movie night.
16: No, like, movie night.
18: All right, boys.
12: Yeah.
18: What is, they me, were just, let me get my stuff. And
16: movie
18: I'm,
16: night.
18: I'm
16: they were just
18: here.
16: Watching a movie together?
18: Yeah, like all of them. I'm like, nah, I'd rather be alone watching
12: yeah.
18: this.
17: Now everybody grab a penis.
18: I mean,
12: Yeah, look on your left and look on your right. There's penises around.
17: Help a buddy out.
18: Yep. It was a small room and a lot of boys.
12: Yeah, man. I just never understood it. I mean, I've always just tried to wonder what the eventual payoff is. And if it is just like, I'm not really good at meeting people and I want to have like a, just a group of friends instantly.
18: And I think there's connections, like job opportunities.
17: Probably, yeah, that's
18: connections,
17: what it's about. Future like, connections, right?
18: And then you meet someone in a job and you're like, I'm a member of blah, blah, blah, blah. And
12: right.
18: You do your touch is, tips or whatever. And,
17: how you ended up here. You didn't make those connections.
12: That's right.
17: Maybe nope. You should have went to movie
12: Look at
17: night.
12: You now.
18: I was outcasted. I found my rejects.
12: Yeah.
18: I found
12: yeah,
18: my people.
12: That's
17: exactly.
12: It.
17: We're your rejects.
18: Yeah. You didn't make me eat a cracker that you finished on or anything.
12: Well, we have great. To talk to you about something.
17: Yeah.
12: You were going on about those club crackers.
2: Yeah, you didn't have to do that, Jason.
12: Gotcha.
2: Damn it.
12: Ryan, different for everybody.
18: Yeah.
12: You know?
17: The cracker.
12: Yep.
17: We made his saltine. We knew
12: it. Yeah. We Let's made it extra that. Salty.
17: Oh, my God. All right. This is the story. It's kind of like, what was the monkey? The little shunned monkey.
12: Mm-hmm. Punch. Punch.
16: Punch, yeah.
17: But this is a shunned elephant.
12: Oh, man. I can't handle this. I might not be able to handle
17: it. It's okay. It all works out.
16: Mm-hmm.
17: But this baby elephant born at the zoo in Washington was discarded by her mother.
12: Imagine that.
17: But they took care of her.
12: It's like that married woman.
17: Here's how it played out from CBS News.
3: Stuff. You may remember Lin Mai, the baby elephant born at the National Zoo in Washington back in February, an instant and beloved celebrity on social media. But behind the scenes, Lin Mai had it rougher than you might expect. She was rejected by her mother, not unheard of in elephants.
12: This is all these
3: And
12: guys
3: what
12: doing
3: it meant was the zoo's elephant caretaker, Robbie Clark, and a team of more than a dozen others had to step in and help. They fed her, protected her, taught her to swim, with Clark staying at the zoo for more than a month straight. So long that at one point, he told us, he worried she might start mistaking herself for a person.
22: One of the biggest concerns with human care and helping raise a baby elephant is basically imprinting and giving the elephant calf a false sense of family and identity.
3: The good news is Lin Mai does indeed know she is an elephant, and now she has some non-human family as well, an auntie elephant named Swarna and another named Bozy, who have taken Lin Mai under their trunks, so to speak, showing her what That's it nice. Means to be a pachyderm.
16: Yeah.
22: As she gets older, as she learns more, and as the other elephants become more important in her life, then our role becomes less important in that, and she'll experience all those things more and more with her elephant family.
3: In that way,
12: yeah,
17: pretty amazing. He lived at the zoo for a month.
12: Yeah, to me, this opens up like right, like 20 years from now, the video where that guy.
17: They reconcile, they come back together.
12: The elephant connect. Is like furious. Yeah. And then it's like, oh, wait.
16: Oh, hey,
12: my
16: I
12: buddy.
16: Know you.
12: Oh, my God.
16: You're my buddy.
12: You're my dad.
16: You took care of me.
12: Yeah.
16: Yeah, it's sweet.
12: Can't wait for those. Yeah, it can happen too. You never know.
17: Yeah, didn't remember at all. Yeah. They say they always remember, but maybe it's BS. You know?
12: People like us.
17: You hate to be stomped. You hate to be stomped.
12: You'd hate to be stomped.
17: Mm. That'll ruin a video.
12: Yeah.
16: Yeah.
12: They won't show that one on
17: They
12: the,
17: definitely will
12: on
17: not.
12: The news.
17: All right. Listen, driving home yesterday, gas getting out of control again. Would you dance for a discount?
4: Yes.
12: I mean, what do I have to do? So is it,
17: give us a little something.
12: Well, what are you going to do? Give him $5? Something. Oh, shoot.
17: Let's see how
12: it... Oh, little running man.
16: Oh, nice. Very good.
12: Oh,
17: Is that the hula? I can't. Your mic's off. Your headphones aren't on. We can't hear you.
18: There's no music.
12: Oh, yeah, I know.
18: Just dancing to nothing.
12: Yeah.

0: 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And do they ever? 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
2: I hate it.
3: Pick a better song.
2: Oh, yeah.
3: I mean, I don't like it.
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2: I know, right?
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3: No.
6: I will say. So I should probably try to keep it young and fresh.
2: Yeah, I mean, it's like they're taking a massive hit on this. I hope they're doing well. You know, I hope the three dance videos have made enough money.
5: Sometimes places like this will raise the price to then lower the price. Oh, that station across the seat is $4.05. We're $4.25, but dance and you'll get 20 cents off.
7: Okay.
2: Yeah.
7: I'll dance, man. I got an urge to dance sometimes.
5: Yeah.
7: I was a dancer.
2: I know.
7: I was a dancer.
6: But not professionally.
7: They wanted me to be. They wanted me to host bar mitzvahs and they wanted to hire me as part of the dance.
2: So are you amazing at Jewish traditional dance?
7: No.
6: Please be.
2: No?
7: I mean, no.
5: Like,
7: no.
5: Can you do the Fonzarelli?
7: I can't. I used to be able to do that little Russian thing where you crouch down and kick your legs.
3: Oh, really?
7: Yeah, I can't anymore.
3: No, it's too
2: I just
3: much.
2: Saw a video that said the Fonz in Happy Days you saw a video where they're like, yeah, he was like, listen, if I have to do some cool stuff, I want to put in this traditional Jewish dancing.
7: I wonder what it is.
2: It's the kicking the legs.
7: I can't. My quads.
6: That's very similar to the Russian dancing, right?
7: Right.
2: It's kind of the same, yeah.
7: Is that Eastern European? It's the Lithuanian in me.
3: Mm-hmm.
2: Yeah.
6: I also do big.
2: I mean,
6: like,
2: Al knows it for
6: circles.
2: Sure. He knows that scene 100%. Yeah,
5: Tuesday. Hey, yeah.
2: Not sure why I know it.
3: Oh, wow.
6: Oh, my God. He's a cartwheel.
2: He's actually 14.
5: Jump around, jump up and get down.
2: One of my favorite things is to sync this up with another song.
7: There's some trash.
2: Oh, yeah. Not a woman in sight.
4: I couldn't even do the jumping.
3: A couple jumps and you're out.
4: Oh, my God.
7: Yeah, see, I do that. You hook your legs, jump in a circle.
6: This is known as the Dancing Jew.
7: Yeah.
2: Oh, my goodness.
7: I was also known as that once upon a time.
6: Please welcome the Dancing Jew.
2: Oh, they're not gonna. We're gonna watch someone actual. This is their actual.
7: Watching the horror.
6: This is the Habanagila.
7: Yeah, it's called the horror.

0: It's like the chair dance.
1: Huh.
2: You get in a big circle and everybody goes.
1: Yeah, I thought the Fonzarelli scene was a lot more.
2: Go in. Dance the night away with Jason.
0: So you could have been like the Jewish wedding singer.
2: Yeah.
1: That's incredible.
2: It wanted me, man.
0: Too bad you said no.
2: Well, I found drugs.
3: I found drugs.
2: Super
4: lame. Two options.
0: Jewish wedding singer or drug user.
1: Yeah, one is more fun than the other.
2: I am not going to be a dancer.
1: Yeah. No. Too bad.
0: Officially, there are about 6 more weeks of summer, but back-to-school season is coming on strong, so some people feel like it's almost over already. And that can be a huge bummer if you're not ready. According to a report, 23% of Americans are sad because they don't feel like they made the most of summer.
1: Summer went by. It's, like, gone by
4: in
1: a blink.
4: It always goes by fast.
0: 9% say summer got away from them.
1: Winter's coming.
0: Okay. 21% of us are hoping to fit in one more trip before summer ends, even if it's last minute. The most popular last-minute trip is a beach. National parks are second. Then tropical destinations. The biggest hurdle is affording it.
1: Yeah, I mean,
4: this whole thing online with people that are saying that they hate summer.

0: It's like a group of people are finally like, I hate summer. It's hot. I don't like, you know, they like winter, or like winter people. I'm like, who are you? I didn't know you existed.
1: That's you? You're a winter person?
2: Oh, yeah.
1: You like snow and ice?
2: I like it. Like, if it could be 55.
3: Okay,
1: that's not winter.
3: 55 is different.
0: You're a fall
3: guy.
0: You're a
3: fall guy.
2: Hold on a second.
3: A fall guy.
0: Okay,
3: you're a fall
0: guy. Let him finish. Guy.
2: As we start to creep into the winter, I prefer it than this. I mean, I haven't been outside in weeks.
1: It's -4 and snow.
2: Fine.
1: You're going to take that
0: There's
1: over
0: a lot of people
2: over
0: like
2: 93
0: you.
2: And humid, and you can't even walk without sweating in your ass.
0: There are people that hate the sun. They say they hate all the scents, the sounds of summer. Like, it's too loud for them.
3: Yeah, yeah, think about kids playing.
2: There's bugs going off. Lawnmowers and weed whackers and people yelling. And
3: there is a time when the air gets crisp and the smell changes where it's like, I think it's the smell that everything is dead. Finally, everything is gone.
0: End of fall.
3: And like that late night, you get a window open and it's cold. The cold air comes in and that's nice. I mean, I do like it. But then winter becomes
1: Winter sucks my testicles.
3: You know, and I hate it more and more. Every year I hate it more and more. The snow and having to drive to work and like, oh, did you hear? What? Oh, we had a 2 a.m. snowstorm again. 14 feet.
1: 14 feet.
3: It's like, oh, great. Yeah, the plows have decided not to do anything.
1: Yeah, I am pro summer.
0: Yeah, me too.
2: I'm over it.
3: But I like the decay. I'm a spring fall. I'd rather it be spring or I'd rather it be fall. Once it's the summer, it's like, like Jason said, like, what, I'm going to go outside? Like, people will say, hey, do you want to, like, let's go out? I'm like, no.
1: Yeah, so you go to a lake or you go in a pool.
3: No, I don't know. They want to just,
1: boat.
3: Hey, let's just go down to a bar. What? No.
1: All right.
3: I read to disagree.
1: Yeah. Remember, I was talking about, you know, how some of those Pizza Hut locations were transforming back into their 90s style.
0: Mm-hmm.
1: And that it created like a whole new boom for retro dining.
3: Mm-hmm.
1: I did forget to check out the one in Traverse City. I meant to go there.
0: That's right.
1: Because there was one in Traverse City that's done this, that's gone back to the old school Pizza Hut style.
3: Yeah.
1: But one guy that's done it in Florida says, boom, sales are soaring.
3: Wow.
1: People love this traditional nostalgic dining.
3: That's a good bet.
4: Everyone knows the feeling.
5: Oh, here it comes.
4: And loves it.
6: And it's very hot. Be careful.
4: When the pizza.
5: Oh, yeah.
7: This is one of my favorite things, is a pan pizza right out of the oven. Thank you.
4: It's finally being served.
7: Yeah, this brings back great memories, right? I mean, this is my childhood.
4: At this Pizza Hut along Suncoast Boulevard in Homosassa, it's not just the pizza that takes you back. It's the hut.
7: Well, one of the first things, obviously, that everybody sees is a checkerboard tablecloth. So as soon as you walk in the door, you kind of get that checkerboard all over the room.
4: For 8 years, Tim Sparks, the CEO of Dalen Corporation and the owner of 82 dine-in Pizza Huts, has been making old new again. 39 of them are now called Pizza Hut Classics. Along with the salad bar, there are the booths. The lights.
3: Deadly lettuce.
7: Part of our heritage. I mean, it feels like pizza because of those lights. And it gives that Italian feel, right?
4: And yes, the glistening red cups. And they're no empty gesture.
7: We're getting guests that are coming an hour and 2 hours away. And a lot of people don't truly believe that. Or they're like, one or two. No, it's not one or two. It's half our dining guests now, and some of these classics are coming from over an hour away.
8: How is their attempt to capture the past working out? Well, during a week in July, this restaurant in Homosassa set a sales record. In fact, dine-in sales have more than doubled. And that's because the people who come here are getting more than just pizza.
9: It's wonderful. It's hard to find places like this anymore.
4: Tim Sparks argues that their packed dining rooms are a sign of desperation amongst a pizza-loving public that craves real life.
8: I just met. We've never met until today. Think about how much we've learned about each other in just the last 15 minutes from talking.
0: Yeah. Come on. All right, that's enough of that.
1: What is your look?
3: God.
1: I look so disgusted.
3: Just
1: an interview.
2: That's enough of that. He said. All right.
1: That's enough of that.
3: I'm not alone in this one.
10: Let me see your hands, reporter.
3: Exactly. He's like, oh my God, you own 82 stores.
1: Yeah.
3: They both have their hands over their penises.
1: Well, they're just
2: sharing a long strand of spaghetti in no time.
3: Yeah.
1: It's not a gay love story. He's just doing an interview.
3: Pizza with love.
1: But that nostalgia, like, we want happier times, nicer memories. We want to go back to when things weren't so crazy.
0: The pizza doesn't look as good as it used to.
3: No, it doesn't.
0: I haven't had it in a long time. I mean,
1: it used to look crispier. Pan pizza. It was like that crispy crust.
3: Yeah, it's I don't know. They might have just fired that up
1: as fast as possible. Maybe give me a new pan for the TV interview.
3: Well, I like the old pan. It makes me feel like a million pizzas have been made in it.
1: Yeah, me too. That's why I don't like it.
3: No, I mean, that's a...
1: A million fingers have been in there.
3: Well, sure. My guess is there's some pretty bad fingers at the hut.
1: Bad fingers. Do-do-do-do-do. No, there's still a lot of bad fingers.
3: Yeah, I think my whole thing is I am just at a place in life where I am looking for, like, God mode pizza. And it's
0: God mode?
3: You know, it's very hard to find. You almost can't. But, like, I don't want to go backwards in the pizza game. Like, I have to eat a lot of fairly just, you know, really quick pizza. And so it wouldn't be my...
1: So you care more about the pizza than the nostalgia, right?
3: Yeah. Well, and also, I don't really have a lot of memories of that place.
0: No?
3: I think I have more memories of, like, an old school Big Boy. Mm.
1: But there was one, there was a big one where you grew up.
3: Yeah, we never went.
1: A classic.
3: We never went.
1: Huh.
3: My dad and mom didn't take us anywhere. I thought Taco Bell didn't exist in my hometown, and then I found out it was the first one in Canada. So, like, that's how bad.
0: Even as a teenager, you didn't just go.
3: No, because I wasn't eating anything.
1: He was Mr. Plain,
3: crazy,
1: right?
3: You know,
1: that's too crazy for him back then. And here's a nice break from everyone complaining about tipping. There's a video making the rounds online showing a Chick-fil-A worker chasing after a customer who was driving away because they had forgotten to take their drink from the window.
3: Oh, like, and I mean chasing on the highway.
0: God, that's a bit much.
11: Best. Jesus Christ.
3: She was running
1: down the street after the vehicle with what looks like a hot coffee. Another couple in a separate car caught it all on video.
11: Good God.
12: She need a tip.
3: She's not going to get one.
12: I didn't understand. I thought you were saying. That's crazy.
1: This happened in Georgia. It's just now going viral. The guy who filmed it said, if you're a business owner and you just saw that, and if you have that level of service, you will win. People remember that. People don't always remember what you do, but they always remember how you make them feel.
3: Yeah, I always wonder, like, what happens to you if you let someone get away without their drink? I mean, if I'm running down a highway, what happens to me?
0: It.
3: What happens to me if I have to
0: fired,
3: turn that in?
0: Big deal. It's not worth running down the highway.
3: It doesn't seem like it. I mean, she's got other customers to help.
0: Yeah.
1: They got lots of people working there.
3: That's true. I mean, that is true.
0: Huh.
1: It's like an old lady with a visor. I was like, oh, bless your soul.
3: Oh, yeah, right? She loved it.
1: Mm-hmm. Yeah.
3: Listen, I told you, when they told me, like, my pleasure or whatever, I was literally taken aback by that.
0: You're blown away by the customer service.
3: I was blown away by that.
0: Yeah.
3: It's just crazy. I was
1: legitimately... You probably don't go to a lot of great customer service places.
3: No, I don't.
1: Right?
3: No, I don't.
1: They're not in your wheelhouse.
3: And I mean, I get it. They are legitimately forced to say it, which I did not realize at the time. I just thought...
1: It was literally their pleasure.
3: Holy crap. This is unlike any. Well, no, they love their job. That's what I thought. I was like, this person literally loves standing out here with this iPad in the heat and taking all these orders and getting them all ready as fast as humanly possible. And then once I found out, oh, no, they're forced to, they all have to say it every single time.
1: Yeah.
3: I, you know, took a little bit of the shine off of it.
1: But they still do it with a smile.
3: Yeah.
1: And you can check out that video for yourself. See this lady chase after a lady on a busy roadway with her coffee. She forgot at Chick-fil-A. DavidChuckTheFreak.com.
3: Might put him to the test.
1: Oh, forget something?
3: Uh-huh.
1: And
3: are you chasing me? Are you chasing me?
1: Speed up.
0: He's driving real slow to see if anyone's coming after him.
1: No one's coming.
0: No one.
3: He's so disappointed. No. Yeah. I mean, then I have to get back in the long ass line.
10: I forgot my coke.
3: Like, yeah, I'm here for my coke. I actually left a pod.
1: That'd be sad. No one comes after him.
3: It'll take 20 minutes.
1: We're going to take a break. When we come back in a moment, how did an Amazon delivery turn dark-sided? What's the new ATM scam you need to be aware of? Plus, how did a teen's act of kindness make its way around the globe? We'll get to that and more. We'll return in a moment on Dave and Chuck the Freak.
13: Previously on Dave and Chuck the Freak.
1: A dude robbed a subway in Orlando without ending his phone conversation.
13: That is badass.
1: He told the person to hold on a second, ordered the cashier to stuff the contents of the cash register into a bag. The clerk said he never stopped having a conversation the whole time and was holding a gun in the other hand.
14: Hey, baby, what's up?
15: Yeah, listen, girl, hold on a second.
14: Give me all your goddamn money!
15: Just stop by a little later. I got some extra cash.
16: Be over a little bit there.
15: Girl, I got my food and all his money.
1: Never hung up his phone.
13: It's Dave and Chuck the Freak.
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1: From the Kelloland Live Doppler Storm Center.
2: Scattered showers and thunderstorms continue to rumble through the region this morning. We do expect a decrease in the rain and a high of 76 this afternoon. Northeasterly wind at 15 to 25. More scattered areas of showers and thunderstorms tonight. Low temperature 65. And tomorrow we'll return to a high at 77. That's the latest on your weather from the Storm Center at Kelloland TV. I'm meteorologist Brian Karstens.
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4: 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With Democratic U.S. Senate candidate Julian Boudouin dropping out, independent candidate Brian Bangs is pushing for Republican votes to oust Senator Mike Rounds. Bangs calls himself a Teddy Roosevelt Republican and says campaign finances are an issue he'll focus on in his campaign. Grant County's only licensed child care center is opening a third location due to high demand. Backyard Bulldogs child care director Kelsey Butke says the first two centers are at capacity and she's had to turn families away. The Grant County Development Corporation received a $75,000 grant to help solve the problem. And a person trapped in an RV during a violent windstorm in Mission is recovering but suffering from the traumatic event. Mission volunteer fire and rescue workers had to remove parts of the RV's walls in order to extricate the person. From the Kello.com News Center, I'm Tom Rooney.
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15: Coming up on Dave and Chuck the Freak, how did an Amazon delivery turn dark-sided? What's the new ATM scam you need to be aware of? 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Let's get to that.
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15: I'm Dave Hunter. Time now for a check of the news.
1: Warning. Dave and Chuck the Freak are going dark-sided.
17: Everything's ungodly! Dark-sided!
15: It's the moment in Amazon delivery took a dark turn.
0: Oh no.
15: When the delivery person dies.
0: What?
15: Stop.
0: Stop.
15: See that Amazon truck outside?
0: Uh-huh.
15: It ain't moving.
0: Oh no.
15: And
10: hasn't moved in a while.
13: Why is it still
18: right in front
13: far?
18: Of my house?
13: Right in front of Lisa's house.
18: Did you have to die?
15: Oh, you hope they dropped your package off, otherwise it's stuck in a crime scene.
13: Oh,
15: and
13: no.
15: And God knows when you'll get it.
13: Oh, no, no, no.
15: Sneak in and just look.
13: At the, well, you gotta watch yourself, though.
18: Yeah, no, don't do that.
15: Oh, okay.
18: What a hassle.
15: Be careful. What a hassle, this poor lady.
18: Yeah, I feel bad, wow. But it's just, yeah. It's just one of those things.
10: Yeah, and you can't go creeping in the van.
13: No, you can't.
10: Because they're going to be like, wow, we have footprints of a size 14.
15: I wonder what you're talking about. Just looking for my package.
13: Well, and then you find out it's like recorded.
18: Yeah.
13: You know?
15: Yeah, but then you can just see him simply looking for my package.
10: Sure.
19: No work yet. It's finished, my friend.
15: I paid for Prime, so I'd like to get it. Thank you.
19: Patience, my friend.
15: I don't have that. Here's the story out of Lake County, Florida, from West 2 News.
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13: Oh,
20: I just walked over to it.
21: New audio details the moment a neighbor realized something was wrong.
20: Looking to report like a wellness check, I guess, or report an abandoned vehicle.
21: An Amazon truck had been parked on Clark Road in Lake County on Monday for hours. The vehicle was running. There was no one in the driver's seat.
22: I will go ahead and have somebody out there in regards to the situation.
21: Photos show deputies in Lake County Fire Rescue responding. They found a woman in the back of the truck unresponsive.
23: The male officer that pulled her out began coughing for some reason. Once they were worried about potential the fumes inside the vehicle, they pulled her further away from the vehicle. And then fire utilized the department was unaware of a hose to rinse down the person.
21: She was taken to the hospital where she later died.
24: Still on Wednesday, the Lake County Sheriff's Office says how and why the woman died right here is still under investigation.
13: Fumes?
21: Amazon told West 2 News on Wednesday, "We're deeply saddened by this tragic incident, and our thoughts and prayers are with the driver's loved ones during this difficult time. We're fully cooperating with local authorities in their investigation."
23: It's an incredible tragedy. I mean, she seemed just like a nice young woman who was just doing her job.
21: The sheriff's office has not released the name of the driver. Covering Lake County and Fruitland Park, Avery Everett, West 2 News.
13: So they're implying that
15: could have been like carbon monoxide leaking into the vehicle or something?
13: Something.
18: Most of the Amazon trucks are electric now.
13: Really?
15: Yeah, this one doesn't look like it, though. Those are like the Rivians or whatever they're using. But you're opening and closing doors and stuff. Unless you drove a long way to get to that location.
13: Well, I also think that the cab is attached to the back, right? It's like you can look back and see all the packages, right? It's not like sealed.
15: Yeah,
13: not
15: I know
13: in that van. Not in that. There's no way in that van.
15: In the UPS trucks, you can. You see it's open to the back, but I don't know about.
13: That's crazy.
15: They were implying anyway that there was some sort of fumes. The guy was coughing, the guy that went into.
13: Right. I'll imagine there was something like being delivered.
15: Oh, hazardous material. Something
13: yeah,
15: leaked.
13: That it like
15: ammonia,
13: broke.
15: Or, but yeah. What kills you?
13: I don't know. I don't know.
18: She later died, right?
13: Yeah, I feel like that's one of those things where the person's gone
18: that?
13: And then don't say until you make it back to the hospital.
15: Yeah. Or wasn't pronounced dead until
13: then. Yeah. It's for insurance. Mm.
15: Mystery.
13: Mm-hmm. Yeah, that's crazy.
15: See if they reveal any more about it.
13: I'd be furious if there was a car parked in front of my house for 4 hours.
15: Oh, my God. Just think
18: it
15: about
18: it. It would take 4 hours for you to say call someone, too, you know?
13: Oh, yeah. Like, I never would call.
18: You wouldn't think anything.
15: Unless you're just sitting out there watching it. You'd be like, walk by the window and be like, that's still there?
18: Yeah,
13: because I've said some pretty terrible things when people park in front of my, especially if they block my driveway a tiny little bit, because I'm like, I hope you're dead. I hope you're dead in there.
15: Hey, sir, I've got your package.
13: Thank you.
15: Just looking for it.
13: Thank you for that.
15: Some new ATM scam you need to be aware of.
13: Ass to mouth.
15: You know about cash trapping?
13: No.
15: You better know about cash trapping, fool.
13: Thank you, Dave.
15: Here's the new scam.
25: I just am surprised I had never heard of it.
26: I think that's terrible. It's scary.
27: These ATM customers had no idea about cash trapping, but police want everyone to pay attention to what they call a new crime trend. The San Marino Police Department released this flyer showing how it works. Police say a cash trap is a long metal cover, and it is placed over an ATM's cash slot. When the trap is on the machine, no money can come out. After a customer puts in their information and is waiting for their cash, it appears the machine didn't dispense money, but really it is trapped behind the cover. Your account has less money, but it is not in your hands.
25: Yeah, ridiculous. You just think the ATM's not working and someone's stealing it from you.
27: San Marino police say local banks reached out to them about cash trapping, and they also discovered it is happening in nearby cities. Police say before using an ATM, inspect the card reader for any skimmers or loose parts. Another way of also trying to take information. Also, they say check the cash slot and make sure you can see where the bills will be dispensed. And if something looks off, use a different machine and report it to the bank or business right away. This man had his own solution.
2: Oh, no. Using an ATM connected to the bank where you can walk in and tell them if you had a problem.
27: Good point there. You know, use those ATMs during business hours. But a lot of times, especially ones like this one on the street, sometimes you just need cash whenever. So police say make sure to follow those tips.
15: So I got to do an 18-point inspection in an ATM now.
3: I'm doing this all the time.
15: I got to finger the holes. I got to do everything.
10: I wiggle every time.
13: Yeah.
10: At the gas pump.
13: Gas pump
10: wiggle. I wiggle everyone for the credit card reader.
13: Yeah, I'm doing the same dumb stuff.
10: They told us to wiggle, right?
13: Who knew now they have like a little piece of steel that they actually jam right into the machine itself so you can't see it, but it collects all your money.
15: It would have to be outside. They can't have access on
13: the
15: inside.
13: Well, it must have some kind of... The ones that have like the doors or whatever, there's... I don't know how you outfox that thing, but...
10: You kind of turned into Mr. T.
13: What? I pity a fool who don't know about cash trapping.
15: Yeah. You got to know about cash trapping.
13: You know about that fool? I pity you. You're going to get cash trapped. It's like, damn.
15: Pay attention, fool. All right. Fool. This man will make sure no one gets cash trapped.
13: That's good. All thanks. Right.
10: I would never use an ATM that had a giant metal bar over the cash slot.
15: Well, you wouldn't probably notice it.
13: Like, is that thing... So the money is up on top, you know?
15: It's
13: like,
15: right here.
13: But, like, what is the dollar bill? Like, what are they showing? Are they showing the inside or are they showing the outside?
15: This is the outside, and that's the two cash dispensers on it. They use this bar. They put it across. It blocks that, so the cash sits in there, but you don't know. You think it's just...
13: Oh, just
15: crap.
13: On... Okay.
10: Oh, so that's it disconnected?
15: Yes.
10: Okay.
15: That's they've so taken
13: then
15: one off.
13: They show you. They pop a side off and steal your money.
15: Pay attention to cash trap!
13: You gotta learn cash trapping, fool!
10: Come on, fool! I pity you if you don't know about cash trap.
13: I thought it was like collecting stuff. It's just blocking it.
15: Blocking it.
13: And
15: so then all they do is they come up, they pull that off, and the money's right there. It's still sitting there.
13: A pile of
15: they
13: it.
15: They take it while you're complaining about it. They gone. You be cash trap, fool.
13: I love you actually standing like in a bush or something. Yeah. And then,
15: boom! You got cash trapped! Mother Emma!
13: They're like, what happened to
15: you? You've been cash trapped! Look out, bitch! I told you to pay attention!
13: I'm surprised I haven't heard of it!
15: You should have listened to David Chuck the Freak, bitch!
13: Oh, God, I feel so
15: still cash trapped again! Boom!
13: Am I a fool?
15: Got it all! All the bills! They're mine!
13: Yeah.
15: Yeah, fair and square. He cash trapped me. Oh, call your little bank! Meantime, money, money, money!
13: Yeah, I love it. I do. I love you. Yeah.
15: Taunting.
27: People.
15: Yes. Taunting after trapping.
13: Cash trap! Bitch!
15: Boom! We'll take a break. When we come back in just a moment, how did a teen's act of kindness made its way around the globe? Is there a nude spa we need more information on?
13: Okay.
15: And a woman lives in the worst place ever. We'll explain after this.
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15: Did they do ash cheek reconstruction?
13: Sure they do.
5: I don't know if I want to see
13: I want to see him either.
10: One right underneath your cursor. I don't know what's going on there.
13: Oh, my God.
15: My goodness.
18: No, no.
15: It's like an old potato. You
18: I'm
15: know?
18: Not ready for it.
6: Looks like butt balls.
13: It does. I mean, you're right.
10: It really does.
13: Oh, you
10: right?
13: don't want two big it? Old butt balls.
15: No. Butt nuts. Hey, how are your butt nuts doing, Chuck?
13: They're not great.
15: You going to get them taken
13: Check
15: care
13: them
15: of?
13: Out. Check them out.
15: How long have you had those butt nuts?
13: Ever since the accident.
15: I didn't notice them until you wore those tight track pants the other day.
13: I know, but I sit on those butt nuts every day. I didn't even know they looked like nuts until Lisa said they looked like a set of balls back there.
15: Life with butt nuts must not be good.
13: It's not good.
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2: Areas of showers and thunderstorms continue to track through the region this morning. Our high today at 76 degrees, northeasterly winds at 15 to 25. Most of that rain will be tapering off, though, this afternoon. Low tonight, 65. We expect additional scattered showers and thunderstorms in the region. Tomorrow's high at 77. From the Storm Center at Kelloland TV, I'm meteorologist Brian Karstens.
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0: Back here with you on Dave and Chuck the Freak. So there's this story of these women's only spas. Now, the story's a little controversial. That's not what I want to focus on here. It's whether these all-nude women-only spas should allow transgender folks access. Right, okay. That's what the story is about. But
11: yeah.
0: Did you know there were all nude women only spas?
11: I did not know.
0: Listen to the sounds of these.
12: Who should be allowed inside a women's only spa where clients are naked? Well, it's a question that has gone from Linwood to the U.S. Supreme Court, where a petition was filed just today requesting the high court weigh in. Good evening. I'm Preston Phillips.
13: And I'm Molly Shen. At issue here is access for transgender women. It's a controversial case that centers around Olympus Spa. It's a popular spot offering traditional Korean body scrubs, open soaking pools, and steam rooms in Linwood and Tacoma.
0: And you gotta be naked. Ladies have to be naked.
14: Is it an option? Or they're all naked?
0: All nude.
11: I don't know.
0: Hot Korean spas.
11: I'm gonna be following this case very closely.
13: Coma's Michelle Esteban is live in Linwood tonight outside Olympus Spa. Michelle.
15: Well, Molly and Preston, this has been an ongoing battle for the last 6 years. When a transgender woman says she was denied access to this spa, now it's up to SCOTUS to decide. Will they decide who has access about that? In fact, the spa says transgender women can have access, just not all of them.
0: What does that mean?
11: If you still got your part, probably, right?
0: Wiener's not allowed is what they should say.
11: Oh, that changes things for me. I was going to identify for a couple minutes. But, I mean, you got to drop it off. That's a real step.
0: That is a step.
11: Olympus Spa. I've never heard of it.
0: Korean spa. All nude. All women.
11: I feel like I would hate it.
0: Oh.
16: There you go.
0: Lisa!
17: Lisa!
0: Lisa! What is she laughing about?
16: You, the woman on the left.
0: Middle-aged women in shower caps.
17: Oh, hope.
0: But they're all nude in these.
17: Yeah. What in the heck?
14: Well, there's that place around here. They have a ladies' night.
17: It's the ladies' night.
16: Yeah,
17: the night.
14: And they're nude.
16: Like the bathhouse?
14: Mm-hmm.
16: Yeah.
0: What are you talking about?
16: We've talked about it before.
17: Yeah, that place. I thought it was a gay...
16: In Detroit.
17: Yeah, just a gay bathhouse.
0: But they have...
17: It's like just a place
0: gay lady
17: for
0: night?
17: A soak. No, it's not gay, only. Just ladies only. No men allowed to soak that night.
14: Nope. They can go get rubbed and...
16: This just looks like a women's spa that for all for women. Like,
17: yeah.
16: Not any kind of men are around, it doesn't look like.
17: Do you think that the ladies, they're all nude, but they're always in robes until they decide, oh, I'm going to get in a pool?
16: If they want to be nude, yeah, they don't have to be, but if they want to be, sort of optional.
17: I just... Why?
0: Why what?
17: Why do you want to just walk around other people nude?
16: I don't know.
17: Be free, man.
16: Ryan knows. He understands.
17: Oh, I see it.
0: Yeah, no problem.
18: 100%. Yeah, I'm fine with it.
0: All men spa, you're
17: good? He's fine with nudity.
0: Yep.
16: Yeah.
0: You going to stew in a hot tub with a bunch of nude dudes?
18: I mean, yeah, as long as we got a little room in between us.
0: Yeah.
18: I don't want to sit on your lap.
0: Right. Sure. No,
14: you're
0: that
14: into
0: is.
14: Bathhouses?
17: No.
0: You're into bathhouses.
17: I've been looking to buy some wood and stuff as of late in one of my little hobbies. And the place that I was going to go is right beside a nudist colony.
16: Hmm.
0: What's
16: the one that we've talked about?
17: Yeah.
16: Oh, you should go.
17: Right,
16: you gotta
17: beside.
16: Go, man. Check it out.
17: I'm terrified to go near it.
18: You need help?
16: Ryan will go pick it up for you. Get your wood.
17: You. Yeah. Oh, man, yeah. The one that we talked about up there.
16: Yeah.
17: Yep. There's like a...
0: You gotta go, there's dude.
17: There's like a whatever you call it. Sawmill right there.
16: Oh.
17: That's a tough location.
16: Sure, you can go without seeing anyone.
0: Boys' night at the sawmill.
17: I just feel like even coming down that road, people look and go,
0: yeah. Especially there's four of us in a car.
17: Oh, look at those guys.
0: Look at those guys.
17: They're going to get nude.
0: Right. We're just getting wood, man. We're just getting wood.
17: Oh, yeah, me too. And they're hard.
0: Oh, damn. Not that kind of wood.
17: No, like literally, I just need wood. So. Yep, it's a real twist, but people love being nude, man.
16: Mm-hmm.
0: Yep, nope.
17: They love
0: they
17: it.
0: Definitely do. And here's a teenager whose act of kindness has made its way around the globe. What did he do? The story from ABC 15 in Arizona.
19: The comments just keep coming.
20: What a wonderful young man to help this lady, a true hero.
19: Roy O'Cothran and his mom, Cammie, sit together scrolling through them.
21: An angel on earth sent that very moment to protect that woman.
0: Reading the comments with your kid is not a great idea. I'm sure there's trolls out there too, right?
17: Oh yeah.
0: You gotta be careful. You know,
19: still fact, trying to process how a moment that lasted minutes has now reached millions.
17: Read this one.
22: Yeah, I could look it up on my phone if you want me to.
21: I'll just be searching something and all of a sudden it's Roy O'Cothran saves... You look it up again, another story.
22: I don't think there's any apartments around here, I can tell you that.
19: When Royal stopped to help a confused woman wandering in dangerous heat back in June, capturing the moment on his Meta glasses.
22: Maybe we can try to call him on my phone.
19: He wasn't thinking about recognition.
17: Man, this kid is great.
19: About helping.
22: She kept wanting to walk the wrong way. So I don't know where she would have ended up.
19: That woman was Teresa Morgan, a beloved mother recently diagnosed with dementia, alive today because Royal took action. Now people across the country and around the world are still talking about it. His story has gone viral. Community leaders have reached out, and he's set to be honored at Gilbert Town Council Tuesday evening.
21: You know, I thought, a couple of days, it'll die down, and it's not.
19: The attention has been overwhelming, with folks everywhere yearning for a good story and finding it in Royal's kindness.
22: Really nice to see you step up to help someone in need.
19: In fact, the company that makes the e-bike he was riding that day
17: it,
19: sent
17: dude.
19: Him a care package too.
17: It.
21: He's not one for attention at all.
2: but he's being a good sport about it.
19: Millions of people have celebrated Royal's moment, but ask him matters most, and it's not the attention. It's the hope that next time someone needs help, someone else stops too. I'm ABC 15's Cameron Polam, and that's Uplifting Arizona.
16: That's a good kid.
17: I really feel like he followed her a really long way and talked to her and stayed with her. And then at some point, she's laying down on the ground.
3: So he must have called police.
17: You know, 911. And I just think of most kids, they're like,
16: they're not going to do anything.
17: You just drive by. Yeah. You don't say, you're not saying anything.
3: They would have just,
17: you know what I mean? Right, I'm on an e-bike. I'm gone. I'm doing wheelies, I'm gone.
3: Too cool to help.
17: Well, I don't even think it crosses their mind.
16: Yeah, a lot of kids.
17: No. You know, you just see someone walking. You assume they're walking somewhere they know where they're going.
3: And she was definitely out of it. It was 105 degrees, I think they said, that day.
17: I can't even imagine myself walking in 105.
3: I'd be the same.
17: I'd go by on my bike. Chuck, man, are you all right?
4: I don't know what I am.
17: Where are you going?
4: I don't know what I'm doing.
17: Where are you going? The station's the other way.
4: Oh, God, then I gotta keep going.
17: I've never seen you walk before.
4: I gotta get out.
17: Something's gone wrong.
4: I gotta go. Chuck! I gotta leave.
17: Chuck!
4: No. Who are you?
23: He'd still have the speed walk swagger, though.
17: Oh, yeah. Well, you'd never catch me after that.
3: True.
17: You got to hope speed walking engage doesn't happen.
23: Got a little motor on his ass.
17: Yeah.
3: 104 degrees.
17: Yeah, that won't last long. No. It won't last long. Mm-hmm. I'll be laying on the ground pretty quick.
3: Three steps.
17: Yeah.
3: Done. We'll take a break. When we come back in just a moment here on Dave and Chuck the Freak.
17: Yes.
3: We'll get to douchebag of the day.
17: Why not?
3: I believe.
17: I don't know.
3: How did a lady lose some of her lady bits?
17: Oh, stop it.
3: I'll explain.
17: Okay.
3: After this.
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25: Well, a couple of white guys who opened up an Asian restaurant, and they're taking some heat for the name. M-I-S-O-H-A-W-N-I. Miso Hani.
17: I mean, it could be a lot worse.
16: What, that old song?
17: Oh, yeah.
25: Miso Hani. Miso Hani. Miso Hani. Me love you long time.
16: That was my favorite part of the day. I don't think anything will top it.
17: It was a big part of my childhood.
3: Me too.
17: Yeah. It's the first time we've ever done that. And we did it in public, too.
3: Looking at each other. Yeah. That'll be one of our bits we do when we take Dave and Chuck Jones on the road.
17: Once we get blown out.
3: Once they fire us.
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1: From the Kelloland Live Doppler Storm Center.
2: Scattered showers and thunderstorms continue to rumble through the region this morning. We do expect a decrease in the rain and a high of 76 this afternoon. Northeasterly wind at 15 to 25. More scattered areas of showers and thunderstorms tonight. Low temperature 65. And tomorrow we'll return to a high at 77. That's the latest on your weather from the Storm Center at Kelloland TV. I'm meteorologist Brian Karstens.
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4: From the Kello.com News Center, I'm Tom Rooney. He agreed to a plea deal in a deadly crash. Now he wants a lighter sentence. Damian Lorelez had alcohol and drugs in his system following a 2024 crash that killed two teenage passengers in Sioux Falls. He was sentenced to 40 years after being heard on a phone call saying he couldn't show remorse in the courtroom without laughing. He's expected to appear in court today. A Pine Ridge man faces 14 felony charges for a 2024 homicide in Sioux Falls. Robin Swallow has pleaded not guilty by reason of insanity. He's accused of beating 64-year-old Michael Colvin to death near 12th and Cleveland Avenue. And a close call for two South Dakota Highway Patrol troopers. They were nearly struck by lightning, and millions have seen the proof in a viral video featuring the strike captured on body cam footage. They walked away unharmed. From the Kello.com News Center, I'm Tom Rooney.
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0: You're a stupid douche.
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4: You're a definite Dr. Douchebag when you accidentally cut my lady bits off.
5: What are you talking about?
4: When it comes to matters of personal health, it would behoove a hospital to take great pains to identify patients by more than just their first name. Deborah Buchanan was set to have a procedure to have a skin lesion removed, but got way more than she bargained for.
5: New lips.
4: Hospital staff called for Deborah.
5: Oh, no, no.
4: And she said, do you mean Deborah Buchanan? And they said, yeah, you'll do.
5: No, what? They got to check your wrist. They got to check the wrist and the boop with the machine. Boop, boop. Yep.
4: After the procedure, she went to the bathroom. She was then bleeding profusely from her lady bits.
5: What did they do to her?
4: The lesion that she was supposed to have removed from down there was still there.
5: Oh, no.
4: Instead, they removed part of her genitalia.
6: Oh, my God.
5: Did they take her top off, the top? The little man in
4: the canoe. Her lips.
5: Or were her lips gone?
4: She's been de-lipped.
5: Not bad.
7: What was the procedure the other person was getting?
5: Obviously, well, they might have got a vaginal... Yeah. Vaginoplasty or whatever that is.
6: You want to get that right.
5: Yeah.
4: This was all because she was scheduled for a procedure around the same time as another lady named Deborah.
5: That's so stupid. Oh, that's the dumbest thing I've
4: now
5: ever heard.
4: Now she's been left permanently disfigured.
6: Deborah,
7: you gotta see her crying.
4: Well, if you lost, if someone severed part of your manhood off, you'd be the same guy.
7: I don't want to see her crying.
8: Gonna get a sweet payday, right?
6: Yeah,
4: but that won't bring back your pleasure button.
8: What? Well, if that's gone, that's terrible. But if they just sort of cleaned up shop, if they just cleaned up shop a bit down there,
6: I don't know. You don't want anything messed with.
8: You don't. You like your parts, you know.
4: Yeah, they just took 2 inches off yours, Chuck. But you'll be fine.
8: I mean, that is terrible stuff.
6: That would be Chuck crying. Yeah. On that.
8: But what if they did this, Dave? What if it was I went in and then they modified my ball sack to make it nice and firm and not droopy anymore. Like I walked out of there.
4: Well, that's not disfigured, man.
7: Well, right. They take off 2 inches of him. Now he has lady bits.
8: Yeah, exactly.
4: He's the little man in the canoe.
8: I'm just saying, losing your...
4: Permanently disfigured doesn't mean it's good. It means it's disfigured.
6: It's bad.
8: I know. Losing the pleasure area would be god-awful. Okay?
4: Yes.
8: The other stuff is more it is not going to... It's going to affect you psychologically.
4: Real sensitive lady lips.
8: No one really...
4: Who knows, Chuck? She looks very upset by it.
6: It's very upsetting.
7: Well, yeah, she was bleeding
6: What's
7: profusely.
6: The chances of two Deborahs being there at the same time needing something?
7: Also, yes, your birthday and all that.
4: They should ask a million questions.
7: What's your birthday?
8: And you can't just, cut me open down there and then I say I got to go take a leak or whatever and I'm just bleeding all over the place. Haven't I been wrapped up, bandages? I don't know. The guy's devastated.
7: Oh, her poor husband.
8: He loved a nice sack.
4: What did they do to your vagina? I love a set of lips. Those were my lips.
8: Oh, man. That would be wild.
4: Too bad. But yes, I assume payday.
8: There's
4: a payday on the way.
8: Oh, yeah. Like I said, maybe it's just cleaned up. Maybe you'll get used to it. It won't. No, you think
4: you're not
8: something.
4: Crying if it's cleaned up.
8: Yeah, I guess you're right.
4: It's been disfigured.
8: Choppity chop.
7: Something for the case report on this one.
8: Oh, yeah.
4: Oh, goodness.
7: Yeah, gotta find out what happened.
8: Look it up.
4: And that's going to do it for us here on this Thursday. Stay safe, guard your lips, and we'll talk to you next time on Dave and Chuck the Freak.
9: I think everyone should say penis so we can take away the negative power of the word. Yeah, so everybody?
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11: 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Just be gentle. Yeah. All right, all right. Hands to yourself, mister.

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3: Good morning, everybody. Welcome to Think About It Thursday on the Church of Rock. I am your host, The Rev. How's it going out there?
4: How about now?
3: Great. Glad to hear that. Today on my show, you can text in Fargo to the Crow phones. You got till 2 o'clock to get this in. 605-334-1037 is the number. Fargo is your code word. 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And I'll throw in a $100 get-and-go gas card, too, to get you up there and back. And that's not all. If you do get qualified from me today for that grand prize, I'll automatically hook you up with a Blue Tide car wash so you can clean up wherever you're driving. I've got a lot of fun stuff to do on my show today. We're going to do this band at noon on Lost Hymnals, some Seether. Also, listen up on how you can win dinner for two from Slim Chickens from me today. Seether, now on

Huh. Looks like there's still some time to nibble the Cheeto dust off our fingernails. A 60-minute commercial-free rock block continues on 103.7 The Crow.

it. Kiss that dike, I know you want to hold one. Now turn straight, but I'm about to blow one. 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Girls,

103.7 The Crow. By the way, some peppers for you this morning. I am the Rev, hanging with you till 2 o'clock, and we're going to do some free will from Rush right now on The Crow.

0: with the Rev. 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

0: 103.7 The Crow, that is and always will be one of my favorites from Evanescence early stuff. Going Under, one of the first big ones from Amy Lee and Evanescence. They're out touring in Europe a lot this summer. I think what we should do right now is get out the brass monkey. Are you with me on this one?
1: How about now?
0: Beasties on The Crow.

103.7 The Crow, latest from Breaking Benjamin. It's called Something Wicked. Here's a song about a car. Another song about a car. David Lee Roth telling you about Panama. It's Van Halen from the '84 album, 103.7 The Crow.

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Kill me fast. I've tried.

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0: 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I've got dinner for two from Slim Chickens to give away. I'm doing it every day this week. Text in Slims with a S to the Crow phone, and you could win today. Let's see here. I got Mark Block, Matt Thompson, Sam Altmans, Tessa Morganson, Thomas Rhodes, and good old David Bierke have already won from me. It's dinner for two. So text in Slims to the Crow phone. Maybe I'll hook you up today. Next up, we got some Ramones. We're all going to get sedated for the rest of the day. Candlebox, Stained, Manson, all coming up later at noon today. 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
18: Areas of showers and thunderstorms continue to track through the region this morning. Our high today at 76 degrees, northeasterly winds at 15 to 25. Most of that rain will be tapering off, though, this afternoon. Low tonight, 65. We expect additional scattered showers and thunderstorms in the region. Tomorrow's high at 77. From the Storm Center at Kelloland TV, I'm meteorologist Brian Karstens.
19: 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Our mask radiator needs a little tightening.
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No frills, but the towels were really nice. Thanks, Donnie from TripAdvisors. What were you doing in our bathroom?

103.7 The Crow, Starless, fresh cut from A Perfect Circle, brand new stuff. They do have a bunch of tour dates worldwide, but nothing in the States coming up later this year. I am the Rev, bringing you Green Day. Do you

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1: All right, hey, this is Vince Neil, Motley Crue, Gregor Hymenal. Hymenal. Okay. A hymnal, okay. Hey, this is Vince Neil of Motley Crue. 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The Rev is rocking.
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0: 103.7 The Crow, rolling some old crew for you this morning. Looks to kill on The Crow. Fargo is the code word. Text that to The Crow phone. You got until 2 o'clock to get this in. If you get qualified today, you'll win a Blue Tide car wash. And if you win the grand prize this week, you'll get 4 tickets to the Fargo Foo Fighters show, September 12th. And you'll also get a $100 get-and-go gas card to get up there and back, courtesy of 103.7 The Crow. So get Fargo in there before 2 o'clock today. It's only good during my show. We're going to do that new cut from Ava Under Fire right after Linkin Park next on The Crow.
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0: 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You want to go to Santa Monica with me? Huh? Do you?
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0: 1037 The Crow, Wish You Were Here from Incubus, which brings me to this right here. It's Think About It Thursday with the Rev, and I'd like you to remember our fallen. Here's something very cool going on in Slayton, Minnesota through this Sunday. It's going on every day this week, actually, at the Slayton Soccer Fields, a tribute that has 34 towers containing 5,500 names and photos of U.S. service members who lost their lives in the global war on terror since the 9/11 incident. This is a very, very cool deal, and it's at Slayton, Minnesota Soccer Fields going on through Sunday. Find out everything you need to know about this at our events page at KRRO.com. Let's do some sleep theory, collective soul. I think Dirty Honey would be cool.
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14: From the Kelloland Live Doppler Storm Center.
15: Scattered showers and thunderstorms continue to rumble through the region this morning. We do expect a decrease in the rain and a high of 76 this afternoon. Northeasterly wind at 15 to 25. More scattered areas of showers and thunderstorms tonight. Low temperature 65. And tomorrow we'll return to a high at 77. That's the latest on your weather from the Storm Center at Kelloland TV. I'm meteorologist Brian Carstens.
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0: 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Be a Pfeiffer for life.
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2: Going so soon? I wouldn't hear of it. 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
3: Seether actually came out of Pretoria, South Africa, back in 1999, and it's all about Sean Morgan. He writes all the material, does all the vocals, plays most of the guitar stuff in the studios, and they don't really do a lot of guitar solos, and that's part of the reason why, but it's all about Sean Morgan. John Humphrey, the drummer, has been with them since 2018, I think, and bass player Dale Stewart's been with them since about a year after they formed. So a couple members have been there quite a while, but Sean Morgan, the only original real member for Seether. What we're going to start with today is my favorite cut from this band. It's called Nobody Praying for Me. Comes off their Isolate and Medicate album, 2015. It's a great tune, incredible lyrics. Check it out. They do it live all the time on their shows as well. Here is Seether with Nobody Praying for Me on Lost Hymnals on the Crow.

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0: be the death of me. 103.7 The Crow Remedy Remix, a combination of the acoustic version and the original version, whipped up by our old buddy Eric Van Beek, who used to work down here at The Crow. And that is a Crow exclusive that you will not hear anywhere but on 103.7 The Crow. 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

in the last 10 years. Shinedown right there with another new cut called Young Again on the Curl. Time for some free falling. It's Tom Petty on the Curl. She's a good

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0: 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The Sioux Falls Area Humane Society is an incredible organization doing incredible, unbelievable work. The people that work over there are really over the top, and we have a very, very good Sioux Falls Area Humane Society right here in town. To be a safe haven and human voice for all animals in need, and they have adopted out 1,908 animals so far this year. And there's always more to give. Come on out to the Sioux Falls Area Humane Society and get your new best friend. I've got 2 cats and 3 dogs at home. Don't ask me why. Hallelujah. But I have my own kennel, and I love it. So check out the Sioux Falls Area Humane Society for your new best friend. Let's do some Zeppelin and Limp Bizkit and a nice long rock block coming up next.
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12: From the Kelloland Live Doppler Storm Center.
13: Mostly cloudy skies are going to keep sticking around for this afternoon, along with a slight chance for showers. Our highs will be back to below average for this time of year, though, near 76, with northeast winds at 15 to 25 miles per hour. For tonight, lows are expected to be around 63. From the Kelloland Live Doppler HD Storm Center, I'm meteorologist Jalen Borson.
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1037 The Crow, comes that time in the afternoon where you all gotta join in. 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All right, here we go. 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

0: 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That is Crawl Back to My Coffin, new cut from Day Seeker on The Crow. If you're hungry, text in Slims to the Crow phone, and you could possibly win from me today. Dinner for two from Slim Chickens. Like Mark Block, Matt Thompson, Sam Oldmans, Tessa Morganson, Thomas Rhodes, and David Bierke all did. Wow, I did pretty good on that one, didn't I? Usually I butcher the names, but that wasn't so bad today. But if you text in Slims to the Crow phone, you have until 2 o'clock. Maybe you'll win dinner for two from Slim Chickens today from The Rev and 103.7 The Crow. Linkin Park is next. Buck Cherry is going to get lit up in a few minutes, and I see some fuel on the way.
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1037 The Crow, that is the Velez sisters. They're called The Warning out of Mexico. That was Kerosene. 1037 The Crow, your home for the best new rock on the planet. Let's do some Fuel now with Hemorrhage.

0: 1037 The Crow in Bloom. It's Nirvana, Cobain and Nirvana this afternoon. You still have till 2 o'clock to text Fargo to the Crow phone. If you win today, you'll get a Blue Tide car wash courtesy of me, and you'll also be qualified for 4 tickets for the Fargo Foo Fighters show September 12th, and also a $100 get-and-go gas card to get you up there and back. So Fargo is your code word today. It's only good till 2 o'clock, so get it in there. Let's roll some Jimmy Eat World, Ozzy, and the new one from Ashes to New Hives. It's called Die for You. We'll get that on in a few minutes. Denzel's in after 2. I'll catch you tomorrow morning right here on The Crow. See you later, man.
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14: From the Kelloland Live Doppler Storm Center.
15: Temperatures are going to be below average this afternoon with highs near 76 and northeast winds at 15 to 25 miles per hour. Our skies will be mostly cloudy as well, but there is a slight chance for showers, and that is going to keep lingering into tonight. Along with that, some fog will be possible. From the Kelloland Live Doppler HD Storm Center, I'm meteorologist Jalen Borison.
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103, 7 the Crow and the Green Day movie debuts tomorrow. Nimrods hits theaters on the 14th. And Green Day got a song on the soundtrack. Pretty cool cut called I'm Never Gonna R.I.P. And if you would like to lay ears on it, catch the video. 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Hate

0: is a rocker station saving you some cha-ching by hooking you up with three extra tickets to Hatebreed's Summer Slaughter Tour 26 Part 2 on Wednesday, September 2nd at the District. A Crow Carpool Party 4-packs. That is what Patrick Wessels, Grant Rosheim, Brad Mutziger, Todd Johnson, and Tammy Dunham got from Rev last week, and I have got for you today and tomorrow. You know, when you decide who you're going to bring along for the ride on that 6-for-1 show, I would have a designated driver and probably somebody that is so grateful for free access to a kick-ass show that they're buying you a few beers to repay the favor, because a Terror, Incarnation, Gates to Hell, Torture, and Creeping Death are all going to get the crowd primed and energy pumped for a Hatebreed to close out the night again Wednesday, September 2nd at the District. And you go to the show in less than an hour, 3 to 4 o'clock. That is when you win your way in. So sometime after the stroke of 3, be listening for that cue to call in and then dive on the Crow phones. And if you get me, Denzel, you are good to go with a 4-pack of Pit tickets, by the way, because you were right in the mix up front, dude. Hope you're ready to throw down, because it's going to be on. Architects, their latest vintage Aerosmith, Drowning Pool, Bad Omens, and all just coming up in a few on the Crow.
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0: There may be side effects from listening to Dave and Chuck the Freak in the Morning on 103.7 The Crow. Don't say we didn't warn you.
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93.7 The Crow. Giving you old school favorites, new tunes, and everything between that rocks. That's what we're slinging for you on the daily on The Crow. Shinedown's Bully ended Jeremy from Pearl Jam a song away. But if you drive a Kia Telluride, years 20 to 24, stop doing it. Seriously, can be dangerous. I'll fill you in next time we talk here on The Crow.

0: 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Hey, again, you can access our playlist anytime from our homepage at KRRO.com up on the top left. Hey, a second major recall has been issued regarding Kia Tellurides, and a very dangerous recall, man. They have a problem where they can actually catch fire when the engine is completely off. Now, I don't know if this is the same instance that they had a few months ago, but it has something to do with the mechanics under the driver's seat. But again, at Kia Tellurides, in between years 20 and 24, they are saying don't drive them, park them. Don't park them in the garage or anywhere near your house, a building, or any trees, because literally they can catch fire in the overnight hours or anytime the engine isn't on, and that would be a bad thing if it latches on, obviously, to anything close. But hit up my blog at KRRO.com, and there's a link for you to check out and get all the specifics on the second recall for Kia Tellurides due to the fire catching fire incident. That is horrible. Congrats to Travis Head, Ryan Rundell, and Jeremy Bow. They are going to Hatebreed, man. Got them a 4-pack of pit tickets for the September 2nd show at the District, and you get one too, and it's coming up just after 3 o'clock, and going to Paradise City next, and kicking off the 3 p.m. hour with the ladies from FFDP on 103.7 The Crow.
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12: Mostly cloudy skies are going to keep sticking around for this afternoon, along with a slight chance for showers. Our highs will be back to below average for this time of year, though, near 76 with northeast winds at 15 to 25 miles per hour. For tonight, lows are expected to be around 63. From the HelloLand Live Doppler HD Storm Center, I'm meteorologist Jalen Borson.
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0: uniting that KISS army and licking it up on this new Empire's Rock Station. Also slinging pit tickets to Hatebreed. Man, their Summer Slaughter Tour is 6-for-1 show. Coming to Sioux Falls on Wednesday, September 2nd. And Ken McAllister, he just grabbed his 4-pack, so he and his posse are pit bound at the District, man. September 2nd, Summer Slaughter Tour 26. Part 2 with Terror Incarnation, Gates to Hell, Torture and Creeping Death. Also on the bill, so really a way long, cool night of a serious rock and throwing down. And all the info on the concerts page at KRRO.com. And another 4-pack of pit tickets tomorrow afternoon at 2 to 6 with me, Denzel, here on The Crow. Hey, we're going to rage at next, man. Renegades of Funk coming your way next. Also, little whatever from Godsmack. Hell's Bells are ringing, and Chili Peppers and Weezer as well on The Crow.
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Happy Thursday to you, Denzel here in Rock HQ. And happy Southpaw Day, Left-Handers Day, whichever you prefer. It's all about you on the other side, yo. Hey, props to a Brandon and Nichols grand prize winner of a pair of rally passes. And he has free reign at the legendary Buffalo Chip. So I imagine right now as I speak, he's getting ready for the Buck Cherry Collective Soul Shows. Free, of course, courtesy of

103.7, thank you for rocking the crow. Appreciate you doing the Thursday thing. And if you would like to repent for those that daily rock sins with His Holiness the Rev and do the Church of Rock thing tomorrow, He may reward you with a lunch over at Slim Chickens, man. The Rev hooking you up with a couple of Slim's meals each and every day. And kudos to Mark Block, Matt Thompson, Sam Altman's, Tessa Morganson, and Thomas Rhodes, man. They all scored a free lunch courtesy of The Crow. And he also may get you in on this Foo Fighters 4-pack to Fargo and $100 get-and-go gas card. That's right. We are sending you and three of your friends up to the big show Saturday, September 12th at the Fargo Dome. Matter of fact, just reached out to today's lucky ass and waiting to hear back. So check your phone because you may have already won. And here is more info on that right now. And Pretty Reckless on deck on The Crow. 103.7 The Crow sending Don Shea, Mae Moore, and Tom Nielsen.

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12: From the Kelloland Live Doppler Storm Center.
13: Temperatures are going to be below average this afternoon with highs near 76 and northeast winds at 15 to 25 miles per hour. Our skies will be mostly cloudy as well, but there is a slight chance for showers, and that is going to keep lingering into tonight. Along with that, some fog will be possible. From the Kelloland Live Doppler HD Storm Center, I'm meteorologist Jalen Borsen.
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0: 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And NFL Network going to be airing the Aaron Rodgers rivalry, 6 p.m. kickoff for Green Bay and Pittsburgh. And then at 8 o'clock tonight, Titans and 49ers. If you get the NFL Network. Papa Roach, they're a new tune with Humankind on deck. 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

0: 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You can scroll back by the hour to find out what it is that you dig and want to know more about. Hey, a good luck, Eris, tomorrow. Appreciate you checking in, girlfriend. And I got a J-O-B interview, so fingers crossed. And a bad guy from FIR. It is coming in three songs here on The Crow. Also, a Foo Fighters Best of You on the way as well. And one more chance tomorrow for you to qualify for the Foo's four-pack to Fargo, the first of two, because we've got a couple of these grand prize packages. And a Rev has the honors this week, 9:30 to 2 during the Church of Rock. He gets you qualified with a Blue Tide car wash, and that gets you entry into the weekend's grand prize drawing, as The Crow is going to get you dirty at the Dome September 12th in Fargo with a four-pack of floor tickets, putting you on the floor for the Foo Fighters. And gas is covered, so you and your three concert-loving Foolio friends can head north and get back and get and go, throwing in a $100 gas card to go along with your four-pack of floor tickets for the Foo Fighters. So again, one more chance, 9:30 to 2 tomorrow. Sent out a VIP text earlier in the week. We're going to pick three qualifiers from the VIP entries as well. And then all eight of you go in the grand prize drawing for the first of two four-packs and $100 get-and-go gas card. And next week, I will be qualifying you for the same every afternoon. So hit up crow.com for any info you would like. Blind Melons, No Rain, Pink Floyd's Young Lust, and the promised Foo Fighters and Falling in Reverse before we go commercial free at 5 on The Crow.
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0: Crow with Collective Soul, and they are going to light up the Buffalo Chip tonight, man. Steven Olsen, Chantel Roman, Serenity Wolf, a few of the Crow rock stars that may be there to catch it live, because each of them won a pair of a three-day stays at the legendary Buffalo Chip, which includes a free tent, camping, and access to anything happening during their time on site at the Chip. And a safe travels to you, by the way, if you're headed out that way, and hopefully see you back the end of the weekend for more free stuff from the Crow, because again, starting Monday, I will be qualifying you for a Foo Fighters 4-pack to Fargo, floor tickets, and $100 gas card. Rev has been doing it this week, and a congrats to Mason Braun, who was the qualifier for today, who scored a blue tie car wash, and he goes into that grand prize drawing this weekend. Hey, hello, it's the Crow.
1: Hey, is this Denzel?
0: Yes, sir.
1: What's up? This is the Murph Man. How's it going?
0: Hey, brother, it's been a while.
1: I was just wondering if I could put in a request for the 5 o'clock hour.
0: Yeah, for sure. What are you jonesing for?
1: I really like that new Black Label Society tune, Name and Blood.
0: Kicks ass, doesn't it? Dude, that what a great cut.
1: I really like that one. It's currently my favorite song.
0: Well, your favorite rock is coming next then, because we're going to kick off that 5 o'clock commercial free ride with Zach Wild and crew.
1: All right, cool. Sounds good to me.
0: Yeah, my brother. And Cracker, Puddle of Mud, and Green Day next four coming at you nonstop on 103.7 The Crow, so stay close. 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
13: From the Kelloland Live Doppler Storm Center,
10: Skies will be mostly cloudy tonight. Could have a few sprinkles, and toward morning, patchy fog, not impossible. Our overnight low 63. Then tomorrow, cloudy skies, some light showers. Cool, high 75. Saturday, cloudy, decent chance of showers or thunderstorms. 80 the high with a light northwest breeze. Sunday, a little brighter, partly cloudy, and 78. I'm meteorologist Jay Trowback.
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One more to go, then two to play, and we've got an Ice Nine Kills a couple songs away. 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

Here's another 103.7 The Crow review from our Facebook page. You guys suck. Why don't you quit and get real jobs? So nice to hear from you again, Dad. Say hi to Mom.

1037 to crawl with Ice Nine Kills from the Scream 7 soundtrack that is Twisting the Knife. And Behind the Scream, a live conversation with a David Arquette going down October 15th at the Washington Pavilion. And Dewey Riley is going to be here in Sioux Falls. Man, it's the 30th anniversary of the original Scream movie. There's a special screening of Scream and then a live Q&A right afterwards. It is going to be awesome. 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

0: 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And again, safe travels if you're headed out west. And a congrats to Brandon Nichols, Chantel Rome, Serenity Wolf, Jennifer Gatter, and a Steven Olsen, the Big Buffalo Chip winners from our time out at Red Rock on Bike Night. And they won a carte blanche when they were staying out at the Buffalo Chip. Free concerts, Buck Cherry tonight, and Collective Soul going down. And tomorrow, Drowning Pool and Fuel on the Buffalo Chip concert stage. And a Full Throttle and the Iron Horse have got some good ones, too. And they're all posted on the concerts page at crow.com. Kudos to a Mason Braun who got qualified for that Foo Fighters 4-pack of 4 tickets to Fargo and a $100 get-and-go gas card with the Rev. One more shot for you to get in on tomorrow, 9:30 to 2. And I have got you for another Hatebreed 4-pack of pit tickets. Kent McAllister got his today. Yours is tomorrow. I feel it. So, hey, have a great Thursday night. I appreciate the company this afternoon. And as always, lots of love going out to every soul in every branch of the military. Thank you so much for the freedom and the right to rock. God love you for what you volunteer to do. Veterans are true heroes. That's for sure. And props to cops as well for keeping it safe on the streets. On the daily, I will talk to you tomorrow here on 103.7 The Crow. 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
10: Kelloland Live Doppler Storm Center.
11: Skies are going to stay mostly cloudy overnight. There could be a few sprinkles. Our low by morning, 63, and there may be some patchy fog in the morning. For your day on Friday, cloudy with a slight chance of light showers. Cool day, 75 the high with an east breeze. Saturday, cloudy, a better chance of showers and thunderstorms, a high of 80. Sunday, partly cloudy, 78. From the Storm Center, Kelloland TV, I'm Jay Trobat.
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ever noticed some people are better at it than others? Either it's fake it, it's 103.7 The Crow. Here we are, the Thursday, the cusp of the weekend. You're with Robbie on the way this hour, some Godsmack. Also some retro Tom Petty. Right now, the Red Hot Chili Peppers as we roll right on through another 12 in a row, commercial free. 103.7 The Crow.

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1037 The Crow, they love their plan words, don't they? It's Def Leppard from 1987, the Hysteria album. You're with Robbie 1 week from tonight. It's not too far, what, 3 hours up to Fargo? Shine down at the Fargo Dome. It's Young Again. It's 1037 The Crow.

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Sioux Empire's Rock Station. It's 103.7 The Crow. Speaking of the Fargo Dome, we're going to be sending you there. It's a Foo Fighters carpool party to Fargo, September 12th. Not one, but two grand prizes. 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Make sure you're listening to win. Next up, The Rev tomorrow.

0: have it. Another 12 in a row commercial free rock block. Bill Murray, it's 103.7 The Crow. So where's my Rams fans? Did you hear about Matthew Stafford? Yeah. He owes $534,000 in taxes to the state of California. That's a lot of taxes. However, for Matthew Stafford, it's probably like 50 bucks to you and I, right? All right, back to the Fargo Dome as we send you to the Foo Fighters. All the details at thecrow.com. But they like to cover some songs, especially this one band. That band coming up next.
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16: Skies will be mostly cloudy tonight. Could have a few sprinkles, and toward morning, patchy fog, not impossible. Our overnight low 63. Then tomorrow, cloudy skies, some light showers. Cool, high 75. Saturday, cloudy, decent chance at showers or thunderstorms. 80 the high with a light northwest breeze. Sunday, a little brighter, partly cloudy, and 78. I'm meteorologist Jay Trollback.
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